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Hey, I'm Josh from the Life Songs Morning Show. I have a feeling that these couple of months are going to go by really quickly. 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

0: 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And honey never spoils. 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

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It's Abby here from the Life Songs Afternoon Show. And man, Life Songs has been blessed so much recently. 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

Hey, it's Libby from Middays on Uplifting Life Songs. And Anne of Green Gables once said she was so glad to live in a world where there are Octobers. And I wholeheartedly agree. October is here, and it may not quite feel like it yet outside, but we've got, you know, football, pumpkin spice, all the things that signify the arrival of fall. And as this season is upon us, there's excitement, anticipation, and we're really excited here at listener-supported Life Songs as we continue on in our fall share-a-thon, another signifier of fall, an opportunity for the friends and family of Life Songs to give generously to keep this ministry providing that hope and encouragement. 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

Hey, it's Libby from Middays on Uplifting Life Songs. So grateful to the over 800 friends who've already joined the giving family of Life Songs. 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And we're so incredibly grateful. 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
1: 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I'm Mark Merrill with today's Family Minute. 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You are and should be his most important role model for life. 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Second, he needs you to affirm him and tell him how proud you are to be his dad. 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That means no matter what. 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

There are certain things about life in Southeast Louisiana that just kind of seem always the case. Like, we're always going to have high humidity, and there's always going to be someone who believes they can fix whatever is wrong with the saints. Well, one of the real truths is that God is good all the time. 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

0: Emily. I'm Julie. Thanks for listening to Life Sungs, and listen to this incredible note from Martin. 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
1: 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Thank you so much.
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4: 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Heaven Down Here is a cry for the presence of Jesus in the middle of all of it.

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Hey, I'm Josh from the Life Songs Morning Show. 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
1: 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It's Abby here from the Life Songs Afternoon Show. And man, Life Songs has been blessed so much recently. We are doing our Share-a-thon right now. 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

Hey, it's Libby from Middays on Uplifting Life Songs, and Anne of Green Gables once said she was so glad to live in a world where there are Octobers, and I wholeheartedly agree. October is here, and it may not quite feel like it yet outside, but we've got, you know, football, pumpkin spice, all the things that signify the arrival of fall. And as this season is upon us, there's excitement, anticipation, and we're really excited here at listener-supported Life Songs as we continue on in our fall share-a-thon, another signifier of fall, an opportunity for the friends and family of Life Songs to give generously to keep this ministry providing that hope and encouragement. 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

Hey, it's Libby from Middays on Uplifting Life Songs. So grateful to the over 800 friends who've already joined the giving family of Life Songs. 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And we're so incredibly grateful. Melanie is too. She shares, thank you for the best radio station in New Orleans. 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You uplift the atmosphere and my spirit. You carry the spirit of the Lord. 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

0: On the days you're struggling to believe it, on the nights you're falling all to pieces, you can bring your lonely heart to Jesus. What if I told you that I believe it?
1: There are certain things about life in Southeast Louisiana that just kind of seem always the case. Like, we're always going to have high humidity, and there's always going to be someone who believes they can fix whatever is wrong with the saints. Well, one of the real truths is that God is good all the time. That's something that we get to share every day on listener-funded Life Songs, and that happens because of you. 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

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It reaches the whole family. I'm Julie. 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

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In the Middle Ages, people believed wearing emeralds improved memory. 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
1: I had learned one of my high school friends that I grew up in Minnesota, had moved 20 minutes away from me to San Diego, California.
2: 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Hi, I'm Mark Gothier with Crew and Making Your Life Count. Austin Fruits shares the incredible story.
1: 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And I feel like I'm just being drawn to Christ and prayed to receive Christ in that moment.
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1: It was like you were speaking to me again. Thank Life Songs for always encouraging me and being there. And y'all are wonderful in a lost world. And I cannot wait till Jesus comes back so it'll all be right.

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Hey, I'm Josh from the Life Songs Morning Show. I have a feeling that these couple of months are going to go by really quickly. 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
1: 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And man, Life Songs has been blessed so much recently. 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

0: 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Sea otters hold hands when they sleep so they don't drift apart. And the smell of rain has a scientific name, petrichor.
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0: Aw, it works for a boy or a girl. 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

Hey, it's Libby from Middays on Uplifting Life Songs. And Anne of Green Gables once said she was so glad to live in a world where there are Octobers. And I wholeheartedly agree. October is here, and it may not quite feel like it yet outside, but we've got, you know, football, pumpkin spice, all the things that signify the arrival of fall. And as this season is upon us, there's excitement, anticipation, and we're really excited here at Listener-Supported Life Songs as we continue on in our fall share-a-thon, another signifier of fall, an opportunity for the friends and family of Life Songs to give generously to keep this ministry providing that hope and encouragement. 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

Hey, it's Libby from Middays on Uplifting Life Songs. So grateful to the over 800 friends who've already joined the giving family of Life Songs. 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And we're so incredibly grateful. 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

0: Hey, I'm Josh from the Life Songs Morning Show, and again, I just want to say a huge word of thanks to everyone who is giving so sacrificially to Life Songs. A reminder, sacrifice for people and things that we love looks different for everyone. Take Brooke.
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Without success here, there is no future for Life Songs. 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
4: Hey, this is Chris from Ryan Collective. Evergreen is a song that's all about those moments in life where you're spiraling. 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That's what the song is all about, just a celebration of how good God is no matter what.

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My name is Heather. First time I ever found Life Songs, I think I was living in Thibodaux. I remember just like turning on the radio, trying to find something. And y'all actually gave me a challenge for like a month, listen to nothing but Christian music. And it would make your like driving better. I had a little bit of road rage. So I did it. And I've been listening to Life Songs ever since.

Sometimes meeting a big goal requires a few people to step up in a really bold way to meet a critical need. I am Julie. 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

0: 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NASA's spacesuits cost about $12 million each. And in 1969, the Apollo 11 astronauts had to go through customs after returning from the moon.
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Hey, I'm Josh from the Life Songs Morning Show. 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

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It's Abby here from the Life Songs Afternoon Show. And man, Life Songs has been blessed so much recently. 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

0: On the night you fall in all the pieces, you can bring your lonely heart to Jesus. 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

Hey, it's Libby from Middays on Uplifting Life Songs, and Anne of Green Gables once said she was so glad to live in a world where there are Octobers. And I wholeheartedly agree. October is here, and it may not quite feel like it yet outside, but we've got, you know, football, pumpkin spice, all the things that signify the arrival of fall. And as this season is upon us, there's excitement, anticipation, and we're really excited here at Listener Supported Life Songs as we continue on in our fall share-a-thon, another signifier of fall, an opportunity for the friends and family of Life Songs to give generously to keep this ministry providing that hope. Hope and encouragement. 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

Hey, it's Libby from Middays on Uplifting Life Songs. So grateful to the over 800 friends who've already joined the giving family of Life Songs. 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And we're so incredibly grateful. Melanie is too. She shares, thank you for the best radio station in New Orleans. 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You uplift the atmosphere and my spirit. You carry the spirit of the Lord. 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

0: Hey, I'm Josh from the Life Songs Morning Show, and again, I just want to say a huge word of thanks to everyone who is giving so sacrificially to Life Songs. A reminder, sacrifice for people and things that we love looks different for everyone. Take Brooke.
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1: This is Michael. I work over here at Knowledge Sports in Hammond. We have a radio. The only music station that actually plays in the store is this station. I kid you not. The customers come in, and they're like, I can't believe y'all are playing Christian music in the store. And we're like, yeah, of course. So many people, it's just so uplifting to listen to it all day. We don't even turn the radio off. It stays on 24 hours a day, 7 days a week, all the time.

0: There are certain things about life in Southeast Louisiana that just kind of seem always the case. Like, we're always going to have high humidity, and there's always going to be someone who believes they can fix whatever is wrong with the saints. Well, one of the real truths is that God is good all the time. That's something that we get to share every day on listener-funded Life Songs, and that happens because of you. 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Without success here, there is no future for Life Songs. 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

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It reaches the whole family. I'm Julie. Thanks for listening to Life Sungs, and listen to this incredible note from Martin. He said, "After 7 years in prison for drug trafficking, I gave my heart to Christ and he transformed my life." 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

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Hey, I'm Josh from the Life Songs Morning Show. 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
1: Hi, it's Maureen. Thank you for always bringing joy to my morning.

Good morning. It's Friday. The weekend is coming. Looks like it's going to be a pretty rainy weekend, too. 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

When we read God's word, we find out that he really prizes a generous heart because he, in fact, has a generous heart. Hey, good morning. I'm Josh. It's the Life Songs Morning Show. Today's Life Songs uplifting word is Proverbs 22, verse 9. We've got this shared up on social media. It says, "The generous will themselves be blessed, for they share their food with the poor." 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

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And today we're praying specifically for Slidell Junior High School. That is today's official Life Songs prayer school of the day, because Brandy went to lifesongs.com and wrote this prayer. 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Brandy, thank you for that prayer for the Tigers of Slidell Junior High School, today's official Life Songs Prayer School of the Day. And that's thanks to Crescent City Christian School, sponsor of the Life Songs Prayer School, crescentcitychristian.com. We would love to pray for your school. 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

Good morning. It's Friday. The weekend is coming. Looks like it's going to be a pretty rainy weekend, too. But here at Life Songs, the sun is shining brightly, metaphorically, because of all of the amazing and generous gifts that have poured in for the first 4 days of Share-a-thon. It's day five. Could we finish today? Could we fully fund Life Songs? All things are possible. But it's going to take all of us doing what we can do, what God has equipped us to do. 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

That was Brandon Lake and Nicholas Jonas. Good old Nick Jonas. It's always nice to hear him on Uplifting Life Songs. It is a minute after 6 o'clock. I'm Josh. And it's Friday. It's maybe the last day of Share-a-thon. I guess we'll find out together. It's going to be interesting to see what God does on this amazing, fabulous, free-for-all Friday. But let's pray together as we jump into this day. God, thank you so much for waking us today. Thank you for my brother Rick, who's already been such an encouragement this morning as he's come in to help. Thank you for all the donuts that you've provided this week. Thank you for all the cups of coffee and for the hundreds and hundreds of friends that are supporting the Ministry of Life Songs. Thank you for our health, God. 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
5: Good morning, Josh. Happy Friday.
4: Happy Friday. We made it. Look at us.
5: Yes.
4: We did it. Who would have thought? We didn't kill each other. We're still friends. That's great.
5: Still got today to go, Josh. Just kidding. Just kidding.
4: It's 7 minutes after 6 o'clock on the Life Songs Morning Show. I'm Josh. Julie's here with me this morning.

0: And it is day five and maybe day final of our fall share-a-thon. We still got like a big chunk of funds to raise for Life Songs. However, there is a great thing to celebrate. And I feel like we really need to just give God the glory for this, because the total share-a-thon need is $255,000. Mm-hmm. And from what I'm looking at right now, almost, I'll give you the specific number, so far, 210,936 dollars.
1: Yes,
0: have been raised for Life Songs.
1: So amazing.
0: So just over $44,000 to go, and Life Songs is fully funded. That is so incredible. Like, I feel so overwhelmingly like God's love just poured out through His people. Like, that's like what a great way to start the morning. Looking mm-hmm. at that and thinking, God, all those numbers, they represent people who are just like me, who love God using this ministry in their lives and want to see it continue. And that's something to rejoice over. Because they're the critics. Mm-hmm. They're the complainers. But then there are those who are joining arms. And right now, I think it's like close to 900 people.
1: It's 882 people have already given toward this share-a-thon. That's incredible.
0: Imagine being in a room with that many people, everybody praising Jesus. Because that's what's happening.
1: Mm-hmm.
0: And that's amazing. But there's room for you at the table this morning. So we want to extend that invitation. Life Songs is listener funded. We are a nonprofit ministry, so every gift to Life Songs is tax deductible. We send out tax statements for you. But most importantly, this ministry belongs to Jesus. The goal is to make Jesus known, to share the love of God with Southeast Louisiana every single day. And to do that, we need you. So give your best gift this morning, whether that is a gift of $5 or $5,000. We are asking God to provide through you.
1: Yes. I want to thank Donna. She called bright and early. Is it even bright?
0: It's not bright yet. It's dark.
1: She called early this morning and is continuing her $100 a month. Thank you so much, Donna, for supporting Life Songs.
0: God bless you. Thank you for firing up that phone line bright and early. Let's go, guys. It's Friday. 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
2: The love, the joy. Like right now, I'm on my way to work, which is towards Baton Rouge, so I have a long drive. Is the positivity that you guys bring, and then, you know, now that you've added a little something on Saturdays, the oldies but goodies, and a lot of them are brand new songs to me, and it just keeps that smile on my face.
3: That's our buddy Ron, who wakes up every morning with Life Songs and goes out for a run, and it's great. But we're about to be at odds, me and Ron.
4: Why is that?
3: We're not going to be friends for a few days because we're both baseball fans.
4: Oh.
3: And the Braves and the Dodgers are playing one another, and he's originally from Southern California, so he has the right to root for the Dodgers. But my family is originally from Atlanta, so I was raised a Braves fan. And so we're going to have to be like brothers at arms against one another for a little while. But then we'll come back together and we'll be besties again. So
4: I love that.
3: Yeah.
4: What's interesting, though, is that you're rooting for the Braves.
3: Uh-huh. And not the Falcons on Monday.
4: And not the Falcons.
3: No. The Falcons can be grounded to a pulp.
4: Stop. That's so graphic.
3: You know what's funny, though? Like, I know there's, like, all the sports rivalry and stuff, but have you noticed in just the last couple of years, the platform that the believers on football teams and sports teams have taken to share their faith and the unity that they show before and after the game. Like,
4: yes.
3: During the games, they are mortal enemies. Like, they are out to hurt one another, right? At the end of the game, they'll gather in the middle of the field. They will kneel together and they will pray and give thanks to God for the opportunity to do what they do.
4: Mm-hmm.
3: I love seeing that. Not only is that good sportsmanship, but, like, I just love seeing the body of Christ actively showing love to one another.
4: Yeah.
3: It's so cool.
4: Really,
3: and I'm obviously I'm joking. I love Ron, and he can root for the Dodgers. That's great. They'll probably beat the Braves. So this morning it is 15 minutes after 6 o'clock. It is our fall share-a-thon. We are about $44,000 away from fully funding the Ministry of Life Songs.
4: Mm-hmm.
3: And when you put that next to the $255,000 starting point, that's pretty stinking impressive.
4: It really is.
3: And we would love to get some traction and move forward and fund the Ministry of Life Songs this morning. So we're going to launch a goal. We're going to launch a challenge here.
4: Okay.
3: That's going to require a lot of people working together. And I know that's really hard to do. Like, before the sun is even up on a Friday morning, getting folks on the phone, getting up and moving and pumped up, that's going to have to be a God thing. So we're going to be praying that God is moving on hearts and challenging people this morning. We want to launch a free-for-all Friday triple match where everyone gets their gift tripled no matter what. Like, that's what we want to launch. But in order to get to that point, we first have to raise straight up $1,000.
4: But it's so early, Josh.
3: I know. But I'm not saying one person give $1,000. I'm saying everybody give what they can give. You know, it may take 20, 30 people giving to get this $1,000. But when we all do what we can do, we get there, and then all those gifts will be included in the triple match, but we have to get to the 1,000 first. And we got to get there quick because time is of the essence on Friday. Friday morning, this is our biggest opportunity to fund this Ministry of Life Songs because that's when we have the most people with us. You know, you're busy on a Friday morning. You're excited for Friday. Pizza night tonight. I get it. But Life Songs needs you. And so we're inviting you to not just have a great day, but to make it a great day for Life Songs. So, we need that first caller on the line giving a gift right now to get us to that $1,000 point. It could be $100, could be $50, could be $30, could be $200, whatever. But we need you on the phone right now.
4: The phone number is 855-816-8581. We have Vance and Mr. Rick taking your calls this morning, full of joy this morning, ready to chat for you and accept your gift to this Ministry of Life Songs that shares God's love right here in Southeast Louisiana. We need to launch this $1,000 challenge, or we need to reach this $1,000 goal to launch the triple match.
3: Yep.
4: Maybe you could take all 1,000 of that. If you give a gift of $1,000 this morning,
3: yep,
4: you're just going to launch this triple match and we will be rolling. 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
3: A triple match means that we have friends who have come alongside Life Songs and they've got gifts for this ministry, but they want you to earn it.
4: Mm-hmm.
3: So they want you to give a gift and then they will multiply your gift times three. They'll kick in the difference and Life Songs gets it all. So it's not me and Julie getting the money. You're not getting paid. You're not giving triple. You're giving your gift, and it's having three times the impact. 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
4: Is Rick and Vance.
3: Rick and Vance are up there right now.
4: Yes.
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1: Hi, my name's Stephanie. I found out about Life Songs one night hanging out with my sister. She had it on in the car, and at that time I was going through some serious depression. 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Life Songs is close to my heart for that very reason. 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
2: Thank you, Stephanie, for sharing your story. We appreciate that. We appreciate you very much. It is 23 minutes after 6 o'clock on the Life Songs Morning Show. Josh and Julie here with you. It is Share-a-thon. 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Like, it is a new day. The sun is not even up yet. And it could be the biggest day in Share-a-thon history. We're so close to being fully funded, just 17% of the way to go. Is that right? Or is it 18%?
3: It's just over 17%.
2: Okay, just over 17% to go. And your gift is going to get us there. This morning, the goal is to raise $1,000 right now. And that will officially launch a Friday triple match.
3: Yes.
2: Which would mean that everyone who gives for that $1,000, their gifts would be triple matched. And everybody that gives after that, their gift would be triple match, but we have to start from zero and get to that $1,000 first. Now, that could be 10 people giving $100, 4 people giving $250, 2 people giving $500, or 1 person dropping in $1,000. But it's going to take all of us working together to launch this match and to really kick off this Friday as an incredible day of giving and support for the Ministry of Life Songs. We are listener funded. It is something every 6 months we bring you an opportunity to join this family. And we're in a great position to finish out strong because of so many people who give each and every month. In fact, you can make that commitment to give each and every month too. $30 a month makes you a Team Spirit member. And that's a great way to give. Here's the number to call and talk to. I think we have Stephanie up there and we have Rick up there and we have Vance on the phone. We want every single phone line lit.
3: Yes.
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3: And Josh, we are rolling this morning thanks to our volunteer, our friend, Rick. He is getting us going this morning in Metairie, giving a gift of $150. Thank you so much, Rick. So we need $850 left to launch this match. The phone number is 855-816-8581. Rick said, here we go.
2: I mean, if we can't count on Rick to keep giving because he's up on the phone waiting for someone else to give. We're going to need other people to give. So we need $850 still to go, and it will officially launch the Friday triple match. 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It doesn't automatically charge you anything. Okay.
3: Yes.
2: $850 to go.
3: Woo!
2: 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We got to raise this first $1,000. 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
1: Just got a text message from Chris in Texas who listens to Life Songs every day, and it just said, "Finally, Friday." And I feel that deep in my bones, Chris. I really do.
2: Yes.
1: It has been such an amazing week of God pouring out love here on Life Songs as we have had our fall fundraiser, our big share-a-thon. And we are nearing the finish line of funding this ministry. And we want to get there with your help this morning. And so here's the challenge that's been set for us early on a Friday morning as the sun is just now waking up in the sky. If we can raise $1,000 to start off this morning, $1,000 of people giving, any way, any shape. You give $50, you can give $100, you can give $150. That's what Rick did this morning, first thing this morning. Once we raise that $1,000, it will officially launch a Friday triple match. And all these gifts will be buttonholed into it. They'll be included in. But to launch it, we have to raise this first $1,000. The good news is it's now down to $750.
2: Yes, thanks to our friend in Metairie calling in a gift of $100. Thank you so much. So $750 needed to launch this triple match. Every single dollar that's given right now to launch this match is also going to be tripled.
1: But it has to start.
2: That happens. But it has to start.
1: If we don't get the $1,000, it won't launch the triple match. But we believe that we're going to get that. We are trusting that God's going to provide. Rick is in, our friend in Metairie is in, and we need you to be in. So $750 to go. Take the whole thing or give $100 or give $50. It's going to take all of us working together so that we can launch this big Friday triple match and then just off to the races. But we need you on the phone right now. 855-816-8581.
2: You can also give online at lifesongs.com. Actually, if you text the word give to that phone number, we will send you a link where you can give. It doesn't charge you immediately, but it gives you a link where you can give at lifesongs.com. Yes. So text that word give or call this phone number, 855-816-8581.
1: Yep. Or go to lifesongs.com. Again, the phone number to call. And I know it's early and maybe you're not fully alert and awake yet. I get that. I'm just now starting on my coffee and I'm starting to feel the brain like waves connect again.
2: Yeah.
1: And that'll be nice. Hopefully things get all kind of hyper and crazy up in here. But first, we've got to raise this $1,000 to set off a Friday triple match. It is down to $750. We had a gift of $150 from Rick. We had a friend in Metairie give $100. Who's next? We need you on the phone right now. Again, Stephanie and Rick and Vance are all on the phone. They are shoving kolaches and donuts in their faces right now. They're chugging coffee, and they want to talk to you. 855-816-8581. All together? Maybe that'll help if we do it in harmony.
2: Yeah, that must be it.
1: Ready? I'll go high, you go low.
2: Okay.
1: No,
2: okay.
1: I'm kidding. Ready?
2: 855-816. Let's start again. Sorry.
1: Okay.
2: 855-816-8581.

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1: This is great. You all and Life Songs are our sons, and you all give us lots of hope and energy, and we love you for it. When I bought my car, which is over almost 20 years ago, I found the station on the car. And so I've been listening ever since, and that's the only thing I listen to. It's a wonderful family to be in. Thank you all. God bless you.
2: Grace is so sweet. And as the sun rises and we look at the dawn of a new day and we think about all that God has got planned for us and all the blessings that he's given us, can't help but be overwhelmed with thankfulness to be a part of this amazing family of people who love Jesus. And here at Life Songs, we're a listener-funded radio ministry that for generations, since 1979, has been telling the world about Jesus and singing songs of praise. And we want to continue to do that, but we have to be fully funded, and we're not there yet. That's why we're having our fall share-a-thon this week on Life Songs. And you are invited to the table to help us fully fund this ministry. Right now, we have an opportunity to really kick things off this Friday and really do some damage to the share-a-thon need. We want to launch a Friday triple match.
3: Yes.
2: But we've been told we have to earn it with $1,000 of giving first, which means we need everybody working together to raise $1,000 for Life Songs. And that could be one person giving or it could be 20 people giving, but it's going to need to happen immediately because time is flying. It's 6:37. I want to shout out to Rick, who got us started with $150. A friend in Metairie chipped in another $100. So it's now down to $750 we need to officially launch the Friday triple match. Will you call right now and help us cross? If you can do all 750, great. But if you can do 50, also great. We just need you to call and get the phone lines going. The number to call is 855-816-8581.
3: And Josh, we have one person on the line
2: right now
3: making their gift, helping us get closer to this $750 gap. Can you help as well? The phone number is 855-816-8581. Phone lines open for you right now, waiting for you to help us fill this $750 gap and officially launch this triple match.
2: I love you. You told me earlier how many people are giving to Life Songs. 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
2: 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They're Team Spirit members who do a dollar a day, $30 a month. You can do that right now, and that's going to help us get this $1,000 and launch this triple match. Some people are crew members and give $50 a month. Others are day sponsors and give $75 a month. Monthly giving is a great way to consistently support Life Songs, and we would love to welcome you into that. But if you're not ready to do a full commitment, maybe you've never given to Life Songs before, do a single gift right now of $100. First off, that's going to get us closer to launching this triple match. But second, you're going to be joining almost 900 people at this point who all have the same goal, and that is to make sure that Jesus is worshiped on Life Songs, that Southeast Louisiana and Southern Mississippi and the people who listen to Life Songs around the world will find hope in the name of Jesus on Life Songs, period. That's worth giving to. And right now, your gift could pull triple duty when we launch this triple match, but we need you to call 855-816-8581. So it looks like things are moving.
3: Okay.
2: You're going to have to do some math here because I don't know if we're quite there yet.
3: Okay.
2: So
3: let's see. Give me a minute to do some math, okay?
2: Math is happening. We're close to the $1,000, but we need you on the phone right now. 855-816-8581. Well, you're shaking your head.
3: Yes, Josh, we have officially hit the $750. The triple is launched.
2: All right, we're going. We're going.
4: Let's get ready to rumble.
2: It is 6:40, Friday, October 2nd. 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We are pushing for the finish line, and it is official. There is now a triple match launched on Share-a-thon. Let's go!
5: Y'all ready for this?
2: Here's how this works. 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The good news is they'll give it times three. Mm-hmm. So if you give $100 right now, They will multiply that times three and kick in the difference. 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
3: And this triple has launched thanks to Rick in Metairie. Thanks to our friend also in Metairie giving $100. And Stephanie from Mandeville called in this morning and is giving $125 a month. Thank you so much, Stephanie.
2: That is incredible. $125 a month. Wow. Thank you, Stephanie.
3: Yes.
2: Thank you to friends in Metairie. Rick, thank you for being here volunteering and being our first giver this morning.
3: Yes.
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2: It was my friend Holly, who supports Life Songs, and they gave yesterday. 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
2: You know, like they've never gone to the grocery store. 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Josh and Julie here with you this morning. Share-a-thon is a time of fundraising because we are listener-funded. It's your giving that fuels this ministry. And we're so close to the finish line that we can see it. It's just right there. And we want to get there really, really quick this morning because we have officially launched a Friday triple match, thanks to Stephanie in Mandeville and Rick in Metairie and our another friend in Metairie. You're giving this morning. We need you to call in and take advantage of this opportunity early on a Friday morning. And I want to encourage you, if you are raising your kids listening to Life Songs, that's why I ask you to give. If you grew up as a kid hearing Life Songs in the car, and maybe you went through the period where like, Mom, I don't want to listen to this. I want to listen to my music. And now you find out that your music happens to be Life Songs. Because we all cross that threshold at some point in adulthood. Yes. It's something really remarkable to be able to have those times of worship, of singing songs. When you hear your kids singing in the car and it's a song about Jesus, that is something so incredible. And for Life Songs to continue broadcasting here in Southeast Louisiana and reaching countless lives every day, we need your help. 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That's pretty incredible. It scales up, it scales down, but it's all for God, all for providing for the Ministry of Life Songs to encourage and bring hope every day. And you are invited to give right now. Here's the phone number to call.
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1: Good morning, Josh and Julie here with you on a fabulous Friday. It is 6:54, and I don't even know what temperature it is outside. It's warm and humid.
2: Yeah.
1: I know that. We're probably going to see some rain this afternoon. Definitely going to see some rain over the weekend, which is fine. The garden needs some rain. Hopefully, we won't get too much of a downpour, but we'll be weather aware, which is normal for Southeast Louisiana, right? I also love that what's normal for Southeast Louisiana is hearing Life Songs on the radio. Since 1979, this ministry has been used by God in generations. But for it to continue for another 6 months, we have to be fully funded. And that's why we're having our fall share-a-thon, which is a big fundraiser. 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Currently, close to 900 friends
2: so amazing.
1: Are supporting Life Songs.
2: Yes.
1: That's amazing. But it's going to take a few hundred more. It's going to take you. And this morning, we have been given a triple matching opportunity thanks to some friends who called in and gave early. They launched this triple match, and now you can have your gift have three times the impact for Life Songs, but you have to keep it going. Okay, we introduced you to our friend Mo yesterday, Momentum, and his cousin Mo Money. And the Mo's, for them to keep building up the Life Song Share-a-thon, we have to at least get one gift during this next song in order for the triple match to continue on. So that's how this is going to work. If we got to, it's like, you ever play with a balloon, the keep up game?
2: Yes.
1: It's kind of like that with the triple match. In order for this match to keep going, we have to get at least one friend giving a gift. And right now the phone lines are wide open, which means you'll get through immediately. Not only will your gift be triple matched, but you'll keep the match alive for the next person. We need you to call and give right now. 855-816-8581.
2: Phone lines are wide open right now, ready for your gift of support to continue sharing God's love right here in Southeast Louisiana through Life Songs. We need you on the phone before this next song ends. You don't have to wait for the song to start.
1: Yeah, call now.
2: You can call now, and your gift is going to keep this triple match going. If the phone lines stay empty through this next song, the triple match officially expires. But you can stop that from happening. You can keep this going with your gift right now, and it's going to be triple matched. Your $50 becomes $100. Your $500 becomes $1,500. We're about to start this song, and we need you on the phone giving a gift before this next song ends to keep this triple match going.
1: The number to call and to have your gift triple match. That means you will have three times the impact. 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Now, it should be 100 friends giving during this song. But right now, the phone lines are wide open. And we need you to take that call right now. Call 855-816-8581. You can also give on lifesongs.com. That will also count. You can text the word give, and we'll send a link to you. 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We got to go to the song, and during the song, we need a friend on the phone giving a gift to Life Songs to keep this triple match alive. Guys, this, we're so close to the finish line, and these triple matches are so important
2: yes.
1: to making big headway. We need you now. Here's the number. We're going to say it in unison, and please call and give your best gift. Have it make three times the impact and keep the match alive.
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I wanna face that fire,

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2: 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Could you turn that down just a little bit?
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1: I don't want to do the work today. I'm so tired.
2: I feel that.
1: It is 3 minutes after 7 o'clock. Josh and Julie here with you on a fabulous Friday. And it is a Friday of Share-a-thon on Life Songs. We are celebrating your giving. And we launched earlier this morning a triple match on Friday, which the hope is this Friday morning, we blow the lid off of Share-a-thon and finish funding this ministry. It would be incredible. And your gifts, having three times the impact, go a long way to do that. We also told you going into that last song, if someone didn't give, the triple match would expire. But thankfully, some friends gave. And we're going to celebrate this triple match. Still going right now. Keep calling 855-816-8581.
2: Yes, thanks to Jessica in Metairie. She said that she has been listening for 15 years during good times and bad, and she is so grateful for this ministry. She gave a gift of $100. That is being tripled. Thank you, Jessica.
1: Thank you so, so much. Our friend Connie in Metairie heard triple match. Well, count me in, and gave $500, having a $1,500 impact because of this triple match. So thank you, Connie. Thank you, Jessica. Thank you to Rick and Stephanie and everyone who's given so far this morning, having their gifts make three times the impact. We're going to have another song coming up in a minute, and we'll need another friend to give, at least one friend to give, to keep the triple match alive. But don't just think, you know, one person. Like, let's not stretch it out. Let's just get the job done, right?
2: Yes.
1: So give your gift of $500 or $100 or $50 or $25. 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We have 880-some-odd people supporting Life Song so far. And what's the countdown to fully funding? Because the goal of Share-a-thon is $255,000. That's the need. What's left?
2: Less than $40,000.
1: What?
2: No, I'm sorry. So horrible. Less than $44,000, but still.
1: Okay. That's still.
2: Less than $44,000.
1: That's great. Over 82% is done. That's amazing. But we got to finish up. We got to fully fund this ministry, and we need you to do it. So please call 855-816-8581, a triple match, but it will expire if no one gives during this next song. So we need you to call and give at least one person to keep this match going strong. 855-816-8581.
2: Thanks to Jessica and Connie. The balloon is still up in the air. Their gifts came through right in the nick of time, but we're playing this game of keepy uppy with this triple match, and we cannot let that balloon hit the floor. What that means is we need someone calling in and giving a gift of any amount each time a song is played, and that will keep this triple match going. Right now, though, Josh, the phone lines are wide open. You don't have to wait for us to start the song. You can just call now, and your gift is going to count to keep this balloon up in the air, to keep this triple match going. The phone number is 855-816-8581.
1: 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Easy peasy. 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
2: And Josh, I know that you're probably thinking, oh, they just need one person to call during this next song. But right now, the phone lines are wide open because there are tens of thousands of people listening right now, but everyone's thinking that someone else is going to do it. And then no one does it. So we need you to call, be that person on the phone giving a gift right now to keep this triple match going strong. And that means that your gift is going to have triple the impact on this ministry.

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1: All right, so it was a triple match this morning on the Life Songs Fall Share-a-thon. Josh and Julie here with you. We're fundraising for the Ministry of Life Songs because we're listener-funded, and we need your help, and we're pushing towards the finish line. Last 17% to go to fully fund the Ministry of Life Songs, and we can get there quickly when we have big things like a triple match. And we told you that if no one called and gave during that next song, the triple match would end. Now, I have good news and bad news. I'll start with the bad news. The bad news is no one called. Mm-hmm. The good news is Rick, who is here as a volunteer, gave another $25 to keep the match alive. Woo! Guys, Rick can't do it all, but he is surely going to try.
2: Yes.
1: Because that is his second gift this morning. He helped launch this triple match, and he just kept it alive for you with another gift. So thank you, Rick. But please stop. Don't do that anymore, man. We need you to like focus on answering the phones. he bought us some time. Rick bought us a little time through the next song to keep the triple match alive. And the triple match is, this is how it works. We've got some friends of Life Songs who have set aside money to give to this ministry, but they will only pour it in when you call and give. But what they'll do is they'll make your gift have three times the impact. So if you give $50, they'll kick in $100, and it's like you gave $150, but you just gave $50. If you give $100, it'd be like you gave $300. If you give $1,000, it would be like you gave $3,000. Mm-hmm. If you gave $5,000, it'd be like you gave $15,000. That's the power of this triple match. It just gets bigger and bigger, and it's awesome and exciting and wonderful. And Rick bought us some time. But we're going to need another friend to give right now in order to keep this going. Thank you to that friend on the phone.
2: Yes.
1: We don't know if it's a new gift or not. So we can't count it. We can't count our chickens until they hatch, okay? So we need you to call and say, I'm in, and give your best gift to Life Songs. And for some people, that best gift is $5, and for some it's $500, and for some it's $5,000. It's everybody doing what you can do to make sure that Life Songs continues on. It is a triple match right now. We got friends on the phone, but we've got room for you. Call this number.
2: 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That counts as well.
1: Yes.
2: To keep this triple going. But when you woke up today, I know Fridays can be my busiest day of the week because there's so much I didn't get done during the week, and I got to get it all done before the weekend. And so when you woke up today, you might have been going through, you know, your list in your head of everything you needed to get done today.
1: Yeah.
2: But when you woke up this morning, you got in the car, you were driving to work or taking the kids to school, were you thinking about, today I am going to make a difference. Today I am going to share God's love with Southeast Louisiana. But you can do that right now as you start your day by supporting the ministry of Life Songs. 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Start your Friday off, kick your weekend off, doing something that truly makes a difference and tells people here in Southeast Louisiana that God is good all the time. And that financial gift right now is going even farther in this triple match.
1: There's some friends who've had their gifts already triple match. 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
1: Hello, this is Kevin. I really appreciate and I just absolutely love listening to Life Songs. I've been doing travel nursing now for the last year or so, and since I've been traveling, I have the app on my phone and I listen to it while I'm at work. So thank y'all so much.
2: I would imagine being a travel nurse, you see a lot of people in kind of their lowest of lows, people who are experiencing real struggle in life, and you're there to care for them and have to be a source of encouragement and a cheerleader, but also the, you know, the person that pushes them to take care of the issues. And to know that Life Songs is there with Kevette in the car, fueling her, putting her in that Jesus focus so that she can care for the people that God has put in her path. I love that. I love that when I give to Life Songs, it's making that possible for Kevette. I love that when you give to Life Songs, it's making that possible for everyone who's got any task ahead of them today to know that they are loved by Jesus, that there is a plan and there is a purpose, that God has got them. You make that happen when you give to support this ministry. And that's why we're having our fall share-a-thon, our big fundraiser, and we're almost to the finish line. The last 17% to go, and we can finish strong because we've got a massive Friday triple match going. Now, the one caveat is you have to keep it in the air. Kind of like when you play with a balloon and you got to keep it up, keepy uppy. You have to have at least one friend give between every song in order for this triple match to continue. And we have some friends to say thank you to who kept it up one more song. Will you keep it up the next song? Call 855-816-8581. A triple match means when you give, some other friends are going to kick in and make your gift count more. So if you give $100, you'll have a $300 impact. If you give $1,000, you'll have a $3,000 impact. If you gave $10,000, that's a pie in the sky kind of thing, you would have a $30,000 impact. But only if we can keep this triple match going with your gift. 855-816-8581.
3: Josh, we had some people call in and give during that last song.
2: Yay!
3: Keeping this triple match going, but we are going to need you on the phone continuing to give right now.
2: Yeah.
3: So that it continues to go through the next song. The phone number is 855-816-8581. Thanks to Stacy in Kenner. She gave $100. Thank you so much, Stacy.
2: Thank you, Stacy. Jamie says thank you for it all and gave $200.
3: Thank you, Jamie.
2: And that had a $600 impact. Come on. That is awesome.
3: Tanya in Kenner gave $100. Thank you so much, Tanya. And we had our friend Terry in Raceland give $25. She's a Team Spirit member, and she wants to keep this triple alive. So she is giving $25 so that someone keeps it going. Thank you so much, Terry, for that.
2: That's awesome. If you said the word Team Spirit member.
3: Yes.
2: What's a Team Spirit member?
3: A Team Spirit member is actually our most popular giving level.
2: Do tell.
3: It's someone who gives $30 a month.
2: Gosh, that's like a dollar a day.
3: It really is. It's like, it's literally a dollar a day most months.
2: That seems doable.
3: So $30 a month, a Team Spirit member. And this share-a-thon, when you join at the Team Spirit level or higher, we are going to send you our brand new Life Songs cozy blanket.
2: It's so cute. It was designed by Katie.
3: Yes.
2: She's our newest member here at the family of Life Songs, and it's blue and it matches my living room, which I was pushing for the dark blue because I knew that it would look all right on my couch.
3: Yes.
2: Also, blue is my favorite color. So anyway.
3: Good. I'm glad you
2: like
3: it, Josh.
2: I'm a Team Spirit member, so I'm excited to get it. Okay. So $30 a month, you would have a $90 a month impact.
3: Yes.
2: Right now when you call and support Life Songs. It is a triple match that will continue for this song because our friends Tanya and Terry and Jamie and Stacy gave. But we need you to keep it up. We need you on the phone with your gift right now because if we go through this song and we don't have a friend give, that will end the triple match. So right now when you give, not only will your gift make three times the impact, it also keeps it going for the next person.
3: Yes.
2: Who is just getting in the car and has no idea what's going on. You want everybody to maximize their gifts, to keep Life Songs going, to fund this ministry. This is the time to call. And remember, it's a triple match. So if you give $15, you'll have a $45
3: That's
2: impact.
3: Right.
2: But if you give $500, you'll have a $1,500 impact. Everybody in the pool. Everybody doing what they can do. Make some waves together. 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
3: Yes, Josh, I'm looking at the phone right now. 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
1: I love the book of Proverbs for many reasons. It's chock full of wisdom and things that get said all over the world that people don't even realize are in the book of Proverbs. One of the reasons I love it is it's really hard to take it out of context. It's very straightforward, right? Like you can't manipulate it without some real effort, and it seems pretty obvious. Today's Life Song's uplifting word is straight out of Proverbs 22, verse 9. The generous will themselves be blessed, for they share their food with the poor. I love this reminder of how God set up the world. He sees generosity as it's begetting. It's important. It's unbelievable. And it's just the way we're called to be. And God says that there is blessing for those of us who are generous. And I just got to say, the Life Songs family, the nearly 900 friends currently giving to Life Songs, I'm really excited to see how God's going to bless you because you have been so incredibly generous sharing with this ministry, and we're so thankful. And you are invited to the table too. Life Songs is having our fall share-a-thon. I'm Josh. It's the Life Songs morning show. It's 7:30, and this morning something big is happening. We've been given a triple match on a Friday morning with the caveat that someone has to give between every song or the triple match will end. Which means we have to keep it going. Think of it as the triple match is a balloon, and we're all in a room, and we're all knocking the balloon up with our gift, but it has to stay up in the air. And we need you to give, not only because your gift will have three times the impact. This triple match means when you give a gift of any amount, some other friends who want to encourage you to give will multiply your gift times three, and it all goes to Share-a-thon to finish fully funding Life Songs. 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The match lives on thanks to our friend Ron in Metairie, who already supports Life Songs every month. He's my buddy. He's my baseball fan buddy, too. I know he's rooting for the Dodgers against my Braves, but I'll still love you, Ron. Thank you. That $50 had a $150 impact. By the way, Ron also gives every single month, so we are so grateful for that. Juliana in Houma called 855-816-8581, gave $50. Come on, that had a $150 impact. And Tyrone went to lifesongs.com, gave $100. That had a $300 impact. So these three friends, Ron and Juliana and Tyrone, they made sure that Life Songs triple match stayed alive. Their gifts all had three times an impact, and your gift can too, but we need you to call 855-816-8581. Now we've got Stephanie up on the phone. We've got Rick up on the phone. We've got Vance up on the phone. They are fueled up. We've been eating Gerald donuts for breakfast, and I think Rick brought in some other stuff, including kolaches, which smell amazing. I can't wait to dig into one. But they're fueled up. They've been fed. They've been coffeed, and they're waiting to talk to you with this triple match going that can ultimately shatter Share-a-thon and fund the Ministry of Life Songs. So your gift of $50, like Juliana gave and Ron gave, your gift of $100, like Tyrone gave, your gift of $500. We had a friend earlier this morning give $500. Let's see, who was that? I got to scroll up. It was Connie in Metairie gave $500. We've had friends give $200. Every single gift will be triple match. So you will have three times the impact, but only for this next song, and it will continue. You can keep it going with your gift. So keep it up. Keep up the family of Life Songs with your gift right now, because if no one gives during this song, and I can't see the phone lines right now, so I don't know if anyone's actually calling, and I hope that you are. We need a fresh gift to make sure that this triple match continues on for the next person who's just getting in the car, who just found out that there's a triple match. It is your chance to shine and to provide for Life Songs and to keep the triple match alive for the next person. Call 855-816-8581. I'm going to press play on this song. We need you on the phone right now during this song, giving a gift to make sure the triple match stays alive. 855-816-8581 or lifesongs.com. Let's go. It's a triple match, but it will end if no one calls during the song. We don't want that to happen. So please call 855-816-8581.

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1: 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And I just enjoy it. I listen to it pretty much solely.
2: That was Miss Annie, who is a Team Spirit member here at LifeSong. She gives $30 a month so that every day she and her family and you and me and my family and all of our families and perfect strangers that we haven't even met yet get to hear hope in Jesus on LifeSongs. That is some generous love. And thank you so much, Annie. So the question is, during that song, did anyone call and give to make sure that the triple match stays alive? We have been given a triple match this morning to keep LifeSongs fully funded. And that's exciting because that means some friends of LifeSongs will take whatever you give and they will multiply it times three and they will kick in for the difference. That is crazy generous. That's absolutely awesome. The one caveat this morning with the triple match is between every song, at least one person has to give to keep the match alive. Think of it as the match is a balloon. We're all in a room. We've got things to jump over. We've got to keep that balloon in the air. We can't let it hit the ground. And that triple match is, in fact, still alive, thanks to some friends who called in and gave. I'm going to say thank you to them. We need you on the phone right now so that your gift can keep the match alive this morning. Your gift will be have a three times impact. So if you give, let's say, $50, you'd have a $150 impact. If you gave $1,000, you would have a $3,000 impact. Every gift, whether it's a monthly gift or a single gift, all gifts for LifeSongs will be triple matched. But we need a friend on the phone giving now in order to keep the match alive. Some friends to say thank you to this morning. Misty in New Orleans called, got to talk with Vance when she called at 855-816-8581. Misty gave $100, but that had a $300 impact. Kelly in Tarrytown got to talk to Stephanie on the phone this morning. She also gave $100, and that had a $300 impact. Come on. Our friend Marla in Mandeville called 855-816-8581. She got to talk to Rick, and she became a crew member, given $50 a month, having a $150 a month impact because she called during this triple match. But here's the thing, for this match to keep going, because Marla's gift was matched, Kelly's was, Misty's was, Tyrone gave $100 earlier, that was triple matched. For the next gift to be triple matched, you gotta call in during this song. We're gonna play a song, and while it's on, we wanna keep this match alive. We wanna celebrate what God is doing. We want to party, and we want to see God provide for this ministry through you, and it's happening this morning. We're so excited. We need you on the phone, though. 855-816-8581. 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We're going to play the song. While this song is on, we need someone on the phone giving their best gift and keeping the triple match going on this fabulous Friday. 855-816-8581.

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2: Hey, Josh. Good morning.
1: About an hour ago, we launched into a triple match for Friday on Share-a-thon. And that was because friends revved up the engine, they got it cranked up, and the match was launched with one caveat. That caveat was with every single song, at least one person had to give to keep the match alive. Imagine, if you will, a balloon that has been blown up, and we're in a room, and there's some furniture around, and there's some obstacles, and we each have to knock the balloon, and we have to keep it in the air. We can't let it touch the ground. That balloon is this triple match.
2: Mm-hmm.
1: And I'm pleased to say that during that song, the match was continued.
2: Woo!
1: So we're keeping it alive thanks to some friends we're going to say thank you to. But we need you on the phone right now while we're talking and thanking friends. And while this the next song that comes on, like if you call now, you will count to keep it alive for the next song. But we need you on the phone right now. 855-816-8581. A triple match. Let me explain real quick what that means. Some friends of Life Songs have said we've got reserves set aside for Life Songs, but we want it to encourage other people to give. So mm-hmm. when they give, we'll multiply it times three and we'll put in the difference. So if you call and you give $100, they will kick in $200. Life Songs gets $300. That's a triple match. So if you give $1,000, Life Songs gets $3,000. 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The number is 855-816-8581. The quickest way, though, is to simply call, talk to either Rick or Stephanie or Vance. They're all up on the phone right now. 855-816-8581.
2: And we want to say thanks to a few heroes who kept that triple going during that last song. Shannon in Slidell, thank you so much for your $25 gift.
1: Thank you to Grace in Kenner for giving $50 this morning. That just had a $150 impact.
2: Laura and Brian in Kenner, they gave $50, said thank you so much for everything and for using God's money for good in the world.
1: Thank you, Lauren.
2: Thank
1: you awesome.
2: So much.
1: Fritza in Tarrytown gave $30. That's not the first time we've seen Fritza's name this Share-a-thon. Thank you so much for keeping the match alive. And shout out to our friend Cesar, who is a longtime supporter of Life Songs and showed up when we needed it this morning with this triple match, giving $1,000.
2: Thank you so much, Cesar.
1: And that was just matched times three. So he had a $3,000 impact.
2: Yes. And I actually got to speak to Cesar on the phone. He's having a rough start to the day. You know, just some days, the little like inconveniences, so many of them add up.
1: Yeah.
2: And it's just, it feels catastrophic.
1: Just one of those mornings.
2: Join us in prayer for Cesar today. And Cesar, we thank God for you
1: for
2: your faithful, continued support of Life Songs. Thank you so much.
1: Now, we want to see Life Songs continue to thrive. We want to celebrate every single day with the message of hope in Jesus that God is good all the time. And friends like Cesar and Grace and Lauren and Brian and Fritza and Shannon, they are keeping that alive this morning with their faithful gift. Every single one of these gifts were triple matched.
2: Yes.
1: And that means that during this next song, when you call in and give, your gift can be triple matched. However, every single time we get to a song, we get to this moment here.
2: Mm-hmm.
1: This is keepy uppy, okay? Like the triple match is a balloon. We can't let it touch the ground. That means at least one person has to give now and through this song, which means we need you on the phone right now. How many friends are on the phone right now?
2: Phone lines are wide open, Josh.
1: So this, I don't want this to be it. I don't want the match to be over. I want to see it go all day long. I want to see Share-a-thon end today.
2: Mm-hmm.
1: But we're going to need you to call and give your best gift of any amount. 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Every single gift will be triple matched through this next song. And if someone calls and gives, it will extend the match another song. So you are providing not only for Life Songs, and your gift is being triple matched, but you're making sure that the next person who hops in their car and has no idea what's going on gets their opportunity to have a gift triple match too. That's why we need you to give now. 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
2: It's your turn now. 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
1: I don't know if you recognize the music that's kind of playing behind us.
2: I do.
1: This is the song The Church Clap by KB. 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And they play this song, and I've watched hundreds of kids boogie to this song.
2: Yes.
1: Now, if you've ever brought your kid to a Life Songs skate night, if you've ever had some fun with us and watched your kid sing songs about Jesus, if you ever hop in the car and your kid is tuned in to that Forrest Frank song, that's why we ask you to give. 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Call now.

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1: Good morning. I would like to share something with y'all. My name is Alton Morgan. My wife is Tanya Morgan. I'm 63 years old. She's 59. We recently got saved, was accepted into our church, and was baptized. I found y'all station about 3 weeks ago, and I've listened to it religiously every day. Praise God. He's good all the time. Keep up the good work.
0: When you give to support Life Songs, what you are providing is a way for God to move in people's hearts. Folks who have just come to faith in Christ and people who have followed Jesus for half a century. For families raising kids to know Jesus, and for people who feel all alone to know that they're not alone, that there's a family that loves them. When you give to make Life Songs happen, we get to hear stories like Alton's story, where he and his wife fell in love with Jesus and mm-hmm. got baptized, and now they're living a brand new life in their 60s. Like, that's incredible. That's an amazing story. And that happens because friends like you have given to Life Songs in the past. Now, we've had a triple match going for a little over an hour, with the one caveat that during every song, someone has to give in order to keep it going. Basically playing a game of keepy-uppy, keeping mm-hmm. the balloon up, and the balloon happens to be the triple match, which means when you give, your gift will have three times the impact. Caesar gave $1,000 and it had a $3,000 impact. Other friends gave $100 or $50 or $25, all of those gifts having three times the impact. And I'm pleased to tell you that that match continues on. Woo! Because of some friends who gave during that last song. Shout out to Dion, who went to lifesongs.com and gave $100. And that was Triple Match. Thank you, Dion.
2: Thanks to Nicole in Slidell, a first-time donor. Thank you so much, Nicole. A gift of $25. Your gift is being tripled as well.
0: Come on, guys. That is awesome. Now, they're giving, and they're excited to have their gifts triple matched. Absolutely. They love that Life Songs is on every day to remind them that God is good all the time. But Nicole and Dion and Shannon, who gave earlier, and everyone else who's given, Miss Fritza, you guys, when you give, it's not just about what you're getting from Life Songs, mm-hmm. which is great, but you are providing hope for people who are about to know Jesus
2: mm-hmm.
0: or who just met him, whose lives have been radically upended by an encounter with God that happened on Life Songs. That's because of you. And that is so powerful. That is world changing. You are a difference maker. Thank you. Thank you so much for joining us in this, because this ministry means so much to so many. But we're going to need some friends on the phone right now to keep the match alive. Phone lines are open, and we need you to call 855-816-8581 right now and get on the phone and give your best gift. 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Or simply call this number.
2: 855-816-8581. Josh, phone lines open right now. 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That also means, though, that we don't have someone keeping this challenge going through the next song, because we need you giving your gift at 855-816-8581. If you're just tuning in and you're like, what is happening on Lifestones? 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
0: Mm-hmm.
2: 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So right now, we are in the middle of a triple match, but it only continues if you join in. We need someone calling in and giving during every song to keep this triple match going. And we need you on the phone right now doing that before we start this next song. The phone number is 855-816-8581.
0: 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We're going to play the song. We do not have a caller yet. We do not have a giver yet. This triple match, you hold it in your hand. 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So we're giving it up. We're going to trust that God provides through you. 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
3: 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Another fun fact. 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Thank you.
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1: Good morning. God is good all the time. Josh and Julie here with you 5 minutes after 8 o'clock on a fabulous Friday of Life Songs. Not only are we playing music today, but we are asking you to join the family of Life Songs. It is our fall share-a-thon. We are listener funded. It is through your giving that Life Songs continues. And we are almost to the finish line, guys. We're at 84% fully funded. We got 16% to go. And you can help us cross the finish line because we have a massive triple match going on right now. That means your gift will have three times the impact. The one caveat to this triple match, though, is that every time we play a song, we have to have at least one friend give in order to keep the match alive.
2: Yes.
1: And during that last song, that match lives on thanks to some friends who gave.
2: Yes, thanks to Kelly in Tarrytown. Her gift of $100. Thank you, Kelly.
1: Way to go. Louisa in Laplace got to talk to Stephanie, who has been hard at work all morning. I think Stephanie is the quickest to the phone.
2: Yes.
1: Like, I don't think Rick and Vance stand a chance. She is just like a machine. But Louisa gave $30, and that had a $90 impact with this triple match.
2: Thank you so much. Also, Vicky and Rhett from Metairie gave $100. I think you know Rhett from the Genius Club.
1: I do. Vicky and Rhett call me in the mornings, and I love talking with them. And they're brilliant, obviously. They've got a stack of Genius Club pens at this point. Thank you guys for giving. Thank you so much for taking advantage of this triple match and keeping it alive for the next song. That means that if you call now, and during this next song, your gift will have three times the impact. We got some friends of Life Songs that have set aside money to give for this share-a-thon, but they will only give it when you call and give. But they will give big time. What they'll do is they'll multiply your gift times three and kick in the difference. So effectively, your gift of, we'll use Vicky and Red as an example. They gave $100. Their gift is going to have a $300 impact for Life Songs, which is incredible. Your gift of $100 or $30 like Louisa gave or $25 or $2,500, all of it will be triple matched. So you give your gift, the match kicks in, and Life Songs gets real excited. But we need you to call. The number is this, 855-816-8581.
2: And you can also participate in this and keep this match going strong by giving on our website at lifesongs.com. 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Those gifts right now are being tripled as well, and it's everybody doing what they can to keep this match going, but ultimately to keep Life Songs fully funded so that this ministry can continue to share God's love with this community. That happens because you give now, because you give today, and have your gift have an even greater impact in this triple match. The phone number is 855-816-8581.
1: That's 855-816-8581. Thank you so much to the, I think at this point, close to 900 friends who are giving to support the ministry of Life Songs.

0: We're going to need a few hundred more to fully fund this ministry, but it's going to go so quickly with this triple match. That's why we need you to call now. Not only will your gift have three times the impact when you call and give right now during this song, but you will make sure that the match continues on for the next song and the next person who's just hopping in the car and has no clue what's going on. So as Life Songs pursues being fully funded, your gift has three times the impact right now. We're going to play this song. During this song, we need you on the phone. So we're going to give you the number three times. And then we're going to spend the next song praying that you call and give and talk to one of our volunteers. Mm-hmm. Also, if you give on lifesongs.com, it counts in this. Just got to pull it up now. So here's the number, 855-816-8581. Call that number. Julie, you ready? Give the number.
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0: We went into that song unsure if the triple match would continue, but Julie, the triple match continues. Because we had a few friends call in during that song. Donna in Metairie gave $50 and had a $150 impact. Andrea in New Orleans gave $50 and threatened me. Because I was playing the church clap background music, and she's like, just play the church clap. And I'm like, Andrea, I can't do that because it's not everybody's jam. But here's what I am willing to do for you. This is for Andrea, who wants the church clap. Okay. Here's a dramatic reading of some of the church clap lyrics. So
1: I'm pretty sure this is exactly what she wants.
0: So 855-816-8581. That is the number to call. And we need you to call and give in order to keep this triple match going. But here is my dramatic reading of church clap. Now church clap. Let me hear the church clap. Church clap. Church clap. Let me hear the church clap. Church clap. There we go. All right.
1: I don't even know how there we you go. Did that with a serious face.
0: She said to stop teasing. Oh, I doubled down, Andrea. I doubled down.
1: Well, hey, I also wanted to say thanks to Rania of New Orleans giving a gift of $200
0: Whoa.
1: In that triple match. It is impacting life sung $600. And Rania, you kept that match going strong, this triple match going strong through that last song. Thank you so much. Now we need you. We need you giving your gift right now. Josh, phone lines wide open.
0: No.
1: So we need you on the phone right now making a gift to keep this triple match going this morning. The phone number is 855-816-8581.
0: That is 855-816-8581. 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But the quickest way to be counted and the surefire way to keep the triple match alive is to call 855-816-8581. Now, it's exciting to give and watch your gift turn into three times your gift. You know, like Caesar gave $1,000 and it had a $3,000 impact. Our friend Rania gave $200. It just had a $600 impact. That's huge. That's amazing and exciting. But the reason you give is more important than the number you give. The reason that we ask you to support the Ministry of Life Songs is because together we're telling Southeast Louisiana and Southern Mississippi and the entire world about Jesus. To hear a safe place to spend time worshiping, a place where you can know that you have a family that cares about you and loves you. Some people are in a dire and hopeless situation today, and they are going to happen upon Life Songs, and they're going to hear that people love them and that there is hope, and that's because of you. That's because of your giving. That's because we as a family are lifting this ministry up. Life Songs is listener funded. We're a nonprofit radio ministry, and so we have to fundraise from the community in order to broadcast. That's why we have this time. And it's kind of a love-hate scenario because it's hard to ask for money, and it can be frustrating when it feels like things aren't happening. But the truth is, the opportunity and the joy we have of inviting people into this family, knowing that together we're doing something that is important and something that is good and something that adds light to a dark, dark world. That is something that we are honored to get to be a part of and honored to invite you into. But we do need you to take that step of faith and make a quick phone call and commit to give. And it can be a gift of any amount to keep this triple match alive. But we do need at least one person on the phone during this next incredibly short song. It's like a 2 minute long song.
1: Oh my goodness.
0: So, in fact, I don't want you to wait for us to press start on the song.
1: No.
0: I need you to call like literally right now because we do not want to drop the balloon. Imagine we're playing Keepy Uppy with a balloon.
1: Yes.
0: And the balloon is the triple match. That means that your gift will have three times the impact as long as someone gives. We can keep that balloon going. I'm literally acting it out with my hands right now. I know you can't see that, but it's ridiculous.
1: I can, and it's appreciated.
0: So please call right now 855 816 8581.
1: That balloon is floating dangerously close to the floor.
0: Ooh, somebody knock it up.
1: And we just need one person. We just need you calling in your gift of support to keep you uppy as this streak continues, this triple match continues. Not only will your gift be tripled, but also the gifts that come in after yours, they will have a greater impact as well, being tripled as well. If you're listening right now, this is the exact second when we need you to step up and have your gift have triple the impact. Phone lines are open for you to call in and make your gift of support to keep sharing God's love with Southeast Louisiana and have that gift go even farther in this triple match. Be the hero who saves this match before this next song finishes at 855-816-8581.
2: I've got so much to be thankful for. 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
1: We have a friend on the phone. 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I want to give you some encouragement to give. And if you've already given, know that you have a hand in bringing so much joy to this couple.
2: Lara and Billy.
3: Billy's Lawn Care. We get up every morning. We go cut grass. We do about 15 lawns a day. As soon as we crank up the lawnmowers, we put our headsets on and we listen to Life Songs all day long. Get encouraged and just, you know, be in the spirit as we're cutting grass.
2: We go to Fellowship Bible Church and we attribute that to y'all because we were looking for a church, actually, and we started listening. We used to listen to John MacArthur before Bill came on. And when he started coming on, it's like, wait, it was on for a few weeks. Wait, they're local. So we went by there one day while we were on the job, knocked on the door. We were met by people. This was 6 years ago. Never look back. Fellowship Bible Church.
4: I love Punk.
2: That part, I'm so glad y'all have him on the radio. We wouldn't have found our forever church if y'all didn't do that.
1: I had so much fun talking to Laura and Billy out at one of our parking lot parties over the month of September. And I hope they're listening this morning. I hope that they heard that as they're out there mowing on a beautiful day. Eventually, some rain's coming this weekend, so they're going to have a lot of work next week. Mm-hmm. That rain makes that grass grow, even in October in southeast Louisiana. It's 23 minutes after 8 o'clock, and we have had a triple match going for about an hour and a half. And the way that this has worked is it's been a keepy-uppy triple match, which means we need at least one person to give every single song in order to keep the match alive. And we had a friend on the phone during that last song. And Julie, do you know whether or not the match is still alive or has the match ended?
5: I think it's still alive. We had Ashley call in from New Orleans and give a gift. Thank you so much, Ashley. We appreciate that.
1: Oh, thank God. So Ashley's $180, multiply that times three, whatever number that is. That's how much the impact she just had. And she just kept the match alive for you. Let's explain what a triple match is and why we're excited about this. Life Songs is listener funded. We're having our fall share-a-thon, which is a time of fundraising, because that's how we work. We're a nonprofit radio ministry, and we have to fundraise in order to keep the station on. We're so close to the finish line of fully funding Life Songs, and your generous gifts this morning, dozens of people have called in to give during this triple match. It's making such a big difference, guys. It's so exciting, and we want to keep it going. But a triple match is when you give a gift, some other friends of Life Songs have reserved some money for this ministry, and they will take whatever you give, and they will multiply it times three, and they will kick in the difference. So when Ashley gave $180, the match kicked in $360.
5: Woo!
1: On top of that.
5: Yes.
1: So it all goes towards Life Songs. 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In order to keep this match alive, we need at least one friend to give during every song. And right now the phone lines are open. So please call 855-816-8581. 8581. I know at some point it's likely that this match will end, but I don't want it to be now.
5: I don't think it needs to be
1: it
5: right now.
1: It doesn't need to be now, because right now we have such a big opportunity together as the family of Life Songs. If you've already given this morning, text your friends and tell them, hey, Life Songs is trying to keep a triple match going. I need you to give $5. I need you to give $10. I need you to give $100. 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
5: That's 855-816-8581. 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It's been going for what, an hour and a half, Josh?
1: Yeah.
5: It's been going a pretty long time, and it only continues if during every song someone calls in and gives and supports the ministry of Life Songs. Now, we say during every song, but you don't have to wait.
1: Yeah, while we're talking counts.
5: It's, let's say, between each song.
1: I like
5: no,
1: that.
5: That's not quite right either. But
1: now.
5: Now. There now. You go. We need for you to call now at 855-816-8581. And your gift right now of any amount is going to keep this triple match going strong. Your gift is going to have triple the impact. And then those gifts that come after you have the opportunity to be tripled as well. But we need you on the phone now, calling, giving your best gift. If God has blessed you and your family financially, or maybe your business financially, and you could make a major gift to the Ministry of LifeSong, so an investment into this ministry with a gift of $1,000, $2,000, $3,000, know that we need you. It really is everyone doing what they can, and that includes you. We've had 908 friends already give to this share-a-thon, and those gifts have been everything from $5 to $10,000.
1: Those are actual gift numbers.
5: Actual dollar amounts.
1: Yeah.
5: And any gift, it makes a difference. It's everyone doing what they can to make sure that LifeSong is fully funded. And when you make that gift right now of $500, $2,500, those gifts are being tripled as well and pushing us that much closer to be fully funded.
1: Come on, guys. This is such an exciting time. I am so thankful for everyone who has called in this morning. It's so encouraging. When you call and give any amount, we just rejoice because it's our family getting bigger, and it's exciting and powerful. And right now, your gift will have three times the impact with this triple match, but only if you call in during this song and keep the match alive. Not only will your gift have three times the impact, but when you give during this song, you'll ensure that it carries on for the next song, which gives another person an opportunity to have their gift triple matched. Please call and give generously, or make the faith commitment to give over the next few months, or make a monthly contribution. Set up $10 a month or $30 a month and become a Team Spirit member. $50 a month makes you a crew member. Those are great ways to give, but we do need you to call right now during this song. We're going to press play on the song, and it's a good song. I just don't want you to listen to it. Okay? Like, it's a great song. I just want you to call.
5: Do you know what? Actually, just call right now before the song starts.
1: Okay, yeah, great. 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
5: 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You get to speak with Vance or Stephanie or Rick this morning. 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
1: It's been a wonderful blessing to me and my family. 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
2: Thank you, Jessica. You know, it is so awesome to be part of the family of Life Songs and know that when you financially support this ministry, you are breathing Jesus into the lives of so many families and individuals, and particularly, and this is coming from me as a dad, particularly into the next generation. Like, I want my kids to know who they are in Jesus, and that's the most important thing in their life. Like, that's the thing that defines them more than anything, more than their favorite color, more than their favorite animal, more than what they're gifted at school or what their talents are. Their value is found in Jesus. And they hear that message of hope every day on Life Songs because my family supports Life Songs and hundreds of other families support Life Songs. And you are invited to do just that right now. 855-816-8581 is the number to call. That's 855-816-8581. Julie, we have been doing a triple match since like 2 hours ago. Like, we're solid 2 hours into this, and here's why it's still continuing on. It is a game of keepy-uppy. Mm-hmm. Imagine this triple match, which is when you give a gift and the matching fund multiplies it times three and kicks in the difference. So you have three times the buying power, essentially. Like, mm-hmm. you give $1,000, but it's like you're giving $3,000 to Share-a-thon. It's incredible. It's powerful. It's amazing. But it's been going on for 2 hours by playing keepy-uppy. That means every song, at least one person has to give. Like, right now while we're talking, if you give, that means the next time we come and talk for the next song, someone else will have a chance to give and keep that triple match alive. And we've had not only so many generous givers, but people who have a vision for this, because they don't just want their gift to count times three. They want the next person's gift to count times three.
3: Yes.
2: And maybe they can give $30 and they're hoping the next person can give $100 and they're hoping the next person can give $1,000. But all of us working together is what is making the difference. And you were invited to the table. The great news is, during that last song, the triple match stayed alive.
3: Yes.
2: And we're going to thank some friends here in a second, but we need you to be on the phone now for the next time. 855-816-8581.
3: That's 855-816-8581. And we do want to say some thanks to some friends this morning. Thanks to Tanya in Araby giving $20. Thank you, Tanya.
2: And we had a friend go to lifesongs.com. And they gave $400 this morning.
3: Woo!
2: And that $400 turned into times three, $1,200 for Life Songs.
3: Yes.
2: Think about that. You know, $400 is a big sacrifice. But the impact that they had was over $1,000 because of this triple match, which they have kept alive for you when you call 855-816-8581.
3: Josh, I'm gonna step away from this situation for a minute, this triple match, because we just crossed a major threshold.
2: Oh, yeah?
3: So our overall Share-a-thon goal, $255,000.
2: That's so huge much money. That's a quarter of $1 million.
3: Huge goal, but it's what's needed to
2: yeah.
3: keep Life Songs going. So thanks to people who gave pre-Share-a-thon, thanks to people who gave monthly, thanks to people who have given this week to Share-a-thon, we need less than $40,000 to go.
2: Come on.
3: Less than $40,000. That is amazing.
2: So that means over $215,000 has been raised for this ministry already.
3: Yes.
2: And we are in the end zone. We're in the red zone, guys. We are looking to score, and we can't punt. We got to go all the way.
3: Yes.
2: Come
3: so
2: on.
3: Amazing.
2: That's incredible. That's thank you, God, for providing through all of these friends, over 900 people who have partnered for this ministry and have this vision of sharing you with our community. God, please not only bless everyone who has given, but please take Life Songs into the hearts and lives of people who need you, that they would find hope in you, that you would use this ministry in incredible ways, because this all belongs to you. Mm-hmm. We're just here serving you. God, please just use the willingness and the generosity of your people to be light in the darkness. In Jesus' name we pray, amen.
3: Amen.
2: That is so exciting. That's so big. Less than $40,000 to go. Come on, guys. Let's do this right now. It's a triple match, and we could fundamentally crush Share-a-thon right
3: yes.
2: now. We just need you to call 855-816-8581. 8581.
3: Now, we say less than 40,000 to go, and trust us, we know
2: how much money that is.
3: It is not pocket change. It is quite a bit left to raise, but we've had about over 900 people already giving toward this share-a-thon, and Josh, it's going to take about 200 more for this share-a-thon goal to be reached. And it's everyone doing what they can. It's gifts of $25, $50, $400, $100. Everyone doing what they can so that Life Songs is fully funded. And when you do what you can right now, your gift is going to be tripled. It's going to have triple the impact on Life Songs. And it's also going to keep this triple match going for the next person who gives as well.
2: We need you on the phone giving your best gift right now. It will be triple matched. It will help us cross the finish line. As Libby just texted me, we just need 39 people to give $1,000 and share-a-thon is over. Yeah, we'll see.
3: But it's probably not going to break down that way.
2: Definitely not, amazing. Yeah, that would be unheard of.
3: But most likely, it's not going to break down that way. It's everyone doing what they can. What can you do right now? Your gift is going to have triple the impact and keep this triple match going.
2: But we need you on the phone right now. 855-816-8581. Julie, I'm going to play this song, and we're going to see if anyone calls and keeps the match alive. 855-816-8581.

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1: Pretty sure Abigail has graduated college at this point. She's been listening to Life Songs a long time.
2: Still so cute, though.
1: All right, guys. It is 8:42 on a fabulous Friday. And we have been blessed to have an amazing Friday triple match that got launched earlier this morning. And so far, dozens, almost three dozen people have given to this triple match this morning. But here's the thing. Every single song, there's a risk. Every single time we go to song, we need at least one friend to have called while we're talking right now or during that song, and for a friend to give to support Life Songs. Their gift will be triple matched, and they will keep the match alive. It's imagine the triple match is a balloon, and we're all in a room. It's a soft, padded room. There are couches around and tables, but we have to keep hitting that balloon, and we have to keep it afloat. We can't let it touch the ground. And to do that, you have to give a gift to Life Songs, and your gift will be triple matched. And when you give right now, you will keep the match alive for the next person. But we need you on the phone, calling and giving, 855-816-8581. That match is alive and well, thanks to our friend Ashley, who called back again and gave $20. She's like, we're not dropping this ball. We are not stopping the triple match. So thank you so much, Ashley.
2: Also, Victoria in Gretna, she gave $50 and she said, thank you for making her days in focus. Thank you so much, Victoria.
1: You want to hear something real exciting? We talk about the power of the triple match, and this is going to be a great example of that. Every single gift, like the $20 Ashley gave, which is not her first gift, by the way.
2: No, it's not.
1: That had a $60 impact. She didn't give 60, she gave 20. The match kicked in the difference. And that is the case for every gift. So $20 becomes $60, $100 becomes $300, et cetera, et cetera. Our friend Troy in Houma talked to Rick on the phone.
2: Yeah.
1: Troy is giving $100 a month.
2: Oh my goodness.
1: And so that has a $300 a month impact.
2: Wow.
1: In the ministry of Life Songs. Give it up, y'all. Come on. That is catching the vision right there. Thank you, Troy. Now, what about you? Maybe you could do $100 a month like Troy. That's crazy and awesome. Do it. If you can give a big gift of $1,000, that's amazing. Or $500 has a $1,500 impact. Every single person who gives right now will keep the match alive. And also have three times the impact. Your buying power times three. I wish I could go. I need a new car. Okay, I'm just going to put that. This is not about fundraising for my car. I just like, we've been shopping for one. We've gone and test driven some. And then they'll work up the numbers. And we'll look in like sticker shock and be like, okay, but we can't afford a new car. We can't do this right now. Imagine if you went in and for every dollar you had, it counted as three. For every $1,000 you paid for that car, it counted as 3,000. Like, that would be incredible, right? And that's how we're fueling Life Songs right now with this triple match. Your gift has three times the power during this triple match, but you have to keep it alive with a gift right now. 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
1: 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We've shared a lot of stories during Share-a-thon of what Life Songs means to different people, and it's always so encouraging. I wanted to take a moment and share a story from my family. My family has listened to Life Songs since the 1980s when we first moved to New Orleans. I was 6 weeks old in 1981. We moved to New Orleans and Life Songs was on my house from baby on. You know, that's pretty amazing.
2: Yeah.
1: But during the period of growing up, my mom went deaf. She lost her hearing. And this is her story. This is my mom, Adele. And it's just an example of what your generosity has done for my family.
3: Hi, I'm Adele, and I'm also Josh's mom. Our family's been part of the LifeSongs community since 1981. But from there to now, I lost my hearing and went completely deaf. And that meant I lost music. I now hear with the miracle of cochlear implants, but part of the therapy with a cochlear implant recipient is practicing music listening. Music's the most complex skill that we have to relearn. I started streaming life songs in my morning and afternoon commute, and something happened during that time. My music listening skills improved dramatically. I found myself enjoying not only the lyrics, but the instruments. I didn't realize how much I was missing until I had my daily dose of life songs.
1: It's really hard for me to share that story just because I know how hard it was for my mom growing up. And like my brother and I were in a band. We sang, we led worship, we did all that. And she couldn't hear it. She watched and she cried because she couldn't hear it. And I'm so grateful for the miracle of cochlear implants that allow her to hear now. She has the best hearing in our family because she's bionic. But she not only relearned how to listen to music from listening to life songs, but she shared that with others. She taught people who had been deaf and were given this new gift of hearing by listening to songs of hope on life songs. And when you gave in the past few years, you made that possible. You made that happen. There are people who the first thing that they ever heard, ever, was God is good all the time. Think about that. Imagine you never heard a thing in your life, and the first thing you heard was the message that Jesus loves you. That happened because you gave. And I'm very, very grateful. Right now, I want you to give your best gift because it will be triple matched. And because it is a keepy-uppy game of triple match, you'll make sure that the next person who gives also has that awesome experience. But more important than that, and I'm sorry, I'm tearing up a little bit.
2: I am too.
1: Is what you did for my mom means so much to me. It means so much. And what she did using life songs to help others learn to hear, that's so beautiful. You made that happen. And I can't wait to see what happens in the future. So please call. Please give. All right, I'm out.
2: And you can do that right now by calling 855-816-8581. 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Your gift right now being tripled, your gift right now carrying on that triple to gifts that come afterwards at 855-816-8581.

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1: Good morning. 7 minutes until 9 o'clock on the Life Songs Morning Show. Julie, it has been a wild morning of Fall Share-a-thon. And wild particularly because of the generosity being poured out where, like, I think over 3 dozen people have given so far this morning.
2: Yeah, I think so.
1: That's awesome. That's exciting. And it's made more powerful because of a triple match that has been going on for longer than 2 hours. And here's why that's remarkable. We're not the ones keeping it alive. You are.
2: Yes.
1: Okay. So the caveat to this match this morning was we'll keep it going until we run out of money and Life Songs is fully funded. But also, you have to call in. Someone has to give during every time we talk and every song. So, like, between now and the end of the next song, we need someone else to give in order to keep the match going. This match continues now because of friends like Karen and Alfred, who called in from Covington, talked to Stephanie, and gave their gift of $100. And that had a triple impact that became $300 for Life Songs. And they made sure that the next person who calls also gets their gift triple match. Thank you, Karen and Alfred. Appreciate that.
2: Yes. Also, we had Ray and Sharon from New Orleans call in and give $200.
1: Whoa, come on.
2: Also, Carolyn from Jefferson gave $200. Thank you guys so much.
1: Okay, so this is why we keep getting excited about this triple matching opportunity. Carolyn and Ray and Sharon, they each gave $200. It's $400 together. But in the triple match, they're... two gifts together had an impact of $1,200.
2: That is amazing.
1: Because their gifts had three times the impact. And now because of them, because they gave during this past song, your gift can also have a triple impact as we rush less than $39,000 to go till Life Songs is fully funded.
2: Yes.
1: This is such an exciting morning, and I can't wait to see what God is going to do. We've had friends give $100 a month. Caesar gave $1,000. We've had $500 gifts come in, $400 gifts, $30 gifts, $5 gifts. It all gets triple matched right now. It all gets us to the finish line. Will you call next? Because the phone line's open right now and we need you. 855-816-8581.
2: The Keepy Uppy streak is still alive. The triple match continues because you continue to give. We need someone on the line right now giving a gift of any amount. It could be $25, $100 a month, $200, $1,000. The amount doesn't matter.
1: I mean, it matters.
2: But what really matters
1: to you
2: is that you are investing in the ministry of Life Songs. We just need someone investing in the ministry of Life Songs, mm-hmm. giving to this ministry to keep this triple match going. Your gift is going to be tripled, and the gifts that come after yours are going to be tripled as well. But we need you on the phone making that gift before the end of this next song. Josh, where do you find all these short songs? Oh my goodness. It is not a long song. So don't wait for it to start. Go ahead and call now, and your gift will be the one that continues this match on. The phone number is 855-816-8581.
1: You can also give on our website, lifesongs.com. 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Just do it now so that it counts in this triple match, because the quickest surefire way to make sure it's counted and keeps the triple match going is for you to call. And we have amazing volunteers up. I mean, Rick and Stephanie have been pulling duty this morning.
2: Yeah, they have.
1: And Vance is up there, and they're so quick, he rarely gets to the phone. So they're waiting to talk to you. 855-816-8581. And the reason you give to Life Songs is not because it's awesome to see your money triple match, which is cool, right? The reason you give is because you believe that God is good all the time. 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I know that that is the case in my life. That's why my family gives every single month. And I invite you to do that too. 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
3: There's this viral sound that every kid who watches YouTube knows where it's, ugh, brother, ugh.
4: What?
3: And you just did that when your butterfly stays with your feet. You're like, ugh. It's so funny. It's 3 minutes after 9 o'clock. Josh and Julie here. And yes, we are a wee bit slap happy.
4: Yes.
3: Because it has been a wild and amazing morning. A triple match that began around 6:30, 6:45 this morning has been continuing on with the ultimate game of keepy uppy. Here's how this works. The triple match only stays alive if during every time we talk and every song we play, someone, at least one person, gives a gift to Life Songs. Their gift becomes triple matched. And then it continues for the next round.
4: So that means that we have just started a new set. That we need you on the phone to keep this going.
3: Exactly.
4: We just started,
3: yeah,
4: right?
3: Yeah. Well, we can start because we had some friends give

0: $100 just became $300 for Livestock. So that means right now when you call, right now while we're talking, and you give a gift, or you pull up lifesongs.com and you give a gift, it will count times three for the ministry of Livestock. And that is power, my friends. That is God taking what you have and literally, like the fish and loaves, multiplying it for this ministry right now. But we got to get you on the phone because the phone lines are open. It's 9:04 in the morning and we don't want this to stop. We would love to see it continue, but that requires you. I mean, lots of people have already given this morning and it's exciting, but we haven't finished funding Livestock. The triple match is still alive. This is your moment to shine, and not just for you. That's what that's why it's so important. This is not just about your gift having a triple impact, but for the next person who hops in their car and turns on Livestock and they're like, I wonder how Share-a-thon's going. They're going to hear they have a chance to give and have their gift triple matched because you gave. So you're doing good like times three. It's like a triple. So please, is that a burger that you can get somewhere? A triple triple?
1: I'm sure that it is.
0: That sounds awesome. 855-816-8581 is the number to call. 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We'll send a link to your phone or give on lifesongs.com. But we need to hear from you right now because the phone lines are open and the match will end if no one calls during this song.
1: Yeah, the phone lines are wide open this morning, which means we don't have someone on the phone right now making a gift and keeping this triple match going because we need you doing that. Invest into this ministry that God is using in your life, in your family's life, in Southeast Louisiana to remind you that God is good all the time, that you are not alone, that you are loved. And this is an area that so desperately needs that message being broadcast and carried strong throughout this area. That is made possible because you give. We're listener funded. We count on listeners just like you to give, to stay on the air, to keep going. And you can give right now. You are needed to give right now. Your gift's going to be triple matched, and you're going to allow those gifts coming after you to be triple matched as well. Phone lines open waiting for you to call and make that gift at 855-816-8581.
0: Did you know that before your pastor was your pastor, they were just a person?
1: They're still just a person.
0: they had struggles. They had worries. They had fears, just like you. And God used Livestock in your pastor's life in a pivotal way. That's because you gave. In fact, here is that story. This is Pastor Robert's story. It's Clergy and Pastor Appreciation Month in October. And he's going to be featured on a Livestock podcast very soon. But he wanted to share this with the Livestock family. He's thanking you for supporting Livestock.
2: Years ago, I started listening to Livestock probably in the late 80s. And I was hurting. And Livestock, the midday ministries especially, seemed to just, I was soaking it in. I would almost want to be in the car during that time so I could listen to the midday ministries of Livestock. And I'd listen to them all because they were just ministering to me. I was hurting, I was open, and I needed it. And Livestock was there for me during those times. And so I've always loved Livestock ever since then. We love taking our kids to the skate nights. We're trying to get one over here on the West Bank, but Livestock is a great influence in our community and we love it.
0: Good news, Pastor Robert's story. Livestock will be bringing skate nights to the West Bank soon, and it's going to be epic and awesome, and that's great. But I just, this is your pastor, okay? This pastor's story, and his story is God used Livestock to lift him up when he was listless. He didn't know what to do, where he was going, gave direction to him, brought him in. That's someone who every day, their literal job is to make disciples and to shepherd people. That's incredible that God uses Livestock in my life, just a dude, and also the life of pastors. You know, God uses Livestock in the lives of children and the lives of moms and dads, and that's incredible. But for it to continue, for this ministry to continue to speak life into everyone's life, we have to fundraise. We have to get Livestock fully funded. This triple match can make that happen, but only if you keep it up. And we're about to play the song.
1: Yes, which means we need you on the phone right now. Your gift, keeping this triple going strong, keeping that balloon up in the air. Your gift is going to be tripled if you become a Team Spirit member giving $30 a month. That is going to be tripled and impact life

0: Samsung's $90 a month. If you could give a single gift of $100, it's going to impact Lifesung's $300. Not only is your gift going to be tripled, but those gifts coming after you are going to be tripled as well. But we need you giving right now to keep this triple going strong. The phone number is 855-816-8581.
1: 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Mm-hmm. 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
2: Hands up.

That was Elevation Rhythm with Goodbye Yesterday. But I found, by the way, the triple match still going. So keep the calls coming. 855-816-8581. I love that song, Goodbye Yesterday. And you would think, how in the world could that possibly be improved? Here's how.

0: Come on, there we go. That is actually a producer from Nashville who just was having fun goofing off with that Elevation Worship song.
1: It sounds exactly like a 90s sitcom intro.
0: It's so fun.
1: I love it so much.
0: Yeah, we're like, put it on Old School Saturday, except that it's not old. Like, it sounds old, but it's not. It is 15 minutes after 9 o'clock. Josh and Julie here getting a little slap happy because it is Friday. It has been an incredible week of lifting up life songs, of fundraising for this ministry, of celebrating God providing through you during Fall Share-a-thon. Life Songs is listener funded, and it's your giving that fuels this ministry. You literally have the hand in telling the world about Jesus through Life Songs when you give. And this morning, we've had an epic 3-hour-long triple match so far. And the reason it's continued is not because of us. We're not taking our foot off the gas. You're keeping your foot on the gas. Every single time we talk and there's a song, it is your giving that keeps the match alive. It's an epic game of keepy uppy. The match is the balloon, and you are tapping it up with your gift. Call 855-816-8581. And keep the match alive for the next song.
1: Yes, and we have a couple of people to thank for keeping the match alive through that song. Our friend Rick in St. Rose, he is already a monthly donor, but he is actually challenging all Christian motorcyclists and firefighters to give. Thank you so much, Rick. We love you. We appreciate you.
0: That is awesome. Yeah, I want to see some more motorcyclists and firefighters popping up. Come on. Thank you to Rory in River Ridge. That gift of $100 turned into $300 for Life Songs because it is a triple match. 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While we're talking and during the next song, if you give a gift, your gift will have 3 times the impact. 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
1: We are in hour 3 of this triple match in this game of keepy uppy. It's been such an incredible morning, and it's because listeners like you step out of the crowd and keep this keepy uppy streak alive. So what that means is, unless you, I'm gonna use the positive instead of no, I'm gonna go yes.
0: Don't threat them. Don't threaten.
1: So when you call right now at 855-816-8581, you keep this triple match rolling as we start, or as we continue into this 9 o'clock hour. Your gift's gonna be tripled. Those gifts coming after you being tripled as well. We need at least one person on the line during each song, during this next song, giving to keep this triple match going. Will you be that person? The phone number is 855-816-8581.
0: It has been such an emotional roller coaster, a wild ride all morning of just waiting to see, like, is someone going to step in and keep the match alive? Mm-hmm. Right now, the phone lines are open. We do not have someone to keep the match alive. So if no one calls during this next song, it will officially end the triple match of all triple matches. We don't want that to happen. We want it to keep going. We want to use every last cent we have, and we want to finish funding the ministry of Life Songs. So your gift of $100 will turn into $300 for Life Songs because of this match. If you gave $1,000, you would have a $3,000 impact. We've had a couple friends give $100 a month this morning, and their gifts became $300 a month. They give the $100, the match kicks in the rest. Your gift has 3 times the power right now. But if no one calls during the song, it all ends. And we have to play the song. We have to keep moving forward. We have to keep trusting that God is going to provide through you. So if Life Songs means something to you, if God uses this ministry in your life, give a gift of any amount, $10, $50, $100. It will not only be triple matched, it will keep the match alive. So we're going to give you the number, and then we're going to play the song, and we're going to hope, and we're going to pray. But right now, it's we don't know. Like, nobody's there.
1: Nobody's on the phone right now.
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1: That's 855 816-8581. You be the person right now who steps up, has your gift tripled, and keeps this triple match going. Josh, I think we need to say the phone number together.
0: Oh, you think the unison will do it?
1: I do.
0: All right, here we go. 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
2: My name is Lenny. I really enjoy listening to you guys all the time. I really do. Thank you for your ministry. It's very awesome. It's very encouraging. 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
3: Now, Lenny is not just thanking me and Julie and Libby and Abby and the staff here at the radio station. She's thanking you because it's your gift that makes it possible for Life Songs to be here, for us to have those amazing emotional, spiritual highs, and also to walk through the dark valleys together and be reminded that God's got us even when life is hard. And I'm so grateful for Lenny's encouragement, and I'm so thankful for your giving that makes Life Songs possible. This morning, we've had an endless triple match go on, only endless because of your giving. The thing is, every single time we talk and there's a song, we have to have at least one friend give. And that is what keeps the triple match alive. A Friday triple match going on 3 hours now. And dozens of people have given. And those gifts have ranged from $20 to thousands of dollars. And they've all been triple matched because of this continuing, I guess, party. It's not a game. Like, it's for real. Like, yeah. It's actually happening. And every time we go to a song, we're like, is this it? And then someone will call. And I'm pleased to say the triple match is alive and well because of a couple friends we want to say thank you to right now.
4: Yes. Rick, our volunteer, our friend, our supporter, our bringer of donuts this morning, has given $75. And he is actually responding to Rick's challenge for Christian motorcyclists and firefighters to give. And Rick is stepping up for that as a motorcyclist as well. Thank you so much, Rick.
3: He found a way to bend the rules again.
4: I know.
3: Thank you, Rick. And Zena in Gretna gave $25. Talked to Stephanie. And Zena, that $25 was triple match. So your $25 had a $75 impact. Thank you so very much. Okay, guys, it's 9:26 and the match is alive, but we need a friend on the phone to give at 855-816-8581. And it's a real challenge, I think, for me, because I want to keep, you know, I'm excited. I'm hyped up. The triple match is incredible. I love every time someone gives $25 or $100 or $1,000 and we get to see those numbers roll in and Life Songs' need get smaller. And eventually we're going to fully fund the ministry of Life Songs. That's great. But more important than that, I just want to say that when you give, what you're accomplishing is not just a triple match. And it's not just those numbers changing. It's not just a celebration of God providing for this ministry, but the future lives that are going to be touched for Jesus. Like, when you give to Life Songs, there's someone who doesn't know Jesus yet, and they're going to hear that God loves them on this ministry, and it's going to start an eternal journey for them. We know this is true because we've heard from so many friends who that's their story. Like, over the last 47 years, since 1979, God has used this ministry in so many ways to encourage and inspire us who know Jesus and to bring people into the family of God. And that's not because of anything special that we do. It's simply being willing to share the message of hope. And you do that when you give to Life Songs. Now, it's great that your gift will be triple matched right now when you call. That's exciting and awesome. You have three times the impact for this ministry. But more than that, what you're doing is you're making sure that there is a voice on in Southeast Louisiana, broadcasting hope, telling the world about Jesus, connecting people to churches, giving us an opportunity as the family of God to worship each and every day together. And that is so priceless. You cannot put a dollar figure on it. Whatever you give is eternal investment. And I'm so thankful for that. So please call and join this family as over 900 friends have done so far this share-a-thon. And let's fully fund this ministry and let's continue to share hope on Life Songs.
4: And when you join right now, your gift is going to be triple match, but we do need you on the phone right now. This triple match only continues if someone calls in during every song. Right now, Josh, the phone lines are wide open.
3: Oh, boy.
4: So we are looking for that person who will be a leader and step up and say, okay, I'm going to keep it going this time. I'm going to have my gift tripled, and I'm going to make sure that those gifts that come after mine are tripled as well. If you could be a Team Spirit member giving $30 a month, that monthly gift is tripled. If you could give a gift of $500 right now, it is going to be tripled to $1,500. And that doesn't mean that you give triple. It means that you give your amount, and it is going to be matched not once, but twice with gifts that have already been given to Life Songs, and it's going to have triple the impact. The phone number is 855-816-8581.
3: That's that you can give on lifesongs.com. 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But the quickest way to be counted is to talk to one of our awesome volunteers up on the phone right now by calling this number, 855-816-8581. For this match to continue during or after this song, we need at least one friend to call and give. Right now, we do not have that friend on the phone, but we need you. Thank you to everyone who has given so far this morning. It has been an amazing thing to witness. Truly, truly has. And I don't want it to end, but that's in your hands. That's in God's hands. That's not something we can control. We're just holding out hope. So we're going to give you the number a couple more times. We're going to play this song, and we are going to hopefully watch God continue to provide. You know, we've got a challenge issued, by the way, right now from Rick, who is a Christian motorcyclist, and he was a firefighter. And he says, if you are a firefighter, if you ride a motorcycle and you love Jesus, give to support Life Songs. Rick jumped in on that. And it's so we've had two Ricks, actually.
4: Yeah, we did both
3: you
4: Ricks.
3: You do not have to be named Rick to give. But we do. If you are named Rick, you should give. 855-816-8581 is the number to call. Phone lines open. We're going to this song. It's a short song. Oh, why's it got to be a short song?
4: The phone number is 855-816-8581. Phone line's wide open for you to call in and make your gift. Have it have triple the impact and keep this match going strong. We have Rick. We have Vance. We have Stephanie. Answering your calls this morning. They're just waiting for you to call. It's only going to take about 90 seconds to get your gift in this morning.
3: That's good because it's a really short song.
4: All right. The phone number is 855-816-8581.
3: All right. Let's do it all together. Let's do it in unison. Hopefully that'll push that person to call because right now the triple match is at stake. We need someone on the line during this song. Here we go.
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1: And we heard from Rick earlier, who gave and challenged all Christian firefighters and Christian motorcycle riders to give. And then another Rick, who is also a Christian motorcyclist, gave. So it has officially become the Rick Challenge. So we want to Rick roll on over the Share-a-thon goal this morning. Call 855-816-8581. The question remains, though, did we, in fact, keep the triple match alive? It requires one person to call and give, like right now, while we're talking or during the next song, in order to keep it going. Did it happen this last time?
2: It certainly did.
1: Thanks. Are you kidding me? Come
2: Robert
1: on.
2: In New Orleans, he says, on the job, Bob says hello to Life Songs. Thank you so much.
1: Listening to Life Songs while he's on the job.
2: Bob.
1: That $50 had a $150 impact because it is a triple match. Still, now and through the next song, as long as someone calls and gives. 855-816-8581. It is 35 minutes after 9 o'clock. And we have had, let's see, how many people have given? 40 people give during this triple match this morning.
2: Mm-hmm.
1: Every single gift. And these have been gifts ranging from $20 to over $1,000.
2: Mm-hmm.
1: And that's been incredible to see. I want to encourage some friends to give long-term, not just in the moment, but to make the commitment to give consistently. We have a giving level that's actually the most popular gift that anyone gives to Life Songs. We have hundreds of people who do this, give a dollar a day, $30 a month. And we call them Team Spirit members. Now, I've been a Team Spirit member for years, and I love getting the Life Songs goodies that come with that.
2: Yes.
1: This Share-a-thon, all of our Team Spirit members are getting a new Life Songs throw blanket that is very cute. It's blue. It's got like some fall leafage emblems on it, and it says God is good all the time. And I can't wait to have that thrown across my couch and snuggled up under it because it's going to get cold someday.
2: Mm-hmm.
1: Someday. But yeah, all of our Team Spirit members get that as a special thank you. And right now, if you become a Team Spirit member and give $30 a month, that consistent giving is so important, you will have $90 a month of impact because it is a triple match. You could also give $50 a month and be a crew member, or $100 a month. We've had a couple friends do that this morning.
2: Yes.
1: All of these gifts being triple matched, but consistent monthly support is something so exciting because we have witnessed and we have experienced that when you commit to give, we find that not only does God provide through you, but you find such joy in it that oftentimes we get people calling and like, I want to give more every month. God has given me more to give to you, and I'm going to do that. And that is just awesome. It's an example of seeing generosity grow because God is good. So if you're ready to every month support Life Songs, it could be $10 a month, $30 a month, any monthly gift, make the commitment right now. Call 855-816-8581. And at least through this next song, it is a triple match.
2: Yes. 855-816-8581. And also, if God has blessed you with the ability to step up as a foundational pillar for this ministry of Life Songs, we need major gifts as well. If you're someone who could give $500, $1,000, $2,500, your gift is going to be tripled as well. Your gift is going to be matched, and it's going to have an even greater impact on this ministry. We need for everyone stepping up, doing what they can. And if you're someone who can give one of those gifts of $500, $1,000, know that you are needed as well. And that gift right now is going to be tripled, and it's also going to keep this triple going strong so that as those other gifts come in, that their gifts are tripled as well. You know, there are a lot of people who are struggling financially mm-hmm. right now, and they are unable to give as they normally do. So if you are able to give, to stand in the gap for those, you know, they're unable to give, but they still need this ministry. They still need to hear that God is good all the time. And you can stand in the gap for them and make that possible with your gift of $500, $1,000, $1,500 right now. The phone number is 855 816 8581.
1: And whether you give $1,000 or $10 a month or $5, right now we need you on the phone because we're going to play a song. And during this song, the triple match is at stake. Mm-hmm. While we're talking right now, the triple match is at stake. You have to keep it up. Imagine this match is a balloon. It's inflated. We're popping it around. It does not have helium in it. It's not going to stay up in the air.
2: Mm-mm.
1: We have to keep tapping it up with every single gift. And we need you to give in order to keep the triple match alive for the next person. Will you call and give your gift right now? People have gone before you. Bob, he gave so that you can have a triple match. Zena gave so you can have this triple match. Will you call, have your gift make three times the impact, and keep it going for the next person? This is the moment. We're going to a song. We're going to play this song, and we are going to pray that you call.
2: Yes.
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1: Guys, it's Friday. The weekend is almost here. Looks like it's going to be a rainy weekend, and then it's going to be capped off next Monday by the Domecoming game of the Saints taking on the Falcons in the Caesar Superdome.
2: Oh.
1: And I know that's going to be distracting for a lot of people. Like, I think Monday is going to feel like a party in New Orleans. And I hope that Life Songs will be partying, celebrating a fully funded ministry. We have been doing our share-a-thon since Monday morning at 5 a.m., and God has poured in tens of thousands of dollars, and actually hundreds of thousands of dollars for Life Songs. And we are close to being fully funded, like 15% to go. It is moving and grooving thanks to a triple match that got started just over 3 hours ago. And the only caveat to this match is we will match your gift up to triple match, no matter what you give. It could be a monthly gift or an individual gift. But someone has to call and give every time we talk and play a song. Like right now, if you call, not only will your gift be triple matched, but you keep it alive for the next person that calls in and gives the triple match. You have to keep it up. Imagine this match is a balloon and it's inflated with our hot breath. Not helium. Because I'm painting a picture, okay? And this balloon, it wants to hit the ground, but we have to keep it up with your gift. And right now, we're waiting on you to call 855-816-8581. The match is alive and well, thanks to some friends who gave.
3: Yes, we want to say thanks to Becky in Metairie. She went online to lifesongs.com, and Josh, she became a Team Spirit member.
1: My people, come on.
3: Giving $30 a month. Thank you so much, Becky.
1: A dollar a day, $30 a month is such a great way to consistently support Life Songs. And what Becky is going to find out is she's going to have so much joy in being a Team Spirit member. She's just going to want to keep doing it forever. And probably God's going to bless her, and she's going to want to keep giving more. That's what we see statistically speaking.
3: Yes.
1: God just shows up, and it's awesome. So thank you for that monthly consistent support, Becky, for joining Life Songs as a Team Spirit member and keeping the triple match alive. Also, we have Rhett here. Rhett is in Mandeville. And Rhett thought, what if I became like a quadruple Team Spirit member?
3: Okay.
1: I think my math is right on that. No, it's even more than that. It's more than that. Rhett in Mandeville has committed to giving Life Songs every single month. And Rhett has given $180 a month.
3: What? So he's giving a team like $180 a month. That's
1: $180
3: crazy.
1: A month. I don't even know what the math is on that on the triple match. That's just incredible. That's incredible.
3: Yes.
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2: At this point, Julie, I wouldn't believe me. I wouldn't believe me at all when I would come on the radio and I would say, okay, for the last 3.5 hours, we've played an epic game of Keepy Uppy, where as long as someone calls and gives, the triple match continues. There's no way that for 3.5 hours, every song, someone would give. And yet, here I am telling you, this is the case. This is the truth. Once again, during that song, someone called and gave, and because they did, your gifts can be triple matched. And we want to celebrate that. Thank you to Patrick in Metairie for calling 855-816-8581 and giving $50. And that $50 had a $150 impact. And not only that, but the triple match is now still alive and well for you, my friend.
3: Mm-hmm.
2: So call 855-816-8581. I promise you, we are just as amazed as you are. 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God has been pouring out, and we need you to call and give your best gift. 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
3: But yes,
2: 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And here we are at the end game of Share-a-thon, pushing towards the finish line, and those gifts, this is it. Like, we are excited to see in the distance that finish line, and we can cross it together when you call and you give right now. 855-816-8581.
3: That's 855-816-8581. Josh, I'm looking at the phone right now, and all of the phone lines are open. We have Stephanie, Rick, Vance taking your calls right now, but we need you on the phone. Your gift being triple matched, but you're also keeping this triple match going. You're keeping this game of Keepy Uppy going with your gift, and the gifts after yours will be tripled as well, but phone lines wide open.
2: Mm-hmm.
3: No one's stepping up and keeping this going right now. Everybody's thinking someone else's going to do it because it's been going on for 3.5 hours, but it's your turn now.
2: Yeah.
3: It's your turn now to step up and keep this going with your gift of any amount, $100, $1,000, $25, $2,500. Your gift keeps this going. The phone number is 855-816-8581.
2: 44 different people have given this morning. That's almost 4 dozen people who have supported Life Songs and had their gifts make a triple impact this morning, and that is absolutely incredible. And those gifts have ranged from $10 to literally thousands of dollars.
3: Mm-hmm.
2: And it's exciting and powerful, and these gifts are being matched, and we have less than 15% to go to fully fund the ministry of Life Songs. That is crazy. We could see it happen now with your generous gift, but we need you on the phone. It does not, there's not a guarantee that this match continues. Okay, because if you don't call now and give, or go to lifesongs.com now and give, while we're talking and during this next song, it will come to an end. We don't want that. We would love to keep it going, but we're not in control here.
3: Mm-hmm.
2: God is in control, and he's been using folks all morning, and I hope that he will use you. The invitation is extended. You can give on our website, lifesongs.com. That will count as well, or just call 855-8. 816-8581. I want to say this. I know that someone listening could give a huge, huge gift of like $3,000, $4,000, $5,000. I know that that is a lot, and most of us cannot do it. Maybe there's only one person listening right now who could give that kind of gift. God has equipped them, and they love Life Songs, and they just haven't gotten around to giving. I would love to see it come through during a triple match.
3: Mm-hmm.
2: I would love to see your gift of thousands of dollars become tens of thousands of dollars when you give during this triple match. But that's going to take a big step of faith, and it's going to take you making a phone call. And I know that that can be awkward, and maybe you're busy. Take a breath, take a moment, and please call, because we would really celebrate. That would be incredible to see those numbers jump like that, and we would be so excited. But we need you to call 855-816-8581. Now, just because I would love to see thousands of dollars roll in doesn't mean I don't also want to see those $10 gifts and those $20 gifts and those $50 gifts, because they have all added up to so much this morning for Life Songs.
3: And we love seeing these gifts come in. We love seeing
2: so
3: gifts
2: much
3: of $25, $100, $50, because we know that God has used Life Songs in your life, and you want to keep that going, not only for yourself, but for others. So it's everyone doing what they can. Like Josh was saying, dozens of people giving this morning. 44 people have already given this morning.
2: It's incredible.
3: We're so thankful for that, for each and every one of you. Will you join them with your gift of $25, $50, $100? Your gift right now also keeps that triple match going, but we need you on the phone right now. Phone line's wide open. Cannot let the balloon hit the ground right now. The phone number is 855-816-8581.
2: I'll tell you how impressive and big this morning has been with this incredible Keep You Uppy triple match. We have had more people call and give in the last 3 hours than all day Monday.
3: Wow.
2: Like, well over
3: all
2: day Monday.
3: Uh-huh.
2: That is God showing off through his people,
3: mm-hmm.
2: using you to fund this ministry. Be a part of what is happening this morning. Keep the history-making morning going with your gift right now. Lifesongs.com. I know you hear us like we're bringing it down. That's because we're exhausted and we're amazed and just kind of in awe. And we don't want to see it end. But Julie and I are about to walk out of this room, and we've got Jeremiah and Libby coming in. And they are going to hopefully keep it going with you. But it's in your hands. Your gift is what keeps the triple match alive. And that can be a gift of any amount, but we need you on the phone. So as we walk out of this room, and as we hand it over to our friends and hand it to you, we want to thank every person who has given, and we want to thank God for providing, and we want to encourage you, keep this triple match going. So here's the phone number, 855-816-8581.
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0: You know, some days you just gotta tell your body, you're praising the Lord today. Like it or not, you are praising God today. A little Forrest Frank for you this morning on Uplifting Life Songs. Hey, I'm Libby, here with our friend Jeremiah on an exciting Friday. You did it. Congratulations. You made it to the weekend. And we would love to welcome you in to the family of Life Songs.
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1: It's Friday, and I was looking at the update on where we're at with Share-a-thon.
0: Yeah, where are we at?
1: Not funded yet. Not funded yet. I can tell you that. We got about $38,000 left to be raised. And so what's been happening today already...
0: It's been an exciting morning.
1: It needs to continue at least through the next song.
0: Okay.
1: And so I want to bring you like fully into the conversation. Libby, I know you've had a crazy morning.
0: Yes. It's been a crazy start to the day. I came home yesterday to a porta potty sitting on my lawn.
1: Oh, nice. And not one you ordered.
0: No.
1: I'm assuming it was just a random porta potty. That
0: but
1: sounds
0: I'm
1: New Orleansy.
0: I tell my body, we are going to praise the Lord today, no matter what. But it is. It's all good things. It's just, it was an unexpected timing from some work that needs to be done on our home. So it just was like, oh, on the Friday of Share-a-thon, we're going to start this? Okay, cool.
1: Day sounds similar to mine. I've got computer meltdowns happening
0: all
1: kinds of things that I'm trying to make happen today. So you and I, we started off our day in a very similar way.
0: Okay.
1: And then I jumped in the car to head over to Life Songs, and I was listening to Josh and Julie. And apparently, somebody kicked off a triple match earlier this morning.
0: Yes.
1: And the criteria for the triple match was pretty straightforward. It was as long as a gift comes in during each song, then the triple match will

0: continue. So they were calling it the keepy uppy game, like from Bluey, you know, where you,
1: look, I've
0: you
1: got
0: have
1: a
0: to keep the balloon.
1: We love Bluey in our household. Yeah. Right? Keepy uppy.
0: We played that when we were kids, too. That's not just a Bluey thing. You know, we had the keepy uppy game. And so that's what we've been doing since 6 o'clock this morning.
1: So exciting. I've been listening and cheering everybody on as well, keeping that balloon in the air. Because let me tell you, I've seen what happens when the balloon falls and it hits a blade of grass and it ain't pretty.
0: No, we do not have the capacity emotionally to handle that.
1: Not today.
0: We actually went into the last song waiting for someone to check in to keep this triple match going. And fortunately, we heard from two people, in fact, during that song.
1: Jesus.
0: We heard from Janet, who's giving in Houma, gave a gift of $100.
1: Thank you so much, Janet.
0: That was triple matched.
1: Yes.
0: So her $100 gift goes into the total as $300 thanks to other Life Songs listeners. And we also heard from Liz. Liz is in Slidell.
1: God bless you, Liz.
0: And Liz gave $100.
1: Yes, thank you.
0: And that was also triple match. So we're going to rewind this just a little bit. Of course, Life Songs is listener funded.
1: Yes.
0: Share-a-thon is the time that we set aside to share what the funding need is, and also to share the impact of what's happened as God has worked through Life Songs. And sometimes other listeners like to do things like this, and they're tripling every gift. So if you give $50, they add 50 more, and then another 50 more. So it goes in as 150. You don't have to fill out a card, mail it back in to qualify, double check if it's something you set up at work. No. It's just simply one person or more during this next song, or the triple match fails and 4+ hours of work comes to an end. So I would love somebody, even before the song begins, knowing that it's Friday, knowing that Life Songs isn't funded yet, knowing that there's a triple match hanging to the balance to continue, someone to make a gift of any amount right now at 855-816-8581.
1: Janet and Liz kept the match going with their calls, their gifts of support for Life Songs. 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If so, call right now, 855-816-8581. 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So will you keep the balloon in the air? Keep the triple going.
0: Now, I don't want to put any unnecessary pressure on anybody. So first of all, if you're listening to this right now and you just can't financially give, please know that this moment isn't for you. But would you pray that at least one person checks in during this next song for the triple match to continue? So now that we've cleared that up, maybe somebody could also go big, because it's tripled. A $500 gift becomes $1,500 for Life Songs. $1,000 becomes $3,000 for Life Songs. 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
1: That's
0: if
1: true.
0: You go to lifesongs.com and make your gift there.
1: We've both had a crazy morning, Jeremiah.
0: It's been too
1: and
0: crazy.
1: I love the morning show. Josh and Julie have passed the baton on to us, tossed that balloon over to us, and we are doing our best to keep it going. Would you help us with your best gift right now? You're going to keep the triple match going for the next friend who wants to give to Life Songs, and your gift is going to have 3 times the impact for this ministry. But it's got to happen during this song. In fact, it can happen before the song starts even. You can call right now at 855-816-8581. You know how you feel when you listen to Life Songs. The joy, the peace, the perspective shift, that reminder that we have so much to be thankful for, even in the midst of challenging times. Emily says the music and messages keep me grounded when I feel like things are falling apart, and they also help me rejoice when things are not falling apart. It's a necessity of life. Yes, it's true. It's true. So if you feel similarly to Emily, if God's used Life Songs in your life, here's an opportunity to invest in more of that with your best gift. Plus, your gift will count times 3 with this triple match, and you'll keep it going for the next friend who wants to give. But we've got to have someone on the phone right now giving their best gift.
0: And because it's song by song, at a certain point, we do have to play a song. So I guess in faith, we're going to go ahead and play that song and believe that someone listening right now can make a gift of any amount. It'll be tripled, but also it keeps the triple match alive for someone else who may want to give here in the next song. So here we go. The number is 855-816-8581. I'm going to hold my breath during this song.
1: No,
0: whole song, unless we until we get a gift. Here we go.

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2: God is good all the time, and so are our incredible listening family of Life Songs. So is our incredible family of Life Songs. Thank you.
3: Grammar is difficult.
2: Yeah, it's
3: so
2: Friday.
3: So is Gramper.
2: Yep. All of the above. Libby and Jeremiah here. So grateful. Our hearts are so full as we celebrate what God's doing through the ministry of Life Songs and give you an opportunity to keep that going with your best gift right now by calling 855-816-8581. And Jeremiah, going into that song, I see that you are breathing, which I think is good news.
3: Yeah, I did. I was able to finally exhale because I said I was going to hold my breath during that song until we got a gift in, because there is a triple match song by song that's been happening since 6 a.m. today.
2: Oh man,
3: Life Song,
2: it's been
3: listeners,
2: an incredible morning.
3: Putting $2 into the total for every dollar that's given, and we are allowed to keep the triple match going as long as at least one gift comes in during each song. But
2: okay.
3: if it stops, the keepy uppy game. If the balloon hits the ground,
2: the end. It's over. The streak is broken. Yeah,
3: but thanks to Shannon in Harvey,
2: yes,
3: who just gave $20.
2: Oh, thank you, Shannon.
3: And Sarah in Mandeville, who gave $100.
2: Oh, thank you, Sarah.
3: And I love Sarah. She was on with our volunteer, Rick, and Rick said that she really wants Life Songs to be here for her children as well as for everyone else.
2: Oh,
3: and
2: Sarah,
3: so we love your beautiful heart, Sarah, and your generosity, your willingness to give to Share-a-thon and keep Life Songs. It's not just like an idea for you. You're willing to put feet to your faith and really put your money where your mouth is also.
2: Yeah.
3: So thank you. Your gift of $100 became $300. And Shannon's gift of $20 became $60. But now we have to see if we can do
2: continue
3: it one more time. Okay.
2: I see one more name on this list.
3: Do you have another one?
2: I do.
3: Okay,
2: I
3: go
2: do
3: ahead. I didn't get that one yet.
2: It's our friend Mary in New Orleans. Mary goes to my church.
3: Oh,
2: Mary and her sweet
3: I miss
2: family.
3: Mary.
2: Thank
3: my
2: you.
3: Screen is like populating names backwards for some reason right
2: well,
3: now. So
2: I'm
3: computer
2: happy
3: problems
2: to thank Mary.
3: Continue to happen today.
2: I thought maybe she was saved for me because of her sweet family and our church connection. Mary gave a gift of $250. And guess what? That not only keeps this triple match going, but her gift is having three times the impact as well. $750 for Life Songs. Mary, thank you so much. God bless you and your family. You can be a part of keeping up this triple match, keeping it going for the next friend. Your gift will have three times the impact when you call this number, 855-816-8581. Not only will your gift be matched not once but twice, but you'll keep that going for the next friend who calls. But this keepy-uppy round of triple matching only continues as long as friends are still on the phone calling and giving during every song we play.
3: This is like one of those things where you go to the drive-through and somebody pays for your food.
2: Oh, yeah.
3: And then, like, you want to keep it going.
2: You're
3: this
2: paying
3: generosity
2: it
3: chain,
2: yeah,
3: right? So
2: yeah,
3: you pay for the person behind you, and it just keeps going and going and going. This is kind of like that. We're asking one person at least to make your best gift during this next song so that it can be triple matched and continue the triple match for everyone else.
2: Yes.
3: Now, this is a key moment because I can tell you, I got a view of the phone center. There's nobody on the phone. Not a single person on the phone right now.
2: Mm.
3: Now, you can give on the website and we'll check that, like, literally refresh, refresh, refresh, refresh, refresh during this song to see. But like Libby said, the triple match only continues for your Life Songs to keep your Life Songs on the air. This is a share-a-thon opportunity where every dollar committed, two more dollars is added, putting your gift into the total to have triple impact. And we've got to hear from one more person. This is like a high wire act right now. I'm going to give you the number nice and slow. And if you can be the one person that we're looking for, just one. 855-816-8581. This has been going since 6 a.m.
2: Oof.
3: And
2: so exciting. So
3: we
2: exciting.
3: We don't want to see it fall apart here. Lifesongs.com, lifesongs.com. Maybe somebody could jump in with a gift of $100. By the way, monthly gifts are also triple matched if we can get someone in during the song. Your $30 a month Team Spirit gift would go in as $90 a month.
2: Have a huge impact for the ministry of Life Songs, which I know if you're listening, it has made a difference in your life. Maybe it's helped you celebrate the good times. Maybe it's comforted you in the not so good times. You know, God uses this ministry in incredible ways in our community, as we've heard from Sarah and Shannon and Mary and Judith and all of our friends who have been giving their best gifts for Life Songs so that it can continue to be there. Like Sarah said, for generations, she's been listening for 20 years and she wants it to be here for her kids and for their kids and for generations to come. And it can be with your generous gift right now. Single gift, monthly gift, all going to count times three as long as someone is on the phone during this next song.
3: No one on the phone.
2: Phone lines are wide open, ready for your gift to not only have your gift have triple the impact, but to keep this going for the next friend who wants to give. 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That's the phone number. It's Friday. You made it to the weekend. It's going to be a messy one, probably. We're looking for some storms coming through. So before anything gets started, before the distractions start coming your way for the weekend, would you take 90 seconds and keep this triple match going with your best gift right now? It's 855-816-8581.
3: Okay, we've got to play the song. I mean, I understand we want to just hold on as long as we possibly can to see if a gift is coming in. But right now, again, the phone lines are empty. 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One person to check in during this song with a gift of any amount keeps the triple match alive. It's 855-816-8581. This is the song.

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1: 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Good morning. It's just about 10:30. I'm Libby, hanging out with you today, our friend Jeremiah as
2: well. Hey, Libby.
1: Happy Friday. Congratulations. I feel like when you make it to the weekend,
2: you deserve
1: a little congratulations.
2: Did I do something good that I didn't know about?
1: You made it through.
2: You made it
1: through.
2: I hung on while the earth spun around for 24 hours. I made it to the next day.
1: Sometimes that's all you can do.
2: That's a fact.
1: And you did it. So.
2: And part of the reason why Life Songs is so important is for those folks who are just hanging in there, right? And a lot of us feel like that from day to day. Sometimes you have a great day. Sometimes you turn around and have a difficult day and you're just hanging in there. The right song at the right time ends up coming through right when you needed it the most. That's why you love your Life Songs. And during Share-a-thon, we're working together to cover the budgeted need for the ministry, hoping that you right now could make a gift of any amount, because we're in the middle. Well, it's not really fair to say that we're in the middle. We are part of a massive 4-hour triple match challenge.
1: Wrap our minds around that. What an incredible morning
2: it has been,
1: so far. Thank you for that. Thank you.
2: Now, what does that mean if you're like new to Life Songs? You've never heard one of these share-a-thons before and you're like, "Whoa, this is weird." Like people are giving to the
1: happening?
2: 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It's really pretty straightforward. 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
2: 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But if we don't get a gift during each song, the triple match is over and we got to move on.
1: Yeah, we're kind of connecting the dots here. The momentum continues with your gift.
2: Song?
1: Anybody on the phone right now?
2: Nobody is on the phone.
1: Okay, let me give you the phone number so that you know. You don't have to wait for the song to start. You can give right now and keep that triple match going. It's 855-816-8581. And the reason your gift will still be tripled and you can keep it going for others is thanks to friends like Stephanie, sweet Stephanie in Jefferson. She called, gave a gift of $30. Thank you so much for that, Stephanie. God bless you. We also had a friend in Metairie, Jeremiah. They gave a gift of $30, having a $90 impact. And our friend Judith in New Orleans called 855-816-8581. Her $200 gift is having a $600 impact. Thanks to this Keepy Uppy triple, it is continuing, but the only way to keep it going now is for the next friend to give.
2: Okay, okay. So we needed one, but we got three people who were incredibly generous.
1: Thank you.
2: And as we get ready to play the next song, we would ask you to be just one more person. Just one more person, because it is. It's like that Keepy Uppy balloon game where you're just like, okay, here it comes. No. Right? Like, it's just that's what's happening right now, only it's not a balloon. It's the triple match.
1: Exactly.
2: Every time a song plays, somebody has to give a gift of any amount.
1: That's right.
2: I would love it if somebody maybe went big when they kept the triple match alive during this song with maybe a gift of $500 or even $1,000, because gifts of that size will also be triple matched. And if you make that gift right now, It keeps that triple match alive for others.
1: I love this. We're all in it together. We know that. Every gift, every amount truly does make a difference. But right now, that's especially important because your gift can keep the triple match going for the next friend. But we need someone on the phone right now. Josh, Julie, our fantastic volunteers are here ready to say thank you for your gift and triple it. But you got to call right now. The phone number is 855-816-8581. And Jeremiah, let me tell you this. Maybe you're already, you know, you're running around or you're at work and you can't really make a phone call right now. If you give a gift online, that will also count for this triple match. You will continue to keep that going for the next friend and your gift will be tripled as well. Lifesongs.com.
2: And because this is so important, if you just want us to text you a link, so you can click it, and then with autofill on your phone, during the song, you can be the one person that we're looking for to have that gift tripled, keep the triple match open.
1: Yes.
2: 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And Libby will drop the link on your phone.
1: Happy to.
2: As I look at the phone center right now, no one on the phone right now.
1: And we need
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1: Here we go. 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
1: That's 855-816-8581. And that number, so incredibly important to be able to connect with LifeSongs, to call and if you have a prayer request, to call and get prayed for. 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We have been since 1979, and our mission has always been to share Jesus with our community. That hasn't changed, and the way we do that hasn't changed either. It's individuals like you who listen, whose lives are impacted by this ministry, that invest in more of it, that give back. And so we're asking for your help today because your LifeSongs has a financial need. We do these things a couple times a year to raise the bare minimum budget required to keep this ministry on the air. And your support right now could have three times the impact, thanks to our friend Kim in Lacombe, because she called 855-816-8581 during that last song. Kim, thank you so much. Her $30 gift is having a $90 impact for LifeSongs.
2: I was getting a little bit worried there
1: and
2: myself.
1: And it's keeping the triple match going. So, Jeremiah, tell us a little bit about how Keepy Uppy works here.
2: It's a really straightforward game. It's like when we were kids and you would have the balloon and then, you know, sometimes
1: couldn't let it touch the ground.
2: There were variations of the Keepy Uppy game. Sometimes you could only use your feet. Sometimes you had to use a puff of air to keep the balloon in the air, but the whole thing was it couldn't touch the ground. And so with Keepy Uppy Share-a-thon edition, what that means is friends who have offered a triple match, the willingness to add $2 for every dollar given to LifeSongs, have extended this offer, but it's song by song. We have to take one step together each and every single song. And if we don't have a gift, triple match ends.
1: Oh, it's so nerve-wracking. It's really exciting, but there's also this kind of bated breath where you're like, is it going to happen?
2: Well, I can tell you this. Libby has been like refresh
1: it's
2: on the
1: true.
2: Screen.
1: It's true.
2: And so far,
1: I think I'm breaking my finger and the computer.
2: We have not seen anybody come in on the website. So there's nobody on the phone. And therefore, you are needed with a gift of any amount. There's no minimum amount to give to keep the match going. We would like to see somebody maybe jump in and do $30 a month. That's a foundational level, and that would be triple matched. Or maybe $100, that single gift of $100 becomes $300. But with you listening right now, it's Friday. LifeSongs isn't funded yet. Running out of time to get the work done, and would love for someone, hopefully you, to jump in right now at 855-816-8581, or you can go to the website lifesongs.com to make a gift of any amount. And remember, that money that comes in during Share-a-thon, that goes to keeping LifeSongs on the air strong, giving us the resources to get out into our community, meet new listeners, bring people into the family, share the hope of Jesus with them. You join the mission when you give, and you're keeping a triple match alive. But if someone doesn't call 855-816-8581, then the triple match falls flat and it's done and
1: we're hoping that
2: we
1: that's
2: want Friday
1: not
2: vibes.
1: The case. Yeah, we're hoping that doesn't happen. It's been an incredible morning, and we're so grateful to all the friends who have gotten us this far. Kim is our latest friend giving in Lacombe, and because of her gift of $30 during that last song, your gift will count times three as well. You can make that possible for the next friend and the next friend, but we have nobody on the phone right now. The number is 855-816-8581.
2: I guess we're just going to have to play the song in faith. You know, it would be nice to see that phone lighting up as we go to the song, but that hasn't happened yet. You are needed. 855-816-8581. Keep the triple match alive. No one's on the phone. You're needed.

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1: That's lifesongs.com or 855-816-8581. 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And that is thanks to, Jeremiah, our fantastic friend, Rick.
2: Oh, Rick, you came through, man, came in the clutch, through. Bro.
1: Yeah. Phones were pretty quiet during that song. And we are incredibly grateful for Rick, thank you for giving and for keeping this triple match alive. What a gift. This is such an exciting morning here at Life Songs. Happy Friday, by the way. I'm Libby. Our friend Jeremiah is here as well. And we are so excited about what God is doing in the ministry of Life Songs and through the ministry of Life Songs in your life. Thank you for giving toward that. Your best gift right now not only will be tripled thanks to Rick for giving his gift, but you also will keep the triple match alive for the next friend who can give. That's how this one works.
2: So what is needed starting now until the end of the next song that we play, just one person to make a gift of any amount, it'll keep the triple match alive. And, of course, your gift, when you call it in, will also be triple matched at 855-816-8581. You can also go to lifesongs.com. Go to lifesongs.com, lifesongs.com. And if you do it right now, it will also keep the triple match going. 855-816-8581. You do not have to wait for the song. You can jump right in right now to be the one person that we're looking for, because I can see the phone center for where I'm sitting, and there is nobody on the phone right now. And Libby, earlier this week, I got a really unexpected peek at what God is doing and how he's using Life Songs when I had to go get a tire repaired. Ooh. Well, I actually had to get it replaced. I was hoping to get it repaired, but it wouldn't happen. And
1: those New Orleans streets will get you in unexpected ways all the time.
2: It did. And I ended up having a blowout with my tire. And so I get over to the tire town, and I'm sitting in the lobby waiting for the guys to do all their work. And one of the guys comes over, and he says, "Hey, I heard you like work for a radio station or something." And I'm like, "Well, no, I'm helping out a radio station this week with their fundraiser." And he's like, what radio station?" And I said, "Well, Life Songs." And he says, "That's the station I listen to every day."
1: Oh,
2: and he proceeds to tell me how the tire store is a place where men and women who've gone through recovery go to work after they've entered into this recovery program and they've gotten to a certain place in their sobriety journey. And he said years ago, he stole his dad's car and drove from West Virginia until the engine blew in Slidell, Louisiana.
1: Wow.
2: Ended up homeless for almost 2 years. Got sober, though. Relationship with the Lord began. Mm. And he says that the reason he listens to Life Songs is because it helps him maintain his sobriety on days when the temptation feels too great.
1: Wow.
2: He's relying on the music to stay focused on God and to not give up any ground, to not backslide and give back what God has given to him since he began walking with Jesus. So if you're ever wondering, are people really impacted by Life Songs, or is it just music and laughs with Josh in the morning? It's those things. And for some, a lifeline, a connection to God that keeps them going day by day. Mm. And so I can boldly ask you to give. I wasn't expecting that story. I just was trying to get a tire put on my car. Like, I didn't know anything about his life. And so his willingness to share that really encouraged me. I hope that it encourages all of you who've given to Share-a-thon already. And I hope that it inspires someone in this moment to make a gift of any amount to keep our triple match alive.
1: Yes, the number to call is 855-816-8581. 8581. And the reason to call that number right now is because your support for this ministry changes lives. As Jeremiah just said, he just told you the story of how unexpectedly God showed him exactly how he's using life songs in someone's life right here in our community. You're literally loving your neighbors well when you give your gift of support to allow God to use that through the ministry of life songs. And right now, that gift will have 3 times the impact. It is 8 minutes till 11 o'clock. It's been an incredible morning filled with friends passing the baton to one another.
2: I'm refreshing
1: every
2: and
1: phone
2: refreshing
1: call.
2: And refreshing my screen, hoping that maybe somebody has checked in.
1: And
2: but the last gift we got was Kim and Lacombe.
1: And Rick, our friend Rick, called during that last song to add to his gift so that the triple could continue. But nobody's on the phone right now. This may very well be the end of Keepy-Uppy.
2: No!
1: It doesn't have to be. You know, your support for life songs can make a difference in someone's life. It can also have triple the impact. As long as one friend is on the phone, at least one friend giving their best gift, it's going to have 3 times the impact and continue to keep this triple match going. But right now, nobody on the phone.
2: So as we play the song, I want you to think back to that guy at the tire store with grease on his hands and sweat in his hair from working out of the shop to put tires on people's cars, with tears in his eyes talking about what God has done to transform his life. He's married now, he's sober, and he said, I use life songs in my sobriety journey to stay connected to God when I'm tempted to go back to my old life. I want you to think about that and decide if that's worth a gift today. If it is, call right now, 855-816-8581. 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
2: Thank you so much for giving generously to keep the ministry of Life Songs going. We're Libby and Jeremiah. Thank you for hanging out with us. Happy Friday, by the way.
3: Oh, man. I am really sincerely looking forward to the weekend.
2: Yeah, me too.
3: It's supposed to rain all weekend, I think. And so I'm just going to lay around and watch sports and do nothing if that is what happens.
2: I was just going to say, do you know what that means? It is the most perfect weekend to get cozy, right?
3: Yes. That's my plan. Maybe you've got different plans. I don't know. There's festivals going on, I think, this weekend in different places all over the... Isn't Gretna Fest doing something this weekend? Because like they stopped doing Gretna Fest, but then they started doing
2: weekends. Well, because they're doing a lot of construction and stuff over there, so they're doing some free
3: right
2: stuff
3: now.
2: But you know, you're gonna have to wear a poncho if you do that because it looks like a messy weekend.
3: I'm just filibustering for a minute to
2: I'm
3: be
2: just
3: honest with
2: say.
3: You I was just trying to kill some time.
2: Yeah,
3: I was
2: yeah.
3: I was really hoping and believing that during that song there might be just one last second GIF coming into the web or coming in from the phone center somewhere, but unfortunately, unless you see something I don't see,
2: I'm looking.
3: It looks like officially here at 10:58, we're going to have to call it the triple match that had been started at 6 o'clock this morning has finally come to an end. There's a little momentary disappointment, but there is nothing but gratitude in our hearts for, let me look at this. Let me pull this up real quick and see if I can find it, because something like $7,000 was given by Life Songs listeners. In fact, $8,220 given by Life Songs listeners.
2: Wow.
3: Triple matched to over $24,000 to keep your Life Songs
2: that,
3: on the air.
2: No, incredible.
3: You know,
2: Thank you.
3: There's a saying, all good things come to an end.
2: Yep.
3: Right. And so
2: I didn't want it to be on my watch, but that's okay.
3: Well,
2: that's okay.
3: You know, I mean, it's God's will, right? So we can be grateful for what He's provided, and we can be exceedingly and abundantly appreciative for every single person who chose to give as a part of that. And for those praying for us too, that we would hit the funding need, that we would make it happen together. Like that right there, that to me, that's family. That's what we talk about here at Life Songs when we say it's like a big family all coming together to try to make sure that needs are met. Well, you met those needs in a substantial way over the last 5 hours this morning on your Life Songs. And even though the triple match has ended, just know there is still a funding need. That gap is about $35,000, give or take.
2: Yep.
3: So just know that while we had an amazing morning and over $8,000 in new giving came in, still have a little bit of work to do.
2: Yep.
3: It's Friday. Life Songs not funded yet. So during this first song in the 11 o'clock hour, could we see just one person, just you with your best gift, whatever it is, to kind of restart the fire that went out over that last song and just jump in and say, hey, Life Songs is my station. I want to make sure that you guys are funded, and I've got a gift to help close that gap.
2: Here's the number, 855-816-8581. 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

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Fun facts. The Dead Sea is so salty you can float without trying. Even if you've been taking

0: It's Matt Maher. Gonna be all right on Uplifting Life Songs. Good morning. About 8 minutes after 11 o'clock. I'm Libby, hanging with my friend Jeremiah. Happy Friday to you, my friend.
1: It has been an amazing Friday so far.
0: Yes, it's been an incredible morning.
1: Weird Friday for me personally, and I think for you too. I've been around New Orleans for a while, but every once in a while, somebody will say something that's so uniquely New Orleans. So I sit down in the studio today. Libby comes in and she says, "Well, I got home to an unexpected porta potty being in my front yard." Well, that's random. Didn't expect to have a porta potty situation for Libby today.
0: Imagine my surprise when I pulled into the driveway.
1: You didn't order a porta potty?
0: There it was.
1: This wasn't for just the boys being boys or something? Nothing like that. No sporting event in your backyard?
0: Just a rando
1: porta potty.
0: Yep.
1: Just there it is.
0: There it is.
1: Well, that'll make for an interesting Friday as well. Hopefully Libby gets her porta potty sorted out. And you are the number one person in the Life Songs funding equation. And so how does it work? God is using Life Songs to impact so many people. We're sharing stories, emails, and phone calls, and all the things that you have shared with us. And that's the share part of Share-a-thon.
0: Right.
1: And now we're asking you, if you've heard the impact and you've experienced it in your own life, would you consider making a gift of support? And maybe would you consider making a gift of maybe $100?
0: Yes, your gift of $100 will have a huge impact for Life Songs. And right now, Jeremiah, that gift of $100, we're

0: For five friends, we have an opportunity for five of you, you and four friends, each giving that gift of $100. We'll release a $1,000 bonus for the Ministry of Life Songs. Ooh. On this final day of Shareathon this week.
1: I love opportunities like this. So
0: yes.
1: It's really pretty straightforward. 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This would be an amazing bonus, an amazing opportunity to close the gap, but it's going to take you and four others helping us out this hour. So maybe you're all in and you waited until Friday to make your gift because today was payday or whatever.
0: Mm-hmm.
1: This is your moment to do your gift of $100. Need you and four others to do that. And $1,000 will be given at 855-816-8581. Or if you want, you can go to lifesongs.com. We'd love for you to be the first, knowing that we only get that $1,000 into the total when all five of these $100 spots are taken.
0: Now, maybe you're thinking, $100? Okay, what if I could do more? Well, I'm glad you asked. 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We've got Stephanie, Rick, Josh, Julie, all of our friends ready to thank you for your gift of support to Life Songs. And right now, your $100 could go $1,000 farther.
1: Let's
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1: And before you dial that number, go to the website, I would ask you just to take a second and think about the times that God has used Life Songs in your life to make a difference, to have the right song at the right time play for you when you're going through whatever difficulties you were going through, or maybe a circumstance that you were wrestling with. One of the DJs said something or shared a scripture verse that was just for you. I mean, you knew that God was using Life Songs in that moment. That worth $100 to you? Is it worth $100 to know that you're not only keeping Life Songs on the air for moments like that? It's also for other people who need moments like that as well. So it's really cool. It's almost like you've got a subscription to like a streaming service, but you can let everybody use it. You don't have to have it password protected. 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
0: You said something interesting earlier this morning about how, you know, there are radio stations everywhere, and a lot of them use commercials to raise the funds for what they need to do. 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We have the same costs as those radio stations, the cost that it runs to run it. Now, we do our best to be good stewards. We cut back on as much as we possibly can. We put stuff together with duct tape and bubble gum. But essentially, the cost remains the same to run a radio station.
1: Yes.
0: And we don't fund it through commercials and advertising. That's not the point of
1: No government grants either.
0: Is.
1: No big mega church that's
0: right.
1: Writing million-dollar checks.
0: Right.
1: Like, it is just everybody bringing their best gift.
0: It's crowdfunded. It's grassroots. This is it. You, the community that this ministry serves, also makes up its base of support. And so when we ask for you to help, yes, the money goes toward paying the bills that are necessary to keep the ministry going, but you're supporting something so much more than that. You are investing in things eternal. You are investing in changing lives for Jesus. The number is 855-816-8581.
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1: 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I'm Libby, hanging with our friend Jeremiah for the Friday, the final day of Share-a-thon this week. 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That'll also release that $1,000 giving level. I'm telling you all of that because I'm excited about the opportunity for your gift to go farther, further at 855-816-8581. But I know that's not why you give. I hope it's why you're giving your best right now so that it can go even further. But you give because Life Songs mean something to you and your family. You give because of friends like Cheyenne.
2: Hi, I'm Cheyenne Brumfield. I'm from Covington, Louisiana. I have been listening to Life Songs since 2014 when my husband and I actually started dating. Life Songs has become a big part of our family. We felt the love and the prayers. There are some really difficult times in our lives, but we're always able to tune in and get an uplifting song. We feel the love of God every time we get to listen.
1: How incredible is that? I want you to think about how many seasons of life you go through, from when you are dating someone, to when you've got kids, to when you are married, to when you have the struggles that come as we go through different seasons in our lives. And Life Songs has been a part of each and every one of those with Cheyenne because someone gave so that Life Songs could be on the air, to be an encouragement to her as her family grows, as her life and seasons change. We all know that we go through ups and downs, big moments and mundane moments in life. And if Life Songs has been a part of those for you, could you keep that going for future generations? Could you keep that going for the next generation who needs those constant reminders that God is with them and that He loves them? Our God is good all the time. And at Life Songs, we get to remind you of that all the time, but not without your support. So would you join the giving family of Life Songs right now? Kick off the weekend knowing you did something that makes a difference. You did something that matters to you, and you could cross something off and put one thing, at least one thing, on your to-do list today in the done pile. I'm looking forward to that myself. 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We are racing to the finish line. 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
2: Your gift of $100 right now can not only help provide that hope and encouragement for so many in our community who need it, but also it could go $1,000 farther. Hey there, good morning, 11:30. I'm Livy, our friend Jeremiah with us on this Friday of Share-a-thon week one. So excited about what God's using Life Songs to do and what he's doing this morning. It's been incredible.
3: I think people are a little distracted today. I think there's a lot going on. It feels like one of those days when people are like wondering, are we going to get all the rain they're predicting? Do I need to get to the store? Do I need to do this? Do I need to do that? I got a busy schedule anyway. I want to make sure with the huge Monday night football game coming up with the dome coming and the Saints and the Falcons and all that. Like, there's a lot going on. All right, there just is. And as a result, I think that that is maybe slowing things down a little bit on our challenge.
2: Okay.
3: Just a teeny tiny bit.
2: Just a little bit,
3: The
2: yeah.
3: challenge was five people at $100. Five gifts of $100 and a $1,000 bonus gets added. Haven't seen our first person in yet with $100.
2: Mm.
3: So I'm just wondering if maybe somebody could come through in a big way right now and take all five spots. Your gift of $500 would still release that $1,000 bonus. We can't keep working on this forever. If we don't get any traction on this or we don't get the five spots, we're going to have to move on to something else, and would really hate to leave a stack of $100 bills sitting on the table that could be added to the Life Songs total. But those five gifts of $100 or one person at $500 kind of stands in the way of that happening. Would you jump in right now with your gift at 855-816-8581. Jump in with that best gift right now. Or if you want to go to the website and do $100 or maybe $500, lifesongs.com is the place to do that. It's safe, it is secure, and it won't take you any time at all. Look, if you can like buy something on Amazon, then you've got the technical skills required to make a gift at lifesongs.com.
2: That's right, lifesongs.com. If you'd rather talk to Julie, she'd love to say thanks for your gift and all of our other friends who are ready to take that call, 855-816-8581. And we're $500 away from being able to release an additional $1,000 for the Ministry of Life Songs. That could be five friends each giving a gift of $100, or maybe you want to claim all five spots and give that gift of $500. But right now, your gift is needed. 855-816-8581. We love these opportunities that pop up where Life Songs can go a little farther, that the notches can tick a little bit faster because of the matching funds. So that's why you hear us talking about that and excited about that. But I know that's not the reason that you give. It helps us give generously. But the reason you give is because Life Songs is a part of your life. It's a part of your daily routine. It's a part of your rhythm. And God is using it in big ways in your life, just like he's using it for our friend Teresa.
4: This is Teresa. I was struggling this week really bad. And then every time I get in the car, thank you for encouraging me. Thank you so much. It helps me remember to definitely put a smile on my heart and on my face. You do it every day, and that's why I listen to only Life Songs. Right when I'm feeling the struggle, God knows when I need to hear it and scream at me, and that's when y'all do it, and I just love y'all for that. So thank you.
2: I love that she says a smile, not just on her face, but in her heart.
3: Laughing at the part where she said, screaming. Sometimes God needs to scream. I was like, you know, the Bible says that it's a still small voice, but for her, she's like, no, it's God screaming at me because Life Songs is amplifying the still small voice, so I know exactly what I'm supposed to do.
2: That's right. We've all been on the struggle bus at times, right? And Teresa's like, every day I need this. Every single day I need this. And I love the picture of not just a smiling face, but a smiling heart. You know, the Bible talks about cheerful hearts being good, like medicine. And if Life Songs has been that for you, or helped you to be that for someone else. That's what your giving does. That's what you're giving toward. And we're asking for your help right now because we have a need. We're listener funded. We can't pay the bills and do all the things that we want to do. Wish we could, but we can't without our friends that we serve in this community also giving back to this ministry. So we're asking for your help today. We are $500 away from a $1,000 bonus being added to Life Songs. Could you give a gift of $500 right now? Could you be one of five friends giving a gift of $100? Let's knock this out. 855-816-8581.
3: So a little bit of straight talk. I like to just let people know what the situation is. Not to be ugly, right? Or to shame anybody, but just a lot of times you'll hear people say, well, I didn't know. I wish you would have told me.
2: Give me the real real.
3: Yeah, like the real real. I like that. So here's the real real. It has been 40 plus minutes since a single gift of any amount has come into Life Songs.
2: That stings. That real real
3: Stings. I'm not shaming anybody. And I want you to know also, we're very thankful for all the gifts that have come in up until about 40 minutes ago. But with Life Songs not funded yet, and we're running out of time to get the job done, these gaps of time when no gifts come in really slow the momentum. And so somebody could really get this started again.
2: Mm-hmm.
3: That $100 gift, that $500 gift, taking all five spots on our challenge. Remember, this releases a $1,000 challenge bonus into the total for Life Songs this hour, which candidly, we could really use. It has been a slow hour. So if you can get this moving again, you're needed. 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
1: And we have had over 900 friends do just that already.
2: What? Are you serious?
1: Yes. Yes.
2: That's an incredible outpouring of giving and generosity. Man, oh man. Wow.
1: So grateful. And what I love about that, Jeremiah, by the way, I'm Libby. 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
2: Yes.
1: You know, I think there's some storms possibly coming this weekend. And when it's a little bit of rain, not that big of a deal. But when they come, all those little raindrops come together, we literally
2: call it a flood.
1: We move our cars. We literally move our cars to higher ground. I mean, it's powerful. 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So it's not just one or two people who help fund the ministry of Life Songs with Deep Pockets. 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So thank you to the friends helping us do just that. 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
2: So Libby, I'm going to say something that might get me the title Captain Obvious, but without listeners supporting Life Songs as a listener supported station, there wouldn't be a Life Songs.
1: That's very true.
2: And with
1: Captain,
2: you know, maybe 900 plus people giving to Life Songs, you're probably thinking something along the lines of, well, what am I needed for then if you've got all those people that are already doing their bit? Well, those folks have jumped in and got us to where we are now.
1: Yes.
2: But it would be like running a marathon and then getting like, I don't know, 20 of the miles in and then just going, yeah, close enough. Right, like that's not how it works. You run the race to break
1: to
2: the
1: finish.
2: Tape, to finish
1: yeah.
2: strong.
1: Yeah.
2: And so we don't want to stall out here. Don't want to stall out, you know, $35,000 away from the financial need for Life Songs. We want to be fully funded.
1: Mm-hmm.
2: And that's where you come in. Would you jump in right now with your best gift? No matter what it is, we're asking you to just simply join the team. A lot of people are choosing to give monthly. It's a little easier for them just to budget it out a little bit every single month.
1: Mm-hmm.
2: At the end of the year, you've been extremely generous, just doing a bite at a time each and every month. However you want to do it, whatever's best for you, jump in now at 855-816-8581.
1: As Jeremiah said, you know, we have a goal, and it's not even a goal. It's the bare minimum budget needed for Life Songs
2: That's
1: to
2: fair.
1: Continue. We have these little kind of like hourly goals to make sure we stay on track so that we can reach that in time. But where we started was needing $255,000. That is the bare minimum budget required to keep Life Songs operating for the next 6 months. We don't have a big benefactor. We don't have a mega church supporting Life Songs. We don't have government grants or someone with deep pockets. We have individuals and local businesses and churches that believe in the mission of Life Songs
2: yes.
1: to share Jesus. And so they donate. They give what they can to be a part of that. So it is going to take all of the friends giving what they can collectively that's going to help us cross the finish line. But I was saying we have $255,000 is the budgeted need for Life Songs. We are down to the final $35,000.
2: So much progress.
1: So much progress. But there's still just over 14% left to go. We can break that down a million ways. 199 Team Spirit members given $30 a
2: Your
1: month.
2: Math skills are legendarily good today.
1: Thank you. Thank you. 35 people giving a gift of $100. Three and a half friends each giving $10,000. You know, whatever it is.
2: Three and a half friends? Did you just say three and a half friends?
1: I did say
2: What's
1: that.
2: What's half a friend?
1: I did say that.
2: An
1: I did.
2: Acquaintance?
1: You know, that's a good, yeah. Three close friends and one guy that we kind of know. But we can break it down in so many different ways. All we're asking is that you would give generously, whatever that looks like for you. You could be a Team Spirit member and commit to a monthly gift of Life Songs, $30 a month to support this ministry. You never before realized that Life Songs was listener funded. Surprise, we are.
2: It is amazing how many times I hear that when people are like, wait, hold on, you don't play, like, how do you stay on the air? And then you tell them and they're like, I literally had no idea that's how you did it. It's amazing to me how people don't know.
1: Yeah, it's incredible. So now that you know, what can you do? Would you like to join the giving family of Life Songs? That takes you from a spectator to an active participant, gets you off the bench and into the game. You are impacted by the ministry of Life Songs. You're glad it's here. It's a part of your routine, a part of your rhythm, a part of your day. And it's a part of changing your perspective to one of more gratitude, more hope. You're part of a community that shares the love of Jesus with all of Southeast Louisiana. Could you give toward that right now? If you've never before supported Life Songs, I just recommend you try it out. Try a single gift of $100 and see how you feel. See if you don't see God at work through that generous gift.
2: Kind of break the spiritual and financial logjam that has settled in since, about an hour ago. About an hour ago, things just kind of slowed down and seized up like a car engine without any oil in it. And so would somebody grease the skids, put some 10W-40 in this thing and get it moving again, because without reaching that fully funded status, Life Songs, I don't want to even think about it. Let me just put it that way. Yeah. I don't even want to think about it. So would you right now jump in with a gift of $100 or maybe $30 a month at Team Spirit level? We're just asking you to do your best. It's 855-816-8581. Or if you want, go to lifesongs.com. It is super fast, easy, safe, and it'll count to this moment when you give to your Life Songs.
1: That's right. And, you know, as I was saying, we have a bare minimum need to fully fund Life Songs. But we do have little hourly goals, little things that kind of keep us on track for the fundraising time. And we're about $500 short of where we need to be by noon.
2: Okay.
1: If you gave a gift of $500 right now, you would help close that funding gap and help us to get to where we need to be.
2: Is it safe to say that because the need was $500 for the hour, that if somebody gave $500 right now, they would literally cover the entire budgeted need for this hour and share?
1: Absolutely.
2: Wow. Okay. Yeah. One person, $500. It's been slow, but in one moment, with one extravagant act of generosity, a gift of $500 right now would, in fact, undo...
1: change the game.
2: All of those crickets that we've been hearing over the last 50 minutes. And so right now, if you could do that gift of $500 before you get busy over the noon hour, close the gap all by yourself. Take, literally, when you get home, you can tell your family, guess what? You're like, what'd you do today, Mom? Oh, Mom paid for an entire hour at Life Songs during Share-a-thon. And they'd be like, whoa, how much? And you know, no, it was $500. It wasn't $500,000. So you know, you can be that hero in this moment.
1: Take care of it, Mom. Come on. 855.
2: Or Dad.
1: 816.
2: Or Grandma.
1: 85.
2: Or Grandpa.
1: That's
2: or Cousin
1: right.
2: Bill.
1: That's right. Or niece.
2: Anybody.
1: 855.
2: Nephew.
1: 816. 85.
2: Stepbrother.
1: 81. You know, you were talking about the Monday Night Football, the Dome coming. And I just think about
2: with that game.
1: Particularly with the Falcons, but really in any Saints game. I was at that first Dome reopening game.
2: You were there?
1: I can think about it now and still get the chills. Like, it just was the most incredible moment.
2: That's
1: all
2: amazing.
1: Of us, the Dome filled with 70,000 people just cheering and crying and so happy to be a part of something. And that one moment sparked momentum. That one, you know, Steve Gleason blocking the punt. It just was like an eruption. And you know that feeling when that momentum shifts?
2: I do.
1: And particularly in a Saints game, you just feel it. You just know, oh, this is big. This is going to be big. And you know the feeling when it shifts in the opposite direction, too. It's not the best feeling. So I'm just saying, you have the opportunity right now to block the punt. You have the opportunity right now to shift the momentum, to change the game with your gift of $500 right now.
2: I can't think of a better reason. I can't think of a better time. You're the hero that your Life Songs is needing in this moment. Whatever your best gift is, but just that quick reminder, the whole hour's need was $500. If during this song somebody gives $500,
1: you're taking care of it.
2: You've done it all by yourself, you hero. Come on with it. We need you.
1: 8 minutes to go. We've got a $500 need. What of that can you give? 855-816-8581 or lifesongs.com.

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1: 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Jeremiah, we were talking about needing that supermom to take care of the Ministry of Life Songs. We had about a $500 deficit that we're trying to make up before noon, which is only 4 minutes away.
2: Okay.
1: And we did have a supermom call in, Allie, in New Orleans.
2: Allie.
1: She didn't call in. I'm sorry. She went to lifesongs.com.
2: Allie.
1: She's giving for two right now. Gave
2: Allie
1: a gift of $100. And she says, I am praying. You guys got this. Let's wrap it up today.
2: Allie, I love
1: it. Love it.
2: Love your energy. We need you to bring that kind of spunk every single time.
1: Thank you.
2: $400 now away. 3 minutes to get it done. $400 away from meeting the financial need this hour. 855-816-8581. You heard, Allie. Come on. Let's bring the funk. Let's bring the energy. You are needed. If you're checking in today, haven't given, you know, it's been a minute since we've heard from anybody on the North Shore. Like, where's our Mandeville people at, or our Covington folks, Madisonville, Lacombe?
1: Yeah,
2: those are the folks that we're looking for to jump in. And maybe you're a West Banker, right?
1: Like, mm-hmm. Allie is.
2: Yeah, mm-hmm. Allie's a West
1: She's
2: Banker.
1: She's in Algiers.
2: So maybe you're in Algiers too, or you're in Westwego. You're in Gretna. This is your moment to give. $400 away from meeting the funding need. If you hear the urgency in our voice, we cannot fall behind. We're just tracking on pace to reach the funding need on time. If we miss these goals each hour, then you just slip further and further and further behind. We cannot do that. So would you jump in now with your gift at 855-816-8581?
1: 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We are $400 away from where we need to be by noon so that your Ministry of Life Songs can keep providing that hope and encouragement every day. We can't do this without you. In fact, our friend Chris says this: when I find myself drifting and getting lost in the day-to-day grind, we all know the day-to-day grind,
2: man.
1: And some days that day-to-day grind is more than just a grind.
2: Facts.
1: He says, Life Songs is always there to help me recenter and focus on our anchor, Jesus Christ. You know, that's a lifeline right there. Maybe that is a line you need to be tethered to when you are feeling the day-to-day grind, or you're feeling even more than that. You know, maybe you're going through a really challenging season of life, a bad medical diagnosis, you're dealing with grief, you're coping with a big change in your life. We have someone in our lives and in our midst who never changes. That is our anchor.
2: Yes.
1: Jesus Christ. And if Life Songs helps you focus on that, helps keep you connected to that anchor, that source, would you give? 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Would you give your best gift right now? We are $400 away from where we need to be in the next minute, but you can make up that funding gap with your gift, $400 right now. 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We'd love to thank you over the phone for your gift, 855-816-8581.
2: It's our last chance before the noon hour hits. 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
1: Mm.
2: Just $400 away. 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Or if you just want to go ahead and clean it all up, because that's just your vibe today, you're like, come on, let's just move on from this. Let's go to the next thing. 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

0: 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The Hallelujah Chorus for Messiah was first performed in 1743. Hallelujah. And the king stood up.
1: The first recorded standing ovation.
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0: On the night you fall in all the pieces, you can bring your lonely heart to Jesus. What if I told you that I believe it?
1: It's for King and Country on Uplifting Life Songs. Hey, good afternoon already. Wow. It's 8 minutes after noon. Happy Friday and congratulations. You did it. You made it to Friday. It's going to be a good day and a good weekend, especially if you like rain.
2: Only a few hours left in the workday.
1: Yep.
2: I'm especially looking forward to that.
1: Yeah.
2: Because I'm headed out of town tomorrow.
1: Oh, man, Paul.
2: As long as the weather doesn't completely destroy, you know, flight schedules. No, I'm headed out of town tomorrow.
1: Yes, yes. In Jesus' name. You're going to be all right. You're going to be all right. Maybe you are gearing up for the weekend as well. Maybe for you, the idea of potential rain makes you need to move your car to higher ground for the weekend. Or maybe you're remembering, I should probably stock up on some more bottled water or, you know, just a few items. Something about storms sets off like a, in me anyway, prep mode, but also like cozy mode.
2: Yeah.
1: It's at the same time. I want to make sure I have everything that I might need so I don't have to get out in the weather.
2: Right.
1: But I also really want to hunker down and just get cozy.
2: Yeah.
1: You feel like that?
2: Of course.
1: You feel me? Yeah.
2: Yeah.
1: Yeah. So
2: find just some good movies to watch.
1: Yeah. Just kind of cuddle up. And if every day you are also snuggling, maybe like Linus, you've got an emotional support blanket with you and it's time for a new one, I've got good news for the cozy at heart. Team Spirit is where it's at. Our Life Songs Team Spirit members give $30 a month to support the ministry of Life Songs, and we would love to welcome you to the team as our way of saying thanks. We've got a cozy Life Songs blanket that we'd love to send you for your $30
2: Ooh.
1: Monthly gift of support. Yeah.
2: Ooh, that's nice.
1: It is. Very cozy. Yeah, we just sent out an email with a picture of it. It looks great. Can't wait for you to enjoy that. But I know that's not why you give. You give because Life Songs has an impact in your life. For the times when life gets a little bit stormy and you're feeling that kind of anxiety rise, Life Songs is there to provide you the hope, the encouragement, and remind you that God's got this and that He is our peace. And if Life Songs has ever been that for you, for your family, it's helped you kind of shift your perspective to a more positive, hopeful, grateful one, that's what your support does. 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It's a crowd-funded ministry, and you're a part of that crowd. You're a part of that family. 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
2: That's Holly. She listens to Life Songs, new to the community, and feels at home because Life Songs is there. And you know what? Life Songs is there because someone gave. Hey, I'm Libby. Friend Paul with me as well. Happy Friday, by the way.
3: Happy Friday,
2: you did
3: Libby.
2: It. You made it to the weekend.
3: Yes.
2: We're almost there.
3: Almost there.
2: And maybe you've felt like Holly before. Like you, maybe you're a native here, but you were looking for your community, looking for your family. You didn't just, were looking for that place where you felt like you belong. I've got good news for you. You belong here. Life Songs is a nonprofit, crowd-funded local ministry here in the New Orleans area, and we get to share the love of Jesus together as a family. 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But the largest part of that is individuals, friends just like Holly, friends just like you, who listen to Life Songs, who get that sense of community and who believe in the mission and give. Your gift to Life Songs today helps ensure it is here for Holly and the next generation who needs to know that God loves them and cares for them.
3: That's right, but it only happens when you give because you believe in that mission. You believe in encouraging Holly and so many others. Here's a phone number I'd like you to call if you're ready to donate today to keep hope alive in New Orleans. It's 855-816-8581. When you do, you'll be invited to be a part of a special challenge that's just ramping up right now, Libby. Pretty exciting stuff.
2: Ooh, let's hear it.
3: 10 people giving $100 each will release $2,000 from a donor who wants to be generous and but also wants to encourage someone else to give. So
2: okay.
3: He says, all right, if you can raise, 10 people giving $100, I will add $2,000 to that.
2: So this is essentially a triple match.
3: Essentially, yes.
2: Is that right?
3: Yes, we just need
2: but
3: 10 friends.
2: But we've got to get the friends in.
3: We need 10 friends to make it happen.
2: Oh, I love this. Okay, so let's get the ball rolling. 10 friends each giving a gift of $100 could release $2,000 for Life Songs. Your gift of $100 right now has the potential to have a $3,000 impact for your Life Songs. So I know it's lunchtime. It's Friday. We got some rain coming our way this weekend. You probably have a million things on your to-do list. This is one you can cross off right now. Take 90 seconds and give your best gift. If you can give more than $100, you're welcome to take more than one of those 10 spots remaining. The number is 855-816-8581.
3: So let me make sure I got this right, Libby. Just said that somebody could take more than one spot. So that means if they give like $500, that would take five of the spots.
2: Exactly.
3: Okay.
2: Yes.
3: So that I think that could happen.
2: You're tracking with me, Paul.
3: I'm tracking with you here. Be our hero today. 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That phone number one more time is 855-816-8581.
2: How many friends on the line right now, Paul? I can't
3: see
2: you. Zero. Oh, okay. All right, then. You don't have to say it like that, but okay. The phone lines are wide open. We've got friends who would love to thank you for your gift right now. It really does take less than a couple of minutes for you to give your best gift. And right now, it could have an additional $2,000 impact for Life Songs. 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
1: Paul, I have a very important message for you.
2: Okay.
1: This is from Nola.
2: Uh-huh.
1: Here's what she has to say.
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1: Got that?
4: Oh, from Nola to Nola.
1: Sweet Nola. Her mom, Cheyenne, sent that in and with a text that says, that's to encourage others to give because my girls are obsessed with helping get Life Songs funded.
2: Oh, that's awesome. Thank you, Nola, for that special message.
1: Love it. 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
2: It's a good time to call because right now we're in the middle of a challenge looking for 10 friends, giving $100 each so that $2,000 will be given to Life Songs.
1: That's incredible.
2: So here's how it works, Libby. Somebody can be generous and give $100. That takes one spot.
1: Mm-hmm.
2: They can also be super generous and give like $200 or $500, and that would take multiple spots.
1: Yes.
2: So if you are feeling that God is really moving on your heart right now, you want to give $500, take five of those spots. Well, hey, here's the phone number. It's 855-816-8581, and we would be halfway to our goal.
1: Yes.
2: So that we can get that $2,000 released with that gift of $500.
1: That's right. So call now, 855-816-8581. As a community-supported radio ministry, you are needed for Life Songs to continue. You know, radio is radio. And there are some costs. There's equipment that goes along with that. And a lot of other radio stations run advertising and commercials in order to fund that. And they make money that way. That's the goal. The goal at Life Songs is not to make money. The goal at Life Songs, although we use all of that same equipment and have the same expenses,
2: yeah,
1: our calling is different. It's a little bit higher. It's to share the love of Jesus with this community. And as a non-commercial ministry that does just that, we still have to pay the bills. There is still a cost to running the radio station, but it is so much more than a radio station. It is such an incredible ministry that God is using in our community, and we want to continue to have an impact. Your giving right now makes that possible. Yes, the money goes toward paying the bills, but it's so much more than that. You are investing in little lives like Nola's, who believe in how God is using Life Songs in their lives. Her mom, Cheyenne, sees that. And if you and your kids listen to Life Songs on the regular, if you've heard your kids singing along in the back seat to songs of worship and praise, that is an incredible thing worth investing in. Your gift of $100 right now, 10 friends each giving a gift of $100, could release an additional $2,000 bonus for Life Songs. And Paul, I know it's lunchtime, it's Friday, there's so much happening, there's a lot. You have a trip coming up. Mind is unpacking and doing all of the things.
2: I am, trying to pack in my brain right now.
1: Yes, there's so much happening, right? And we understand that. Calling 855-816-8581 will take about 90 seconds. And if you wait and you're anything like me, if I don't respond to the text right away, it's gone.
2: Yeah,
1: you're never going to get a response. There's so many other things pop so up true. And distract me that I mean to get around to the things that matter, but sometimes I just don't. So if this matters to you and you're listening right now, could you take 90 seconds out of this moment and make an impact with your best gift right now? 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
2: Give it as a gift to future generations like Nola, who are encouraged. 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
1: that
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1: You hear that? 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
1: That's 855-816-8581. Libby and Paul here with you on this Friday afternoon. It's about 12:30, lunchtime in full effect. Thank you for choosing to hang with us.
2: During your lunch hour.
1: Yes, yes. And you know, I think about some friends like sweet little Nola, who we heard from a moment ago, who never had to discover Life Songs because her mom, Cheyenne, is playing it in the car all the time, and it's just a regular part of her formative years of her life. Yeah. And then there are others of us, like Shelly, who find Life Songs later in life, but in a time that it is so incredibly needed. Shelly says, I came across this station about 8 years ago. I was in nursing school, and Life Songs helped me through my classes, clinicals, tests, and everything else going on, because I was also married and a mom. You know, I've got a husband and kids as well. And she says, I absolutely love Life Songs. I have listened ever since. And you're a bright light in so many lives. And she says specifically this, Paul, Everyone that has donated to keep this station on the air has impacted my life tremendously. Mm-hmm. And I'm so grateful. How beautiful is that?
2: That's awesome.
1: If you've given to Life Songs before, you may never meet Shelly, but just know that this mom, this wife, and this nursing student needed the support that she got through listening to Life Songs in those years and beyond. And it was there because you gave. So thank you. God bless you. Thank you so much for your generous gifts. That's what keeps Life Songs going. And we have a need. Right now, we're hoping to hear from 10 friends, Paul, who can each give a gift of $100. That's a $1,000 need, a 10-friend need. And once all 10 of those friends are in with their best gift, we've got a $2,000 bonus being added to that from other friends of Life Songs.
2: Nice. Well, yeah. I've got good news.
1: Okay.
2: Our friend Lisa in Baton Rouge became our line leader, giving a gift of $150.
1: Taking one and a half of those spots, Lisa. Thank you so much.
2: So appreciate that. She says she listens all the way from Baton Rouge, and that Life Songs is awesome. Thank you so much, Lisa, for that. You can give too and join Lisa. Here's the phone number. It's 855-816-8581, and looking for 8.5 more people to get to that $1,000 goal. So $2,000 can be added to it, but we need you to get on the phone or go to our website, lifesongs.com.
1: Yeah, thank you so much for that generous gift, Lisa. She's in Baton Rouge, $150. So we are now $850 away from that $2,000 bonus for Life Songs. 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We started out with a goal, but it's really a need. This is like the bare minimum budget need for Life Songs to operate for the next 6 months of $255,000. That's a big chunk, right?
2: Big number.
1: But now on today, this last day of Share-a-thon this week, it's Friday, we're going to go into the weekend. Right now, we need less than 14%. Just over $35,000 left out of that $255,000, just over $35,000 left to be fully funded for Life Songs. But that $35,000 is still a pretty big chunk away. And so that's why we're chipping away at it with friends like Lisa giving their best gift. It's also been a little bit of a slow last hour. So we have this big, you know, budgeted need that we're trying to get to.
2: Right.
1: And we kind of break things down bit by bit so that we can sort of stay on track.
2: To make it feel manageable.
1: Yeah, exactly. A little one bite at a time, right? So we fell behind a little bit last hour with the amount of calls coming in and the amount of gifts coming in. And so we're kind of making up for lost ground with this $2,000 bonus. But we can't take advantage of that bonus and catch up a little bit without friends like Lisa calling and giving their best gift.
2: That's right. Could you join Lisa right now? Become our next giver, giving $100 to get us just a little bit closer to that $1,000 goal for this hour. Here's the phone number. It's 855-816-8581. 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
1: This is Tasha. I've been listening to Life Songs for a very long time. It's a lifestyle for me and my household. We are worship leaders at Celebration Church in Ninth Ward Campus. Life Songs is life for us, literally. It's been that way a very long time, and it will be that way a very long time.
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3: All goes together.
2: It really does.
3: Really just ties together.
2: Oh, man. And I love the idea of pastors and worship leaders and healthcare workers being fueled up to do what they do,
3: right?
2: By the ministry of Life Songs, you know.
3: I know it's really cool that that happens. In fact, we have a testimony in there from Pastor Robert of River Church, who talks about he was going through a really hard time in life, and would tune in to Midday Ministries here at Life Songs, and would just be so fed and so filled, and how it impacted his life. And he's a pastor and does some amazing work in the community. And it's just really cool to see how Life Songs has played a part in people that are leaders.
2: Yeah, that's awesome. I think about just, you know, everyday me, just a regular human who really needs the encouragement to get me through difficult moments in life or just tough days. But yeah, the people who are pouring out every single day as caregivers, as ministers, just being able to be filled up in that way by listening to Life Songs. And you know, that's possible because of your giving. Your generosity is what keeps Life Songs on the air. We are a nonprofit, crowdsourced, community-funded radio ministry in New Orleans. And I love that. I love that we have been local and here since 1979. We're hitting those same potholes as you. We are dealing with some of the same everyday struggles of life that you are, because we're right here in the same community, but we also have an opportunity to make an impact in this same community. You know, it's really like literally loving your neighbors well when you support Life Songs, because we see God using it to have an impact in people's lives every day.
3: That's right. And you can have an impact right now by calling 855-816-8581. You can join Lisa from Baton Rouge, who gave a gift of $150. You can also join Vita and Dennis in Araby, Louisiana.
2: Hey, thank you,
3: giving
2: guys
3: a gift of $100.
2: Oh, I know who Dennis is. He's got some very cool vintage cars.
3: Oh, cool.
2: Yeah, yeah. Thank you, Dennis.
3: So that gives that's $250 towards our $1,000 goal for this hour.
2: Yes.
3: Still have $750 to go, so $2,000 can be released into the ministry of Life Songs.
2: That's right. Here's how this works. We've got a friend of Life Songs who is offering up their $2,000 gift, but they want to get more friends involved in giving to Life Songs. So, like Lisa in Baton Rouge, give that $150 gift, claim one and a half of those spots. Vita and Dennis in Araby, given $100, enjoying retirement and Life Songs. He says, if you're feeling blessed, be a blessing to others. We love that. And this is a way that you can do just that. Once all 10 friends are in, giving that $100 gift, these other friends of Life Songs who would like to remain anonymous, want to encourage you to give with their gift, they're going to kick in $2,000, which means your gift will have a $3,000 impact for Life Songs. And that's going to help move this needle. That's going to help us catch up a little bit on where we need to be so that your Life Songs can be fully funded. But we are not there yet. We are still about $750 away from being able to utilize those matching funds.
3: That's right. And unfortunately, we're only 15 minutes away from the end of this
2: hour,
3: and we've got to get this done before 1 o'clock.
2: Okay.
3: So we need your help right now. 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
3: Thanks so much for being part of the Life Songs family. About 10 minutes till 1 o'clock. So grateful to friends like Lisa in Baton Rouge, Dennis in Araby, who called to give their best gift. They called this number 855-816-8581. I'm Libby, here with my friend Paul as well. And by the way, congratulations. You made it to Friday.
4: I did.
3: That's you did it.
4: And it's so fun to be chilling with you all this week. Our first time on air together.
3: It's good times.
4: It's been good times.
3: It's good times.
4: Libby's the best. If y'all didn't know, Libby's the best.
3: What? I didn't hear you. I'm sorry. My mic was...
4: I was saying Libby's the best.
3: We all know that's not true. But we are really incredibly grateful that you're spending some of your lunchtime with us as we kick off the weekend together. It looks like we're going to see some rain this weekend, so plan accordingly. And speaking of planning, the Ministry of Life Songs does these things a couple times a year called Share-a-thon. And what they are, it's a biannual fundraiser where we raise the needed funds to keep the Ministry of Life Songs going. We get to share stories of how God's using Life Songs. That's the share part. But we also get to share resources to keep that happening. And your resources, your generous gifts are needed right now. Like I said, it's about 10 minutes till 1 o'clock, which means we've got 10 minutes left to go in this challenge where your gift can count with an extra $2,000 bonus added to it. But we've got $750 left to raise to be able to release those matching funds.
4: That's right. So here's how it started. We needed $1,000 this hour to stay on track for our Share-a-thon goals. Mm-hmm. So far, Lisa in Baton Rouge gave $150.
3: Thank
4: Vita
3: you.
4: And Dennis in Araby gave $100. We've got a friend on the line right now,
3: Thank you, Libby. Yes.
4: But we need you to give so we can get past that $1,000 goal and get $2,000 released from this matching donor. Here's how you do that. You call 855-816-8581. It's such an inspiration, Libby, to see how people's lives are impacted on the daily, as our friend just said in a testimony. Mm-hmm. On the daily, her life is impacted by Life Songs because she just needs that little bit of light, that little hope of turning on the radio and being reminded that Jesus loves her.
3: Yes.
4: And you make that happen with your gift today.
3: And it's likely going to take a lot of friends like Lisa, Vita, Dennis, that friend on the line, and you giving your best gift that's going to help us collectively get there. Some of us are able to give a gift of $1,000 or more. Others of us are more in the $10 or more range. But every gift, every amount truly does make a difference because in the hands of God, man, He can do miraculous things with what we might see as insignificant. So I just want to encourage you to not let what you can't do stop you from doing what you can. We have a $750 need right now and only 8 minutes left to go to meet that need.
4: I've got to correct you though, Libby.
3: Oh.
4: Because our friend Julie in Mandeville just called in a gift of
3: $100. Oh, God bless you.
4: She says she's been listening for a long time, is what it says here. And she pulled over in the car to call in and give because she wanted to help us get this challenge done. Hey, would you join
3: Julie
4: and Vita and Dennis and Lisa right now by calling and giving your best gift? $650 left to raise
3: Come
4: in
3: on.
4: The next 8 minutes.
3: Oof.
4: 855-816-8581.
3: Look, maybe you could take the 50 of that remaining $650
4: right
3: now.
4: That'd be great, yeah.
3: Yeah, or perhaps you could do $100 a month to help Life Songs for the next 6 months. That would take the 600 that's needed. $650 left to go. Julie's done her part. Vita and Dennis have done theirs. Lisa has given as well. And we'd love for you to join the giving family of Life Songs. Like Dennis says, if you're feeling blessed, be a blessing to others. What I love about Life Songs is that God is working through this ministry, but He's doing a work in it as well. He's going to use you to work through you to meet the needs of others, but He's also working in you when you step up and give your best gift. We are $650 away and 7 minutes left to go to be able to utilize this extra $2,000 for Life Songs, but we're not there yet.
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2: Thank you so much for choosing to be generous through your support for Life Songs. We're Libby and Paul on listener-funded Life Songs, raising the necessary funds so that this ministry can keep going, keep providing the hope and encouragement you hear every single day. And we've got some friends who are helping us to do just that with their best gift, Julie and Mandeville, giving a gift of $100. She pulled over to give that gift. Thank you so much, Julie. Vita and Dennis, they're in Araby, gave a gift of $100. God bless you. Thank you for that. And our friend Lisa in Baton Rouge listens on the app and Alexa and gave a gift of $150. God bless you. Thank you so much for that. And those three friends are helping us to inch ever closer to our goal this hour, which we've only got 3 minutes left to go to meet that goal, Paul.
3: That's right. We're trying to get 650 so that $2,000 can be released into the ministry of Life Songs from a matching donor. Here's how that happens, is you calling and giving right now at this number, 855-816-8581. And Libby, good news, that's what our friend Roxanne did in Belchase.
2: Oh, thank
3: giving
2: you.
3: A gift of $100 just now over the phone. So that means we're only $550 away, but it's got to happen
2: now. Next couple minutes.
3: Yeah, it's got to happen now in this next song. Or the challenge wraps up. So we need you on the phone right now. Help us reach this goal of $1,000 for this hour with your best gift so that $2,000 can be released into the ministry of Life Songs.
2: Yeah, that's why you hear the urgency in our voice, because that $2,000 is kind of dangling there, waiting for us to utilize it. But we have to raise $550 to get there in the next 2 minutes. Or else we don't get to use those bonus funds. So you definitely hear the urgency in our voice. But we know that's not why you give. You give because Life Songs makes a difference in your life.
3: That's right. That's right. And when something makes a difference, you want to make a difference in it. You want to keep it going. You want it to always be there. And that only happens when you call and you give, because we are listener funded, as Libby said. Here is the phone number, 855-816-8581. 1 minute left in this challenge. Up on the line right now. Your gift of $550 will get $2,000 released into the ministry of Life Songs when you call now. How do they do that, Libby?
2: Here's the number, 855-816-8581. I know it might feel rude to dial that number and actually make a phone call while we're still talking, but trust me, it's not. It's what we want you to do. 855-816-8581. I have to tell you what Beth shared with us. She says, I listen to Life Songs whenever I'm in my car. It brightens my day. It always reminds me of how much I'm loved by our Heavenly Father. It encourages me on my Christian walk. I'm reminded every day to be the hands and feet of Christ, to spread His love to others. That's what Life Songs does in Beth's life. That's what I was saying. I love that so much. It's such a beautiful picture of God doing a work in us. Yes, He is working in us and encouraging us and drawing us closer to Him. And in that same time, in that same process, He's filling us up so that we can be the hands and feet of Jesus, and He can work through us to impact the lives of others. And one simple phone call right now does both.
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0: Breathe on it. I get goosebumps when I hear that song, and I'm just kind of singing along to Our City Needs You, My Family Needs You. Just love it. Torrin Wells on Uplifting Life Songs. Good afternoon. About 8 minutes after 1 o'clock on this Friday. You made it to the weekend. Congrats. I'm Libby, hanging with my friend Paul.
1: It's a beautiful day.
0: Beautiful day. It's been an incredible morning so far here at Life Songs, and we are just continuing to present the opportunity to you to join the giving family of Life Songs, because maybe you knew, maybe you didn't, but this ministry is a crowdsourced, community-funded, nonprofit, non-commercial local radio ministry that exists because you give.
1: That's right. And if you don't know, now you know. We are listener funded, and so many generous people from all around the world. Listen, we've got people in the UK, California, all over, just that love Life Songs, tune in. Maybe they're from here, grew up here. And that's my aunt's story. Her name's Marcia. Uh-huh. And Marcia lives in Springfield, Missouri.
0: Oh, wow.
1: But listens to Life Songs and
0: got
1: just gave
0: app,
1: a gift of $200.
0: Awesome.
1: Which is incredible, and it's also kicking off this challenge. So the challenge came up for looking for 3 Team Spirit members giving $30 a month. Marcia, that applies because you gave $200, which is the equivalent of giving $30 a month plus some.
0: Yes, yes.
1: So, hey, we need 2 more friends, you and 1 more friend giving $30 a month in order to release how much, Libby?
0: $1,000.
1: $1,000 bonus.
0: To the Ministry of Life Songs.
1: Will be added. Thank you, Marcia, for kickstarting us off on that, or should I say Aunt Marcia? Here's the phone number, 855-816-8581. You and a friend giving $30 a month will release $1,000 into the Ministry of Life Songs from a matching donor. But it's got to happen soon, Libby.
0: Yes, yes. So hop on the phone right now. You're $30 a month. When you think about where you spend a dollar a day, when I think about where a dollar a day goes, it's scary because I don't even know, to be honest. It's hard to get something that costs a dollar these days. And when I think about how often I use Life Songs, how often I depend on it to be there for me when I need it, that's something that is well worth a $30 monthly investment, at least for me and my family. I hope you find that as well. Maybe you didn't realize Life Songs has been sharing the good news of Jesus for nearly half a century now. And you are the reason. You are the reason. You make that possible. Our local ministry is funded by this community. When you make a commitment to financially support Life Songs, you're taking an active role in the lives of all the people who are impacted. They get hope because of you. They get encouragement because of you. They find Jesus because of you.

0: 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So now's the time to join Team Life Songs, Team Spirit members, the backbone of this ministry. That's you, friends, who give $30 a month. And as our way of saying thank you, we haven't even mentioned the cozy emotional support blanket that we want to send your way.
1: That's right. 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Here is the phone number one more time. It's 855-816-8581. Aunt Marcia gave her gift. We need you and a friend giving $30 a month so that $1,000 can be released into the ministry of Life Songs
0: from
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0: Yeah. 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
3: Good morning. I would like to share something with y'all. My name is Alton Morgan. My wife is Tanya Morgan. I'm 63 years old. She's 59. We recently got saved, was accepted into our church, and was baptized. I found y'all station about 3 weeks ago, and I've listened to it religiously every day. Praise God. He's good all the time. Keep up the good work.
1: You're making a difference in Alton's life. You know, he found a church. He came to know Jesus. He's been baptized. He and his wife are living a life in relationship with the Lord.
2: Yeah.
1: All because someone gave. So that Life Songs could be on the air. I mean, I get so excited about these stories. 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
2: Isn't that cool?
1: It's awesome. It's so awesome.
2: And you have a major part to play in that because Life Songs is listener funded. 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When you call 855-816-8581, you're going to have an opportunity to join us in this challenge of potentially getting $1,000 extra released into the Ministry of Life Songs. 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
1: you and one other friend give your best gift of $30 a month. Those are our Team Spirit members. It's our most popular giving level. It is the backbone of the Ministry of Life Songs. 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So will you be one of them? 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

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And Daniel met a lion because he chose to pray. 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
1: That's 855-816-8581. Good afternoon. About 35 minutes. It's 1:25. It's Friday, y'all. Hang in there. We did it. We made it to the weekend almost, and you can hear it in my voice. Sorry. Right. I'm Libby, and I'm so glad you're part of the Life Songs family. Thank you for hanging out with me today. Our friend Paul hanging with us as well, as we work hard to take care of this challenge. The number's 855-816-8581. What is that challenge we are trying to take care of,
2: challenge,
1: Paul?
2: Right now is looking for three friends giving $30 a month so that a $1,000 bonus can be released into the Ministry of Life Songs. But we're not there yet, Libby. But
1: we're
2: are getting closer.
1: Oh, tell me about
2: because
1: this.
2: Because we've got some extra gifts that have come in. My Aunt Marcia in Springfield, Missouri was listening, felt inspired to give, gave a gift of $200.
1: Okay, she kicked off this challenge.
2: She kicked off this challenge. So the way we do our monthly giving is it's $30 a month over 6 months. So $200 actually covers a little bit more than that.
1: Yeah.
2: Covers the team spirit member. So they, her and her husband, Uncle Bruce, were listening, and Aunt Marcia gave her gift. And then Uncle Bruce got inspired, and he just called in again, gave another $200. Thank
1: said,
2: you,
1: Marcia,
2: Uncle Bruce.
1: He said, Marcia is not going to outdo me.
2: That's what he said. And they said they love Paul and Life Songs, and
1: aww,
2: I love them too.
1: Oh, I'm so glad you're here, Paul.
2: Right?
1: Thank you, Aunt Marcia and Uncle Bruce. We appreciate y'all so much.
2: So that means that we are one person away, giving $30 a month or its equivalent in order to get a $1,000 bonus released into the Ministry of Life Songs.
1: Do you hear that?
2: But we need you listening right now. Nobody else is going to do it. We need you listening right now to call this number and give that donation. Help us get over this threshold and accomplish this goal. Get this bonus released.
1: Your $1 a day gift to Life Songs right now could have an additional $1,000 impact. When can you spend a dollar on something and a day and know that it's going to have a $1,000 effect?
2: Right?
1: This is an incredible opportunity, but it's one that doesn't have much time left in it, Paul. We've got about 3 minutes left to go for that one, just you, one friend, giving a gift of $30 a month or its equivalent. Become a team spirit member for Life Songs like Aunt Marcia and Uncle Bruce. 855-816-8581. That's the number to call. I want to share with you what Amy has to say about Life Songs. She says, I want to encourage you. Your life's work in Christian radio, it's so important. People driving to and from work, listening to the music, the words, the lyrics, I need them as I go to work. Sometimes I am worn out. It's the lyrics that uplift me and give me strength. Your job gives me strength to do my job. Thank you for following God's call every day at Life Songs. Do you hear
2: that?
1: And that's not about Josh or me or Abby or Paul. That is about you. That thanks is for you. Your generous gifts fund the ministry of Life Songs. God uses that to strengthen friends like Amy, who work in healthcare, who work in ministry, who are teachers in our classrooms, who need that encouragement and that boost to be filled up as they go about their day ministering to other people.
2: That's right. And you have an impact in their lives and in the lives that everybody they touch when you give your gift of $30 a month right now. And you also will help us release that $1,000 bonus. But it's got to happen right now, Libby. We're running out of time.
1: Oh my gosh.
2: We need a friend to call. We need you to call right now. 855-816-8581. You can also give on our website, lifesongs.com. But we've got one. This song is it.
1: This is it. The final moments of this
2: you
1: challenge.
2: Right now.
1: Okay. The number again is 855-816-8581. I think a lot of times, knowing that there are tens of thousands of people listening at this very moment to Life Songs, you hear that we need one friend and you think, oh, good, they got it. We don't got it, my friend.
2: We don't got it.
1: We don't got it. Not yet. Consider that if you're listening at this moment and you love the ministry of Life Songs, this may be your moment. I think a lot of us fall into that thinking, like assuming it's going to be taken care of, or we get distracted by other things. And we're like, we'll get to it later. Well, don't get to it later if you can get to it right now, my friend. One gift of $30 a month, one friend becoming a Life Songs team spirit member right now will take care of this challenge. 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
1: 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And Paul, I want to tell you what our friend Jewel says.
2: Okay.
1: She sent this message in saying, I started listening in 1995. Been listening for quite a while now. She says, that's the year I was saved, and a dear friend of mine told me about Life Songs. And since then, you have been such a blessing to me and my family. You have been there to pray for my grandson. You were there for my daughter and my family whenever we needed prayer. And when we drive in the car, we worship together along with you, singing along. That is a longtime friend of Life Songs, Jewel, who knows the power of this community that prays for one another, that worships with one another, that's there to support each other in our times of need. And we're so grateful that Life Songs is there for Jewel and her grandkids to be able to worship together. It's there because of you. I know Jewel is a supporter of Life Songs. She gives regularly, and we'd love for you to join the giving family of Life Songs as well, because you're making an impact in Jewel's lives and in generations of Jewels to come, and for you as well. 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
2: You can also go to our website, lifesongs.com. And, you know, it's easy, Libby, to get caught up in the, you know, who wants to hear a fundraiser for 5 days straight? And, you know, it's
1: easy. I don't see any hands up. What's going on?
2: It's easy to get caught up in that, you know, it feels like it's about money and all of that. And yes, money is unfortunately a reality of life. We all need it in order to pay our energy bills and keep the water running and all of those things. Mm-hmm. But really, when you're giving to this, yes, it has to do with money, but it has even more to do with people's souls and how they feel on a day-to-day basis and their mental well-being. And Life Songs has the opportunity to play a part in that, because it's free to air every single day. Anybody can turn on a radio or go to lifesongs.com or download the app completely for free and be encouraged and be reminded of God's love for them and have the gospel shared with them. And a lot of those people don't even go to church, Libby.
1: Mm-hmm.
2: The statistics show that up to 20% of people that tune into Christian radio are not even believers in Jesus. They just tune in because they like the music and it feels encouraging to them, and they like to hear that they're loved. But your dollars today impact those lives in a very real and substantial way.
1: That's sowing seeds, yeah.
2: Exactly. And so, yes, money has something to do with it, but it really has to do with people and encouraging them and being there for one another as a community. You can be there for your friends and neighbors that tune into Life Songs, and yourself, who is obviously tuning into Life Songs, when you call 855-816-8581.
1: In fact, I would love just to pray for a moment, Paul. I just, you know, Jewel's message of knowing that she's been covered in prayer, her grandson's covered in prayer because of Life Songs. Do you mind if we take a moment and just pray?
2: Yeah,
1: all right.
2: Absolutely.
1: Lord, thank you. Thank you for the gift of this ministry. Thank you for placing Life Songs here in New Orleans. And thank you for the thousands and thousands and thousands of people who are impacted by hearing it. Lord, please continue to use this ministry in their lives. I pray that everyone who listens knows you love them, knows that you are real in their lives, and that you would just encourage them, fill them up with hope, fill them with you, and allow us to truly have an impact for good, for you, in this community and in this world. God, thank you for taking care of the ministry of Life Songs. Take care of this community. In Jesus' name, amen.
2: Amen. You can be an answer to prayer right now when you call 855-816-8581.

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1: Isn't that crazy to think your gift right now, your single gift of $100, contributing a dollar a day to help Life Songs can change the lives of others? It's true, though. We see it all the time, and we're so grateful for it. Hey, I'm Libby. 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
2: That's right. Here's just a little update of where things stand. We started needing to raise $255,000 for
1: the budget of
2: Life Songs over the next 6 months. God has been so faithful. 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Which is, I mean,
1: that's huge.
2: That's amazing. 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We need your help to get there. 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
1: That's what our friend Winnie in Tarrytown, representing that best bank, just did. She actually went online, lifesongs.com, and gave a gift of $75. Thank you so much, Winnie, for believing in how God uses Life Songs in our community and for investing in that. And that's what we're asking you to do as well. As Paul said, that is quite the jump to be that close to the finish line, but we still have a pretty significant way to go. You can help your Life Songs get to the finish line. Just about $35,000 left to raise before Life Songs is fully funded for another 6 months. And we are incredibly, incredibly close, but not there yet. And chances are, somebody listening to Life Songs could give a gift of $10,000. Maybe a few people listening right now really could give that gift of $10,000, and that would take care of the need for the most part. More than likely, though, it's going to be friends giving a single gift of $100. It's going to be Team Spirit members giving that $30 a month. It'd take 194 Team Spirit members to get there, Paul. It would take 35 friends giving a gift of $1,000. You see how it works out. It's going to be everybody collectively doing what they can that'll get us across this finish line.
2: That's right. 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
1: This is great. You all and Life Song are our sons, and you all give us lots of hope and energy, and we love you for it. When I bought my car, which is over almost 20 years ago, I found the station on the car. And so I've been listening ever since, and that's the only thing I listen to. It's a wonderful family to be in. Thank you all. God bless you.
2: You hear what Grace has to say about Life Songs? First of all, it's a wonderful family to be in. We agree. Thank you, Grace. But she also says, you know, she got a car 20 plus years ago.
3: Uh-huh.
2: And in that car, Life Songs was on. Now, I know that wasn't a coincidence or an accident. I believe that God, she was meant to find Life Songs, that God is using it in her life. And it started that day. Maybe you can remember the first time you heard Life Songs. Maybe it's recently, or maybe, like Grace, it's been decades now. But we're so glad that God is using this ministry in your life. We're so glad it can provide a laugh. It can provide some levity to your day. Maybe it can provide a little hope that you need. Maybe it helps answer a question you have, or shifts your perspective off of all the things that are overwhelming you and on to Jesus and the peace and the hope that we have in Him. Maybe you have a more grateful perspective, you know, since you've been listening. How much more hopeful are you today after listening to Life Songs for however long you've been listening? Do you find that there is a difference when you compare when you first started listening to where you are now?
3: Yeah, exactly. I mean, I remember so many times of just feeling down and discouraged and just happening, you know, to feel like listening to music and tuning into the station and being encouraged in that moment. And that has happened because of your generous support. And We're just so grateful for it, for how it's impacted our lives. I mean, Libby, you have your own stories of how Life Songs has impacted your life, even though you've worked here. We have those stories. Our listeners have those stories. And that happens because of your generous support every time Share-a-thon rolls around. And our hearts are just filled with gratitude. We've still got a little ways to go. We've still got more money to raise. That doesn't stop us from being so grateful for what God has already done and how God has already used you. If you are ready for God to use you, if you've never given to Life Songs before, maybe this is the first time you've ever considered it. Well, I want to invite you to come and be a part of the Life Songs giving family. It really is a community. We love praying for one another. We love being there for one another, and we'd love to have you join us. Here's the number you can call. It's 855-816-8581.
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0: Figly.
1: God is good all the time. Hey, it's Abby here, and you are listening to Uplifting Life Songs. Normally on this Friday afternoon, it's just me here with Abby in the afternoons, but I am with Paul today. Paul, how are we doing?
2: Paul's doing pretty good.
1: Yeah?
2: Yeah. I hate that I just said that in third person.
1: But you know what? I did say,
2: it's
1: like,
2: done.
1: How
2: What's
1: is
2: done
1: Paul?
2: Is done.
1: Like, yeah. I didn't say, how are you?
2: What's done is done. I'm sorry, everyone.
1: No. I think you're fine.

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1: Maybe you're listening. It's the first time you're listening this week on a Friday afternoon and you're thinking, what are they talking about? Giving right now, their phone number, they keep bringing it up. What exactly is going on? Let me just break it down for you in some simple terms. Right now, we're in the middle of a thing called Share-a-thon. It's, I think, a made-up word, maybe, but Share-a-thon is kind of what it sounds like. 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We are listener-funded, meaning we don't force you to listen to all these different advertisements, which is great because it seems like, Paul, every time I'm going on TV, every time I'm looking up something, now on social media, there's ads everywhere.
0: There is. I refuse to do it. If I'm on YouTube, then if there's an ad that pops up, I turn it off and turn it back on. Like, I keep doing it until the ad goes away.
1: I'm with you. It makes me genuinely angry. Like, I'm trying to beat the system.
0: I'm not doing it.
1: Yeah, I completely agree with you.
0: But luckily, you don't have to do that on Live Songs.
1: Luckily, with Live Songs, you don't have to do that. And a lot of that is because of you. Again, we're a listener-funded station. And so right now, in the middle of Share-a-thon, we're asking you to help us continue this ministry. And this ministry, what we're trying to do is just broadcast God's goodness every single day, not just in Southeast Louisiana, but really all around the world. We have a lot of people listening from different countries and different continents and different states. And it's truly amazing to see that people want this ministry to continue. We've been on air for 47 years and we're trying to continue being on air for the next 47.
0: Another 47.
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1: 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Paul, if I'm not correct, or maybe I am correct, but 65% of our funds last year were through listeners. Is that right?
2: That's right. 65% came from our listeners. That is the backbone of what keeps Life Songs going.
1: Yeah. And speaking of backbone, we actually have a very easy giving level that I think a lot of people love to do. I know a ton of our listeners love to do this one specific giving level, and it's the Life Songs Team Spirit member. Basically, what Paul just said, the backbone, that's what you are when you're a Life Songs Team Spirit member. You're a backbone of this entire ministry. It's $30 a month, or about a dollar a day, which, if you think about it, a dollar a day, I know I spend at least a dollar every day on something that I can't even remember. Yeah. You know, whether it's a Diet Coke, whether it's something from a vending machine, it's always something, right? Well, a dollar a day can really help Life Songs continue broadcasting the good news of God. And you can help us do just that by, again, $30 a month for the next 6 months, or again, a dollar a day. And as our way of saying thank you, if you want to become a part of the Team Spirit member club, well, then we're going to be giving you a Life Songs blanket. It says God is good all the time on it. One of our amazing staff members here on Life Songs, Katie, she actually helped us design this blanket, and may I say, I'm excited to get my hands on it.
2: Who doesn't love a good blanket in the fall?
1: Truly, even in the summertime. Like, I love a good blanket.
2: We, at one time, me and Madison, my wife, had so many blankets that it was just like taking up a whole closet.
1: Oh, I feel you.
2: And so we had to like go through them, but we were like, there was none that we wanted to get rid of. Like, they all had a special quality about them.
1: Yeah, a sentimental value or something. Every blanket can feel different, too.
2: Like, exactly.
1: There's different materials and everything. And I'm telling you, this is going to be one of your favorites, one that you reach for all the time, maybe one that you keep in your car and you want to just grab when it's cold out for a football game, when the Saints are playing, or maybe when LSU is playing, which, I mean, I'm not necessarily an LSU fan, but I'm not going to go
2: there.
1: I went to A&M. I know. I went to A&M, so I feel like I have to, yeah. I mean,
2: whatever. Stop talking. We're trying to get people to give.
1: Give Maggie's, but anyway.
2: You're ruining it.
1: You're right.
2: You're ruining it.
1: You're so right, Paul. You take it from here, then.
2: Here's the phone number. Don't forget what Abby said about go LSU or go Green Wave if you're a Tulane fan. We're for both of them.
1: I do love Tulane. I do.
2: Okay. Well, that's something. Here's the phone number, 855-816-8581. Archie Manning's A&M, right? Or is that no?
1: I don't think so.
2: No, well, never mind then. I was going to give you some points because the Mannings are from New Orleans.
1: Von Miller, that's a big football player
2: in
1: the NFL.
2: He's not the Saints, no.
1: No, he's not.
2: No, he's not from here either. So.
1: No.
2: Lifesongs.com, or you can call 855-816-8581.
1: A lot of people maybe don't realize this, but when you're giving to Life Songs, you're giving to a non-profit, meaning every gift that you give us, whether it's that Life Songs Team Spirit member, you know, $30 a month, a dollar a day, every gift, again, $100, $10,000, somewhere in between, every gift is tax deductible, and every single amount really does make a difference. So we are so grateful for any amount that you can give to help this ministry. But again, a great place to start if you want to start giving to Life Songs. Maybe you have never given before. Well, a single gift of $100, that's a very, very popular one for a lot of people. But again, that Life Songs Team Spirit member, that $30 a month. I don't know about you, Paul, but I just love subscriptions. And a monthly gift just makes things a little bit easier for me to keep, you know, in the bank account. It's just easier in my head.
2: Manageable.
1: Yeah, more manageable in my head to think about monthly gifts rather than maybe a big gift at this very moment.
2: Right. Yeah, so totally makes sense. And so if you are like that too, and you would like to join the Life Songs giving family, but like a one-time gift of $100 seems like a lot for you right now, well, $30 a month over the span of 6 months is actually going to get you to $180, which is even a bigger blessing to the family here at Life Songs. You can do that right now by calling 855-816-8581.
1: You can also head to our website, lifesongs.com.

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2: You know, Paul, we were talking about the rain that's coming up this weekend for a lot of us. A lot of us are going to get impacted. Looks like we have a 100% chance of rain today. I'm pretty sure. I could be so wrong, but that's what I'm seeing at this very moment, which is kind of crazy.
3: The rain in Spain falls mostly on the plain.
2: What?
3: You don't know what that's from?
2: I have no clue what you're talking about.
3: That's My Fair Lady.
2: Oh, okay. Yeah. No.
3: Yep.
2: Is my generation showing, like, the fact that I'm a Gen
3: Zer? Yeah, probably so. I think it's your Texas is showing, to be honest with you.
2: Well, you're bringing that up, Paul. We were just talking off air about how someone we know has to get their house raised.
3: Raised, yeah.
2: I have never heard of this term.
3: Yeah, it's so.
2: I know there's someone listening out there, and they're going, Abby's never heard of a house being raised.
3: I know. She's so Texas.
2: Let's just remind everyone listening right now. I'm from Texas. I just moved here 8 months ago. I moved here from North Louisiana, which raising houses is not a thing
3: there
2: either.
3: Y'all have this thing called bedrock that you build your houses on.
2: Uh-huh.
3: We don't have that. We just have marsh.
2: Yeah.
3: Yeah. So if you're in a flood zone, then they'll come and they'll like lift your house off the ground. And just like so that you don't have to worry as much about flooding.
2: But like, and then what? Like it rains,
3: and then your house is now lifted off the ground.
2: But what's under it?
3: Whatever they, you know, they put a new foundation, quote unquote.
2: Okay.
3: Under it, yeah.
2: Hmm.
3: Yep.
2: Interesting. Wow, you learn something new every day. You know, I just moved here again 8 months ago, so this is a little bit shocking to me. But at the same time, it's not a shocker for how much rain that we get down here. But anyway, hopefully you're having a great Friday so far. But yes, it is looking like we're going to get some rain today. It looks
3: like
2: 100% chance. Absolutely. But you know what? There's one foundation, Paul, that never, you know, gets ruined or destroyed. And that's our foundation in Christ.
3: That's right. You're absolutely right. And I love that Life Songs gets to be a voice of encouragement in the New Orleans and surrounding regions to remind people of that firm foundation and that He is always there through thick and thin, through mistakes, through missteps, through all the things that happened in life, through illnesses, even when life is terrible.
2: Yeah.
3: God is still good all the time is what we say around here at Life Songs and have for a long time. And our listeners are so faithful, so generous. They believe in that mission too, Abby,
2: yeah.
3: And have kept Life Songs going strong for a great many years. We're asking you to do it once again by calling this number and giving your best gift to Life Songs, whether that's $50, whether that's $5,000, anywhere in between. It takes gifts of all kinds from all kinds of people. Don't fall for the lie that what you have isn't enough, that your gift won't be good enough. Mm. It is more than enough when you give it generously and you give it unto God into completing the mission that He has given Life Songs. Here's the phone number, 855-816-8581.
2: 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I know we've said that a few times already this hour, but that basically means we really rely on you listening to support this ministry. And we know that this ministry is helping others. Of course, it's not Life Songs. It's God working through Life Songs. We all know that here, Paul. But let me just give you one listener who says this. It's Chris. Says, when I find myself drifting and getting lost in the day-to-day grind, Life Songs is always there to help me recenter and focus on our anchor, Jesus Christ. 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I mean, how amazing is that? 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
3: Thank you for that testimony. 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

0: 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I love life songs. 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Who's taking me to get lunch? 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
2: You can also give by calling right now to 855-816-8581. Maybe you don't want to go on the phones right now and talk to someone. Well, you know what? It's okay. We understand. It's a Friday. Maybe you're ready for the weekend. Maybe to just kind of chill, wind down. Well, you can also just text the word GIVE, G-I-V-E, to our phone number. 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And we're going to be honest with you. It looks like we have around $35,000 left to be fully funded for the next 6 months. And truly, when we see that number, we are so grateful for people who've already given to Life Songs to make this number only $35,000. We are so grateful for you. But you know, we're doing the math here, and it looks like, you know, doing $30 a month for the next 6 months, it looks like we need less than 200 people to give $30 a month right now, and then we will be fully funded. And when I say we'll be fully funded, I'm not saying we're going to continue doing Share-a-thon. I'm not saying that. When we are fully funded, we will go back to regularly scheduled programming. We will go back to our normal Life Songs. You'll hear the Uplifting Word, the Prayer Schools, the amazing programming we have, Josh in the mornings, Libby middays, me in the afternoons. We'll go right back to what is normally happening around this time. But we need your help to get there. So you can call or text the word GIVE to our phone number, which again is 855-816-8581. And maybe you hear that idea of giving monthly, $30 a month. 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There's a thing that we do called the Life Songs Day Sponsor. It's actually $75 a month. And day sponsors are really big friends of Life Songs who sponsor basically an entire day of programming. So as our way of saying thank you, if you became a Life Songs Day sponsor, again, $75 a month, well, then we would air your very special message. Whether you want to celebrate a birthday, an anniversary, or something else completely different on the day of your choosing, then we will have it on Life Songs. But again, a day sponsor, you're basically sponsoring a whole day of programming. And if you think about that, it really is going to make such an impact, because you think of one day of sponsoring. Maybe there's someone that hasn't listened to Life Songs before, but they just happen to tune in on one specific day. And maybe that one specific day, God uses Life Songs to just completely change their hearts, their minds, to go towards Jesus. And maybe that would be because God is working through you as well if you became a day sponsor. You just never know what happens when God uses you and God uses your generosity. 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
1: 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It's Abby here with Paul. And Paul, I think we have some generous givers, generous friends of Life Songs.
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1: 100%. 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
2: Challenge. Okay. All right. Kind of give me a update. What is it? 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
1: Yeah.
2: So that they're ready for this challenge. It's 855-816-8581. Or you can go to our website, lifesongs.com, and give there. But Abby, do tell the deets.
1: Yes, I will. So we just need you and two friends giving your very best gift. Whether that's $5 or $5,000 or more or less or somewhere in between, whatever your best gift is, it could even be a monthly gift, you and two other friends call in right now, give your best gift. And then, thanks to some generous friends of Life Songs, your gifts will be tripled.
2: Ow!
1: Tripled the amount. So let's say
2: there was
1: someone.
2: Okay, that sounds nice.
1: You know, actually, Paul, I don't know if you know this, but we had an amazing 11-year-old last night or yesterday afternoon named Ellie. She gave $5.
2: I did not know
1: An 11-year-old. She gave $5.
2: Ellie, you're the coolest.
1: And we were doing this amazing challenge because of another amazing, generous friend of Life Songs, and her amount was tripled. So this just proves to you listening, whether it's $5 or $5,000, it will be tripled. And we had someone that same hour giving $2,000, Paul. That same hour, we had $5 and $2,000 and gifts in between, and every single one of them was tripled.
2: Tripled.
1: So we just want to do the same thing, thanks to some amazing friends of Life Songs. So
2: but
1: again,
2: we need three gifts of any amount, three people giving a gift of any amount in order for this triple to activate.
1: Yes.
2: And that happens when you call this number, 855-816-8581. You and two friends giving a gift of any amount can kickstart this thing off. Get some momentum going this afternoon. Things have been a little dry.
1: A little bit.
2: Since the 1 o'clock, early in the 1 o'clock hour. So we're looking to kickstart some momentum, get things moving again. You could be the hero we need. Here is the phone number one more time. 855-816-8581.
1: Maybe, just maybe, you're listening and you're thinking, I love a good monthly gift. Well, those monthly gifts will also be added. But I'm going to be honest with you. If we have two people giving any amount, first of all, we're still going to be grateful for it. No matter what amount, we are grateful for every single dollar. Every dollar is helping this ministry. But if we have two friends giving and not that third one, then that means that the triple will not be happening.
2: Sounds.
1: I don't know if I have a. Yeah, you can
2: it's
1: do
2: in
1: that
2: there somewhere. Yeah, we have a wonderful friend named Catherine who sent in a testimony. She said this: 2 years ago, God laid it on my heart to start a monthly gift to the radio station that keeps me grounded and allows my children to hear the good news every day.
1: Wow!
2: I prayed, and as always, God heard and answered. I'm so blessed to be a part of the Life Songs family and God's kingdom and testify to his faithfulness. God is so faithful and nothing is too small for him to use for his glory. We couldn't agree more, Catherine. And Catherine is encouraging you right now. We're encouraging you right now. No gift is too small because you and two friends giving a gift of any amount will activate this triple bonus round. But it only happens when you call right now, 855-816-8581.
1: We only have about 16 minutes, Paul, for this challenge.
2: Gotta happen by three.
1: So it's gotta happen by three, which means you only have the next 15 minutes for possibly your gift to be tripled. Again, this isn't going to come back, you know, right after 3 p.m. We're telling you right now that this is only happening for the next 15 and a half minutes. So if you're thinking, maybe I'll just call, you know, later, you know, I'll just give, which, again, we'll be grateful for. But this is a great time to give. There is no better time to give than right now. So the clock, it's ticking, and we need you to call. You and two friends giving your best gift. Again, any amount, $5, $5,000, somewhere in between, or any monthly gifts, anything counts right now towards that triple that we want to unlock. But it has to be you that starts this off.
2: That's right.
1: Call or text a number. Paul, give him one more time.
2: Here's the number. It's 855-816-8581.

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1: You can also give by heading to our website, which is lifesongs.com. Paul, we started a challenge last break a few minutes ago.
2: We did.
1: Has anyone been on the phone lines?
2: They have not.
1: I wish I had like a...
2: Not yet.
1: Womp, womp, womp.
2: Not yet.
1: Not
2: but
1: yet.
2: That could change at any second, Abby, because there's somebody out there feeling inspired to kickstart this challenge, looking for three friends, you and two others, to give a gift of any amount that will activate a triple bonus round. Abby, exactly what is a triple bonus round?
1: Yeah, it's basically where we have some generous friends of Life Songs that want to give as much as they can to us, but they kind of want to challenge people at the same time. So basically, we have generous friends that if you give any amount, they will triple your gift, whether it's $5 or $2,500. But we need you to give right now. This amazing, generous friend of Life Songs, they don't have this happening for the rest of the day. That'd
2: You're
1: be
2: right.
1: nice, but
2: no.
1: it's not going to be no, happening for the rest of the day.
2: No, we've got a time limit. 10 minutes left to get these three friends in so that a triple can be activated. So we need you. We need you right now to call 855-816-8581. Your gift, making a difference in people's lives every single day. I've got this fantastic testimony from our friend Jess, Abby. She said, "I believe in the ministry and know God is using all of you in a vital way in our region and across the world. It's exciting. I see Life Songs as a part of the daily and sometimes hourly armor of God that I put on in order to get through the day in the most Christ-like way as possible." I mean, can't we all relate to that?
1: Yeah,
2: right?
1: How amazing is that?
2: And she says, she completes it with this. She says, "And we know we need as much help as possible. I'm so blessed to have you all helping me in my journey." Well, Jess, it's an honor to be involved and able to help you in your journey. And that happens because of you. Yes, you listening right now, you make that possible for Jess and for Melanie and Jessica and Tiffany and all these wonderful listeners who have sent in testimonies when you call and you give. Your gift of any amount right now going to help kickstart off a triple bonus round, but we need you to help get it started. Here's the phone number, 855-816-8581.
1: Maybe you're thinking on this Friday, you got a to-do list for the rest of the weekend, and maybe listening or and giving to Life Songs is on that to-do list. Well, call now, because you may be overwhelmed right now with that to-do list. Well, this can be checked off, and it could be put in your done pile if you call right now. And again, this is a really good time to call, because any gift amount you give right now may just be tripled. But we need you and two other friends to give right now, any amount. It could be anything you feel God is calling you to give right now. 855-816-8581.

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2: Whenever you hear this share-a-thon, you might be thinking that you don't have enough. 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
3: Your gift really does matter. No matter the amount it is, your gift does matter. That was Brooke, one of our amazing listeners here on Uplifting Life Songs. And, you know, I love that. I love that she said that, the $5. It doesn't matter what it is, $5, $5, $5,000, $1,000, whatever it may be. Right now is the time to give your best amount. And maybe it is $5. Like Brooke said, that was the first time she gave was just $5.
4: Right
3: now is the time to give any amount that you can give. And why is that exactly, Paul?
4: That's because we are looking for three friends to give a gift of any amount. And when they do, Abby, a triple bonus round will be activated.
3: Come on.
4: Their gifts will be tripled. And then the triple will keep going for a little while.
3: Yep.
4: So that other people can get in line.
3: Yep.
4: But we have to get three friends. Well, I've got some good news here.
3: Okay, okay.
4: Our friend Scott in Metairie.
3: Okay.
4: He went on the website, actually, and gave a gift of $100.
3: Nice.
4: So, Scott, thank you for being our leader here, leading the charge.
3: Come on.
4: And then even better news, Kathy in Franklinton, Louisiana, she called and gave a gift as well, being our second person, right?
3: Okay.
4: So we're only one away.
3: Yeah.
4: Kathy gave a gift of $500.
3: Nice.
4: Thank you so much, Kathy.
3: Oh, my gosh.
4: And she says she's been listening since Life Songs was launched. And she was a student at the seminary here, at the Baptist Theological Seminary.
3: Amazing.
4: She says, in the beginning, the signal barely covered the campus. And now look at it. We're covering New Orleans, Hammond, Houma, the North Shore.
3: Yeah.
4: And she said she's been listening for so long and has recently had surgery and is recovering. So to please be praying for her.
3: Absolutely.
4: But she's catching up on her giving to Life Songs today.
3: Wow.
4: So thank you so much, Kathy, for that gift. And that gets us one step closer to activating that triple round. Hey, could you be our friend that activates it? Looking for one more friend.
3: One friend.
4: Your gift of any amount. But here's the deal, Abby. We've only got 2 minutes.
3: Yes.
4: In order for this thing to get activated. Yeah. Now, once it's activated, it's active for the people that gave, and it's going to continue a little longer. But it's got to be activated before 3 o'clock. So we need you to hop on the phone right now.
3: Absolutely.
4: And here's the number to do that.
3: 855-816-8581. Maybe you're waiting to call when Paul and I are done talking. Well, no, go ahead. You can call right now.
4: We can talk.
3: Yeah, you can turn us down. You can call. You can call right now. We have Libby, and I think we have Katie, and a few other amazing volunteers ready to take your call right now. And again, this does not have to be $500, $100, $5,000. It could be somewhere in between. It could even be a monthly gift, but we just need one more person. One person right now giving their best gift, and then a triple will be released, meaning whatever you give, whether that's $30 a month, it'll be tripled to a $90 a month impact.
4: Am I right, Paul? That's right. Your math is correct, but it's got to happen right now in this song. Here we go. We gotta go to a break eventually. Here's the next song coming. Phone number. One gift of any amount
3: gets
4: this thing going. Here's the phone number. It's 855-816-8581. 8581.
3: You can also give on our website, which is lifesongs.com.

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God has been so good. Thank you for tuning in. Paul here and so excited. Before that song, we were trying to get three people giving a gift of any amount so that a triple launch would be activated. And I've got some really great news. Well, we've had some friends be so generous that that triple is now live. So call 855-816-8581. Have your gift tripled right now, but only for a limited time only. We've only got until the next 10 minutes for this triple launch to stay active. So get in now. But we want to thank Scott and Metairie, who gave $100. He was our first gift in this challenge. Kathy in Franklinton gave a gift of $500. Thank you so much, Kathy. And Brenda and Jerry in Franklinton, Louisiana as well. Franklinton coming through today. Franklinton and Brenda and Jerry gave another $100. They got this triple launch matched. So, well, they got the triple match launched. And so that $100 is going to have a $300 impact. $500 from Kathy going to have a $1,500 impact. Scott's $100 also having a $300 impact. And Karen in Slidell gave a gift of $30 a month, having a $90 a month impact. Wow, thank you guys so much. That's incredible. Hey, you could be the next one to have your gift tripled when you call 855-816-8581, but only for a limited time. It's only going to last about two songs-ish, so you're going to want to get in now so you don't miss this triple match. They're being really restrictive this year. We're not doing them very often like, you know, we've done in the past, so you've got to get in while they're active because we never know when they're coming back up. That number one more time is 855-816-8581. Your gift could be tripled right now. And why is that important? Well, because people tune in to Life Songs every single day for one reason. They need encouragement. They need to be reminded that God loves them. And your gift today makes that happen. And because of some generous friends that want to give generously to Life Songs, but also want to do it in a way that encourages other people to give, they've said, well, now that this triple match is active, when somebody gives a dollar, I'm going to give two. So your gift right now could have triple the impact, but only for a limited time. So get in now. That number one more time is 855-816-8581. 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
2: God is good all the time. It's Abby here, and you are listening to Uplifting Life Songs. But it's not just Abby in the afternoons today. No, Abby is joined with Paul. Paul, how are you this afternoon?
3: Doing great. I feel like you need a theme song or something. Like,
2: I know.
3: Abby in the afternoon.
2: All right, I think I'll make you record that.
3: Yeah, we'll do it.
2: I think you should record it, and I'll just play it every day. But hopefully you are having a great day like Paul and I are, because right now we're in the middle of Share-a-thon, and Share-a-thon is basically a time where we ask you listeners to help us continue this ministry, because Life Songs is a ministry. We're a non-for-profit ministry, and because of your support, we're able to broadcast the good news of Jesus Christ, not just to Southeast Louisiana, but beyond this area too, to Mississippi and beyond. And so we are asking you right now in the middle of Share-a-thon to help us continue broadcasting that good news on the airwaves. And a lot of people have answered that call, like Karen giving $30 a month. How amazing is that? She's a Life Songs Team Spirit member, which is great.
3: Not only that, but Karen got in on this triple match that's happening right now, but it's almost over. We've only got one song left
2: to go. Yep.
3: So you're going to want to hop in right now, because we don't know when this triple's coming back exactly, but we know it's not going to be immediately. So Karen got her gift tripled. $30 a month became $90 a month impact for the Ministry of Life Songs. Brenda and Jerry got this thing kickstarted, along with Kathy and Scott, given $100. That having a $300 impact. Hey, you could have your gift of $100 tripled as well when you call 855-816-8581. And you know, if I said that you could impact one life for the cause of Jesus, that would be amazing, right?
2: Yeah.
3: It'd be amazing to share the gospel with one person. But then if I said you could do it with three people and have an impact on three people's lives, well, that'd be even triple as good,
2: right?
3: It
2: would be insane, yeah.
3: What if I told you could have an impact on thousands of people's lives every single day? Wouldn't that be amazing?
2: Absolutely. Well, I'd be wondering how I can do that.
3: Your gift right now does just that. People tune into Life Songs because they need to be reminded that God loves them. They need to know that there are people in a community around them that will pray for them when they're in need. And you make that happen with your generous giving, because Life Songs is listener funded. Without you, Life Songs does not have the money to stay on the air. As much as we wish it didn't take money, Abby, it does take money.
2: It's true.
3: Right now, when you give, your gift is going to be matched 2-for-1. So you give $100, it's going to have a $300 impact. But you got to call now. Only one song left in this triple match. It's almost over, Abby.
2: Yeah.
3: So how do they give? One more time. How do they do it?
2: Well, first of all, I know you probably already said it, but I'm going to say it again. You don't have to give $100. You don't have to give $3,000. You can give $5. You can give $5,000. It doesn't matter what number. It doesn't matter how much you give right now. It will be tripled, but only until this next song. So if you're thinking, yes, I'm thinking maybe $10 a month, but I don't know, maybe it's not enough. Well, I'm telling you, it already is, but right now it will be tripled, but only until the end of this next song. We got to play it, Paul. We just got to play it.
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2: during
3: this song. 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
1: I like how it said, thank you for being the best listeners on earth, Paul, because truly that's how we view you. Yes, you listening right now, we view you as the best listener on earth. I love that so much.
2: Yes, they absolutely are. And they're the best givers as well.
1: Absolutely.
2: And it's been so incredible to see the generosity throughout today. We've had so many givers just in the last hour have their gifts tripled. Scott and Mattery, $100. Kathy and Franklinton, $500. Brenda and Jerry in Franklinton, $100. Karen and Slidell, $30 a month. And now we've got another giver to thank. And it is Michelle or Michaela?
1: I'm going to say Michelle.
2: Michelle.
1: If we are pronouncing your name wrong, you can call or text us. Yeah, we will fix it. But right now,
2: thank you for your gift of $300.
1: Come on.
2: Having that tripled to have a $900 impact. Hey, you can give right now, too, and join these wonderful givers who have been so generous to Life Songs. Here's the phone number, 855-816-8581. Abby, I think there's this glaring question we've got to answer. Mm-hmm. Why on earth would we give to a radio station?
1: That's a valid question a lot of people have. But when you think of listening to a radio station, maybe you think of you're listening to the on-air hosts, you're listening to the music, and then bam, advertisement. And you're like, okay, really? Well, Life Songs is a little bit different than that. We don't have any advertisements because we're a nonprofit. We're listener funded. So because of you and your generosity, not only do we not have advertisements, but we're able to share God's goodness to you. And not just to you, but to Southeast Louisiana and beyond that too. I know we have people listening in the United Kingdom. We have people listening in Texas. Missouri, I think we heard earlier this afternoon. We have a lot of people listening from all over the world that we're all just trying to get through this life together, right? As believers and non-believers alike, we're all trying to get through this world together. And we all need Jesus. And that's what Life Songs is all about. Trying to have this community of people worshiping God together and realizing that God is good all the time. We are not, but He is. And we just want to continue broadcasting His good news every single day.
2: If I had to boil it down, I would say this. 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
1: Yep.
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2: people that really do have a kingdom view. 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
2: The quickest way to give right now is to call 855-816-8581. Maybe you're wondering why give to a radio station. I know we were talking about that just a few minutes ago, Paul, but I just got a text actually from one of our amazing listeners named Catherine, who has also given. And, you know, Catherine isn't the only one in her family that has given to Life Songs. She really isn't. You know who else is?
3: Really? Who?
2: Her daughter, which I may be pronouncing this name wrong. And if I am, I apologize. But from what I'm seeing, I think her daughter's name is Yaslyn. And she called and donated her Tooth Fairy money yesterday.
3: Wow.
2: She gave yesterday her Tooth Fairy money.
3: That's
2: how
3: awesome.
2: Amazing is that?
3: Yeah.
2: And her mom says that she was the happiest giving. And so her mom asked her, she asked Yaslyn why she chose to do it. And Yaslyn just said she just loves Life Songs and that Life Songs makes her day better.
3: Wow.
2: And her mom said, I love that she feels like that. And then she also said, we listen every morning and every afternoon after school.
3: So cool.
2: How amazing is that?
3: That's
2: I mean, cool.
3: I've
2: really loved seeing this during this entirety of Share-a-thon. A lot of younger givers.
3: Yeah.
2: A lot. I mean, Jeremiah and I saw an 11-year-old giving $5 yesterday, which I think was her allowance.
3: Okay.
2: It's just amazing to see that
3: these younger generations.
2: Yeah,
3: yes.
2: Absolutely. And it reminds me, you know, she was saying that, you know, that they listen to Life Songs driving home in the morning or going to school in the morning and then coming home in the afternoon, which reminds me of our Life Songs Prayer School. It's sponsored every day by Crescent City Christian School. But today's Life Songs Prayer School is Slidell Junior High in, you guessed it, Slidell, the Tigers, Slidell Junior High. So if you can, please take a moment today to pray for Slidell Junior High as they continue their school year. And again, schools like Slidell Junior High and maybe others, maybe a lot of kids, a lot of students are listening to Life Songs right now, coming home from school on a Friday, or maybe they did this morning on their way to school on a Friday. And you really don't know the impact that listening to something uplifting and encouraging like Life Songs really does on a kid's life. Paul, I don't know about you, but I grew up listening to Christian radio.
3: Yeah.
2: Now, sadly, I wasn't in Louisiana, didn't really necessarily know of Life Songs at the time, but nonetheless, listening to Christian radio truly did impact my life more than I even think I realize now.
3: Right.
2: It's a reason why I got into Christian radio. It's a big reason why a lot of worship songs really do hit me in a certain way. And a lot of songs I hear from growing up, they still impact me. And all their words ring true. A lot of them. And I know we say here on Life Songs, God is good all the time. And I've heard a lot of our younger listeners say that. And
3: Yeah. They
2: don't realize what that is actually going to mean to them later, after high school, after college, after whatever it may be. Knowing that God is good all the time, and maybe they heard it for the first time through Life Songs,
3: That
2: really changes someone's lives. And it's all because of you giving right now.
3: That's right. That's what Michelle did. She gave a gift of $300, having that gift tripled, have a $900 impact. And she said this, Abby, Life Songs is such an amazing radio station to listen to, and Life Songs is family. Been listening for over a decade now. Well, thank you so much for listening and for contributing to keep Life Songs going strong, Michelle.
2: Yes.
3: And we also want to thank Jessica and Ernest. 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
2: Yep.
3: Hey, you could be like Jessica, you could be like Michelle, and give right now by calling 855-816-8581 and having an impact on future generations who are growing up listening to Life Songs. 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
2: Yeah.
3: It's so beautiful to see these younger kids donating just to be givers, just because they want to invest in something that they enjoy and that encourages them. 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
1: 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It's Abby here on this Friday afternoon, 3:40 to be exact, on this Friday. And man, oh man, it has been a good Friday so far. Why exactly? 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Maybe you're listening and you're like, giving to a radio station. That sounds very, very interesting. Well, here's one of our listeners named Heather that it's just one reason why maybe you should give to Life Songs.
2: My name is Heather. First time I ever found Life Songs, I think I was living in Thibodaux. I remember just like turning on the radio, trying to find something. And y'all actually gave me a challenge for like a month, listen to nothing but Christian music. And it would make your like driving better. I had a little bit of road rage. So I did it. And I've been listening to Life Songs ever since.
1: I love that so much. Again, that's Heather, one of our faithful listeners. And it really is true. You know, when you start listening and hearing things that are actually good for your soul, like Christian music, it really does make a greater impact maybe than you realize. I mean, I remember growing up listening to Christian music. My mom and my dad, every time I'd go to school with them, you know, drive with them to school, they would play Christian music. And it really did make a bigger difference than I realized until much later on in life. I realized, wow, what a gift that was, that I got to hear amazing Christian songs that were really speaking the truth of God's word every single day, not just in the morning, but in the afternoon too, for a long period of time in my life. And because of you, a lot of kids right here in Southeast Louisiana and beyond, they are able to do just that. Listen to amazing Christian music that speaks to their heart in ways that they don't even realize maybe just yet. And maybe because of you, Life Songs, they get to hear that God is good all the time. And maybe they haven't heard that before, but because of you giving to Life Songs, they are able to hear that every day, that God is good all the time. Now, in the middle of Share-a-thon right now, we have a lot of goals we like to reach. Our amazing general manager, Julie, she likes numbers a lot, and she tries to give us a goal each hour so that we can, at the end of Share-a-thon, reach our final goal of what we need to be fully funded. Well, in this hour, this 3 o'clock hour, Julie says our goal right now, if we could get $420 left in this hour, well, then we would be right on track. So my question to you, maybe you're listening, maybe you have a kid that you have in your car right now and y'all are listening to Life Songs and knowing that God is good all the time, and maybe you know that you have this $420 that you want to give to the ministry of Life Songs so that your kid will grow up knowing that God is good all the time. Maybe that's you right now, having that $400 right now. Maybe, just maybe, you want to give to Life Songs. Well, then call right now. There is no one on the lines from what I can see right now, but we have Libby, we have Katie, amazing volunteers ready to take your call right now. Maybe God is tugging on your heart right now that this is maybe something you can give. Then give. 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
1: You are listening to Uplifting Life Songs. It's Abby here, wanting to give a big shout out to Max, Dang, and Kaylee, or Dan. I'm not sure how to pronounce that name, but Max and Kaylee and Dang, or Dong, they are listening and they just wanted to say hello. So hello to you. Thank you so much for listening. 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You can also just call that number right now, and then someone will be on to take your call. We have Libby, we have Katie ready to take your call. And maybe you do want to call and you want to give, but you don't know what exactly to give. You don't know how much to give at this very moment. Well, I can tell you our number one giving level, if you want to call it that, is the Life Songs Team Spirit member. This is basically where you give $1 a day. $1 a day, that's it. $30 a month. And we call this Team Spirit member, we call you a backbone of this ministry. Because again, $1 a day, it really does make more of an impact than you realize. Now, I can think of pretty much every single day where I'm throwing away a dollar in some way, shape, or form, whether it's on candy, a little pack of gum, Diet Coke, which you know I always have. The afternoon show runs on Diet Coke. I have one in hand. So I'm telling you, there is always something I am getting, that's maybe worth a dollar or even more every single day. Something that's kind of just thrown away. But for you giving $1 a day, I'm telling you, it is worth so much more than you realize, because some people desperately need Life Songs. We've seen that a lot of people call Life Songs their own lifeline. And so this $1 a day that you could give for the next 6 months, $30 a month, $1 a day, it could truly have an incredible impact on thousands of people listening to Life Songs. So if you want to become a Life Songs Team Spirit member, well, then you can just head to our website, lifesongs.com, or call 855-816-8581. Maybe you're like me and you just love those subscriptions. Sometimes doing anything financially is just easier when it's a monthly gift. Maybe you want to give, but you know, just a big number right now is something you can't do. Well, that's why we have those giving levels, those $30 a month, $50 a month, whatever is easier for you, so that you can give to Life Songs without having any anxiety on your bank account. But $30 a month, that is our number one giving level, our Team Spirit member. And as a thank you, if you become a Team Spirit member, you're going to be getting a Life Songs blanket. It's amazing. It's really, really cute. It says God is good all the time on it. And it truly is such an amazing statement that God is good all the time. You could be wrapped up this fall with that blanket and just reminded that God is good truly all the time. So if you want to become a Life Songs Team Spirit member, give $30 a month, about $1 a day, and get that Life Songs blanket, then call now, 855-816-8581. 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
1: 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That is our phone number that you can call or text right now and give. And you may be wondering, why give? Why give to Life Songs? Well, here is one listener named John who says, "Thank you, Life Songs Radio, for faithfully serving the Gulf Coast and listeners around the world for 47 years. John says, "I grew up listening every day as a kid, and your impact has been a lasting part of my life. Prayers and blessings as you continue to share the message of Jesus with the world." Thank you so much, John, for saying that. And he is absolutely right that Life Songs is here to share the message of Jesus with the world. That's one of the best ways to put it. And thank you, John, one of our listeners, for saying that, because it is true. That's what we're trying to do. That's why Share-a-thon exists right now, is because we just want to do that. Share the message of Jesus with the world. 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We know it's not just Life Songs being this amazing radio station. It's God using Life Songs to impact these people, like John, who we just heard from, and many other listeners. But $100, 55 cents a day, is how much it takes to give to Life Songs. Or even less, if that's what you feel called to do. But $100, that single new gift of $100, that is a great starting gift to give to Life Songs. Would you give $100 right now to share God's goodness every single day? It's 55 cents a day worth having Life Songs on air? Is 55 cents a day worth having for these people that may have never even heard of Jesus before? If you think it is, then call now. 855-816-8581. I said this a little bit ago that our general manager, Julie, has kind of like a little sheet that she tells us that this is what we need to reach each day and each hour for Share-a-thon to be fully funded. And in this hour, Julie says, ideally, we reach $420 this hour. That's how much we need left of this hour to be on the road to fully funded. Maybe you're listening right now and you haven't given to Life Songs just yet, but God has blessed you tremendously with giving, with finances, and you want to give now. Would you be able to close that gap on this 3 o'clock hour? Because maybe you realize this, maybe you don't. 3 o'clock hour is ending in about 10 seconds. So could you close out this gap that we have in this hour? A gift of $420. One-time gift of 420 hours. Could you close that gap for Life Songs? 855-816-8581. That is the number where you can give, or you can give by heading to our website, which is lifesongs.com.

0: 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Bananas are technically berries, but strawberries are not. And honey never spoils. Archaeologists found 3,000-year-old honey is still edible.
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0: celebrating the goodness of God on Life Songs.

0: 11:408 to be exact, on this Friday. And typically, you're just hearing me on this Friday afternoon with Abby in the afternoons. But right now, it's a little different. We're in the middle of Share-a-thon, and I am with the one, the only, Jeremiah. How are we doing today, Jeremiah?
1: So far,
0: how are we doing?
1: So far, so good.
0: I feel like we need to do a little round of applause.
1: Yeah.
0: For you being here.
1: I can't hear myself. There we go. That's better. Hey, I'm here. Yay. No, doing pretty good today. I mean, it's Friday. I'm feeling ready for the weekend.
0: Yeah.
1: Got plans to sit around and do absolutely nothing on Saturday and Sunday because it's going to rain all weekend.
0: Round of applause for that.
1: Could be a nice excuse when the weather turns rainy like this. You know,
0: 100%.
1: You can just tell people, I just really don't want to get out, and I didn't really want to get out and do it anyway, but the rain is the best excuse, because
0: nobody wants
1: to say, I'm not interested in going to your thing, because I don't want to.
0: It's so true.
1: And that's really what it is. So no, I'm doing pretty good. I'm looking forward to a chill weekend. How about you?
0: Oh, definitely. I really, really am. I mean, I'm going to be traveling internationally here pretty soon, so my weekend's going to be filled with prep for that, but honestly, I love a good rainy day weekend every now and then. I mean, we haven't had rain as much as I thought we would.
1: Not yet, in the past
0: few weeks.
1: Not yet, though. It's coming. So this is Lifesong Share-a-thon, and what we're doing today is we're trying to raise the essential funds that Lifesongs needs in order to continue broadcasting all over the New Orleans area, North Shore, West Bank, River Parishes. Wherever you're listening to Lifesongs, the reason you can hear it is because someone in the past gave so that Lifesongs could continue to share hope and encouragement and play all this great music and all the things that you love to do. And so we've got an opportunity right now as we work together to fund Lifesongs, but we need someone to get this started.
0: Okay.
1: If we can find one person to make a gift of any amount in this next song, all right? Got to be in this song. One person, one gift, any amount. Not only will their gift be tripled, but they will activate a triple match for everyone else listening to Lifesongs. And when I say triple match, I don't want to take for granted that you understand what we mean when we say a triple match has been issued. If we get one person to call in a gift between now and the end of this next song at 855-816-8581. That's 855-816-8581. One person to make one gift of any amount during this next song. Other Lifesongs listeners will add $2 for every dollar that is given.
0: How amazing is that?
1: So the example that I could give you that's the easiest, if you gave $100, these friends add $200 on top, and it becomes a $300 gift to Lifesongs.
0: Yeah.
1: And that can continue all the way through the hour. But there's a little bit of pressure. We've got to have someone willing to jump in and light the fuse on this bad boy.
0: Yeah, we got to start it. So the clock
1: gotta
0: is ticking.
1: Got to have somebody. Got to have someone. So here is the phone number. It's 855-816-8581. Also, given the website, lifesongs.com, it'll count toward this as well. But the reason this is a little bit of a challenge, there's nobody on the phone right now. Don't know if anybody's given on the website, but haven't seen a web gift in a little while. So this is the moment for you to get in right now and do your best gift. It's got to be somebody who loves Lifesongs and is willing to make any kind of an investment. A financial partnership is what Lifesongs relies on in order to keep doing everything that comes out of the speakers every single day, plus the parking lot parties, the concerts, the events, the ministries, the shows. All of that, if you can believe it, comes because people give $100, $50, $30 a month. It really is amazing. But when we add up all those gifts, it makes something powerful, a community of people working together.
0: Absolutely. And so if you want to become a part of this community, well, then call now. Be the first person to start off this amazing challenge. You may be thinking, oh, I'll just give later, like when it's more impactful. Well, there's no better time to give.
1: No, if you're waiting for like a more impactful time to give, I can tell you this. There may be equally impactful moments in Share-a-thon to come, but there's not going to be anything more impactful than an opportunity for your gift to go three times as far.
0: Absolutely.
1: Can someone start this off? 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
1: You can also do a single gift of $100. That's 55 cents a day for the next 6 months. And, you know, I've been doing the math. 55 cents a day. It seems like you can't really buy anything worth 55 cents anymore. And if you can buy something worth 55 cents, well, it's probably not worth it. But I do think that having Life Songs continue to broadcast the good news of God, that sounds worth 55 cents
2: a day
1: worth to me. You're listening to Uplifting Life Songs. Right now, we are in the middle of our Share-a-thon challenge. And Jeremiah, you kind of started us off on this great challenge that we're doing right now.
2: Well, you know, I was hoping that we'd be able to start it off. Like, the idea was if we could get one person to make a gift of any amount during that first song, we'd be able to initiate a triple match where other Life Songs listeners add $2 to every dollar. And so we played that song really believing that maybe somebody would come through with a gift of any amount during that song. But Abby, I really hate to tell you this. We did not see one person come through.
1: Are you sure?
2: We saw two people.
1: I was like, what? Come
2: gotcha.
1: On.
2: Got you, girl. Got
1: I was
2: you.
1: Like, are you seeing what I'm seeing?
2: But I was honest. We didn't see one person.
1: Yeah.
2: There were two gifts that came
1: yes.
2: in. Shout out to Camille, who's in Norco. Thank you so much for your single gift of $50. And I think she might be a first-time giver, too. So thanks to Camille. And I'm going to try my best to say your name right. Rogério.
1: Yes.
2: Rogério in Metri said, I'm going for a $150 gift. So good news.
1: Yeah.
2: Both of those gifts have triple impact. And now every single gift between now and 5 o'clock, any gift you make will have triple impact. That's right. The triple match is now fully in effect at 855-816-8581. So shout out to Rogério and Camille for making their gifts to get this thing started. And
1: amazing.
2: Now, with two open phone lines, we're asking you to jump in and grab one of them with your best gift. You could do $100. You could do $100 a month. You could do $1,000. You could do $1,000 a month. You could do a $5 gift. You could do $500.
1: Yep.
2: Whatever you are called to give right now to your Life Songs, it's triple matched at 855-816-8581. You can also go to the website lifesongs.com, make your very best gift there.
1: That's right. And maybe you're wondering, you know, is it really worth it? Well, we have a ton of amazing listeners that tell us that it really, really is. Like Miranda, she says, you guys are a blessing. When I need God, he
2: Miranda.
1: Sent me you guys.
2: Huh.
1: How amazing is that? When I need God, he sent me you guys. That's amazing. And Miranda says, thank you from the bottom of my heart. I just love how, you know, we want to be clear that we don't think that Life Songs is the thing that's making everyone get closer to God. We don't think that Life
2: That's
1: Songs
2: right.
1: is the reason why people are, you know, calling it a lifeline. It's clearly God working through Life Songs.
2: Absolutely.
1: That's all it is. And that's what we want to make clear today, is that we all know here at Life Songs that God is working through Life Songs. We've seen it. We hear it. We know it. We believe it. And we want to continue making sure that God is using Life Songs. We just want to continue doing just that. We've been doing it for 47 years, and we want to continue for another 47 and another after that and another after that. But it starts with you.
2: 855-816-8581. You know, all right, we did that by accident. We didn't even plan
1: yeah.
2: that. It just happened.
1: That was pretty awesome.
2: That was actually kind of cool.
1: I think we deserve a round of applause.
2: During this song, would you be one of two people? And all we're asking for you to do is your best gift, knowing somebody else is going to triple that when you give right now. 855-816-8581 or lifesongs.com.

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1: 855-816-8581. That's our phone number that you can call right now. We got Libby, we got Katie ready to take your call so that you can give towards this amazing ministry and give towards this family, because Life Songs truly is a family. We've heard listeners call it that. I know I'm starting to call it that, only working here for 8 months. It truly is a family. And it's all because of you. 855-816-8581. Jeremiah, we're kind of in the middle of a challenge, I would say, aren't we?
2: I think we are smack dab in the middle of a challenge, because we're at the halfway point of the hour, which means 30 minutes left in a triple match. Mm-hmm. This is an exciting thing, especially on a Friday. If you have yet to make your gift to Life Songs, I want to make sure that you know this, though, that because Life Songs is listener funded and it's Friday, could really use some folks stepping up right now in a big way, because we're still about $34,000 short of the budgeted need.
1: Yeah.
2: So there's work to be done. And if you could jump in right now to help close that gap with a gift of, say, $100 or maybe even $1,000,
1: mm-hmm.
2: I would love to see somebody do Team Spirit. It's been a minute since somebody's jumped in at that $30 a month level.
1: Yep.
2: And if you did that right now, tripled to $90 a month when you call 855-816-8581.
1: You might be wondering, you know, I keep saying this, but you might be wondering why I should give to Life Songs. Well, here is just one amazing testimony of maybe why you should give to Life Songs.
3: This is Karen. My radio stays on 24 hours a day in the house, in the kitchen. And I love the fact that when I wake up in the middle of the night and I hear the songs that's playing, I just love that. It's just so much peace that flows through this house. And I know it's because of Life Songs.
1: So amazing. Again, that's Karen. And I love how she says that she listens to it 24/7. I don't know if I've ever heard that before.
2: I just like the way she said the name of the station. Life Songs.
1: Like, you just know she's from New Orleans.
2: Oh my goodness. That was New Orleans through and through. And I think it's important to remind people that Life Songs is a New Orleans based ministry.
1: Yeah.
2: We're right here. It's not like our studios are off in New York somewhere, mm-hmm. or Los Angeles. Right here in New Orleans. And so I think it's important to have local people trying to serve the folks that you go to school with, or your kids go to school with, or you work with, or your neighbors. Like, there's a little bit more investment when it's where you live and work and you're raising a family that you really want to see change, positive change. And so with New Orleans, in your New Orleans Christian radio station, Life Songs, that is exactly what you're doing. You're feeding into this ministry and through Life Songs across the airwaves and impacting thousands of lives with your gift right now. Whether you go to lifesongs.com or you make that phone call to 855-816-8581, that's what you're doing. You're really making a difference in people's lives today. And I would love to see a couple of people maybe just jump in the phone right now, because we are trying to max out this triple match, Abby. And we've only got a half hour left to try to get as many people in on this as we can.
1: Yeah, that's right. So the time is ticking. If you want to be a part of this amazing challenge that we're doing, again, any amount that you give right now will be tripled.
2: Let's go.
1: How amazing is that? Whether you're giving $50, $100, like Jeremiah was saying, that's a great gift. 55 cents a day for the next 6 months is nothing. And that's what $100 is. Or you maybe are blessed financially and you want to give maybe around $1,000. Well, that will still be tripled. Anything more than that, well, guess what? Also
2: tripled.
1: No amount is too big. No amount is too small. It will be tripled, but only for a limited time. And I promise this isn't just like an advertisement, like Amazon or something.
2: But wait,
1: like,
2: there's more. No, yeah, this is legit. We can only keep the triple match open for so long. And nobody on the phone just
1: come
2: yet.
1: On.
2: Could really use somebody jumping in right now. Maybe during this song, you could do your very best gift. And again, I'm going to come back to team spirit. So much good can be done over the course of a year or six months when you're doing that monthly amount, just a little bit every month coming out of the check.
1: Yep.
2: And then the next thing you know, you've really blessed Life Songs.
1: Absolutely.
2: So maybe $30 a month, whatever you're able to do right now. Could you do it during this song? It's triple matched at 855-816-8581. But if you could do it right now, that would be amazing. Lord,

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Call right now, 855-816-8581. 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
1: We are in the middle of a challenge, and the challenge...
2: Not in the middle. We're almost at the end
1: Towards the end.
2: Abby. I know. We're coming up on the end of the challenge. We're past the halfway point.
1: I kind of say like 3/4 of the way, maybe.
2: Two-thirds,
1: yeah.
2: Two-thirds is probably closer.
1: We're 2/3 of the way done with the challenge. And I was really optimistic, Jeremiah. I really was.
2: You were pretty pumped.
1: I was. And then now we're hitting around 4:30. It's 4:38 to be exact. And I'm getting a little less pumped because we had... First of all, we started the hour with two amazing givers. One to start off this challenge. And this challenge is where we just wanted one person to give any amount. And anything after and anything that they gave would be tripled. We had two amazing givers give their very best. How did we want to say that first name?
2: Is it Rogerio was how I was saying it.
1: Rogerio?
2: I mean, that's as close as I think I'm going to be able to get.
1: Rogerio gave...
2: I think I'm doing a good job.
1: No, I think that was good. Rogerio gave $150, and that was immediately tripled. And then Camille also came in with her $50 gift also going to be tripled. But Jeremiah, since they gave in the beginning of the hour, we haven't had a single gift.
2: It's been quiet for about 15 minutes.
1: A little bit.
2: And I just want you to know that I did get confirmation. This is the final triple match that we're going to see for the rest of the day today.
1: Oh, okay.
2: So if you're waiting around maybe for something else or thinking, you know, next hour, I could just jump in if they're getting another triple match started. And no, this is it. There will not be another one. Once we get to 5 o'clock, those opportunities are put away. And so as you listen right now, this is the moment to hear the call out for your life songs today. And I would just ask, before you even hit the button and move on to something else, you're like, I don't want to listen to this anymore. Just bear with me for a second.
1: Yeah.
2: Think about all of the times that Life Songs has been there for you.
1: Mm-hmm.
2: With the right song at the right time, with a word of encouragement from Abby or Josh or Libby that just was exactly what your soul needed to feel refreshed. And you got that by simply hitting the button in the dash of your car and listening to Life Songs for a few minutes. And if you've ever had that experience, that connection, that moment of sensing God's presence as you listen to Life Songs, we want to give that away to others too. We really do. Like, that's our heart, is to reach as many people and have them experience the love of God the way that we have.
1: Mm-hmm.
2: And so... would you support that? It's not really like you're giving, but it's more like you're giving back to a ministry that's given you and your family so much. With a couple of volunteers here, phone lines are available. Need you right now at 855-816-8581.
1: You have less than 19 minutes.
2: Time is ticking on this. And, you know, there is something else that we kind of maybe just need to make you aware of. The need, the financial need for this hour, like the budgeted need as part of Share-a-thon, for this hour was $1,000.
1: Mm-hmm.
2: So far, $200 of that $1,000 has come in. So if you could help close the gap this hour, because we cannot fall behind now.
1: Yeah.
2: We're closing in on the finish line, can't stall out, can't start to lose ground. Maybe somebody could help us close that gap, take half of what's left with a gift of $400. That $400 gift, that's just half of the remaining need, but
1: it would
2: be
1: tripled. Come on.
2: Can you do it during this song? Here's the way that you get in touch to make your gift.
1: 855-816-8581. Call now. We have Libby, we have Katie ready to take your call right now. Any gift amount, but like Jeremiah just said, we gotta hit a budget, right?
2: And Katie is really fast.
1: Okay.
2: I've seen her on the phones. Like, she's wicked fast typing. Like, it's you're not going to be on the phone long.
1: I believe
2: and
1: it.
2: Libby's not, but just a half a step behind her. So
1: promise
2: you are not going to be sitting on the phone, you know, for a half an hour trying to get this done. We value your time. And if you can't make a call at all, text the word give to 855-816-8581. We'll send you the link. You can make your gift there and it will be tripled.
1: That's right. And you can also do it by heading to our website, which is lifesongs.com. Call now.
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1: 855-816-8581. That's the phone number that can really change a life. When you give and you call that number, then maybe you're helping this ministry broadcast the good news of God. Not even a maybe. It's a definite.
2: It's a definite.
1: You're definitely helping.
2: I was going to come back and be like, what's with this maybe business? But yeah. you fixed it.
1: Yeah, 100%. It's not a maybe. I mean, come on, Abby. Get it together. It's not even a maybe. It's a definitely. You are definitely helping this ministry broadcast the good news of God when you call that number and give. That number again is 855-816-8581.
2: So I had to run to Walmart while I was on break, and the the parking lot was just slammed full of people. That when I went inside, folks were buying stuff because I think there's some expectations.
1: Yeah.
2: I mean, you never know when there's a weather forecast, because like last year during Mardi Gras, we got totally burned by canceling like crews and parades and stuff
1: because of
2: supposed severe weather. And then like it never happened. And you thought they were going to learn their lesson. So they canceled the St. Patrick's Day parade, and it didn't rain that day either. And so now, you know, I'm not criticizing those decisions. I'm just saying, the best we know about the weather for this weekend is that it's supposed to be a lot of rain, maybe flooding.
1: Yes.
2: And so I think people are pretty distracted and busy right now.
1: I think so too, Jeremiah. I mean, look, today we have like a 50% chance of rain for the rest of the evening. Even tomorrow, about 100% chance of some heavy thunderstorms. So be ready for that. Even Sunday.
2: Can you have about 100%?
1: 95. Like 95%.
2: Wow. Just put it at 100. If it's 95%, it's going to rain.
1: Well, yeah, it's most likely going to rain.
2: Some
1: That's
2: meteorologist
1: my point.
2: Doesn't want to get in trouble.
1: Yeah, Sunday looks like 80% chance of rain, some thunder, heavy thunderstorms. Basically, our point is, it looks like it's going to rain. And maybe you're driving home right now and you're thinking, gosh, like, can't really listen right now because I'm trying to focus on what I'm going to be doing this weekend. Well, if you can, maybe carefully pull over. Or maybe when you get home, remember that giving to Life Songs really does make an impact.
2: It does.
1: $100. I can spend $100, Jeremiah, on pretty much anything.
2: That's what your husband told us. I'm kidding.
1: You got me. You got me there. I need like a aw. Yeah, that's true. That's true. It is very true. $100 I can spend about on anything. I truly can. And I think a lot of you listening maybe right now might agree with me that you can think of something
2: that you could also spend like they agree with you that you can spend $100
1: not on exactly but maybe you listening you're thinking to yourself, yeah, I know I could spend $100 on anything too. Well, look, $100 with Life Songs can maybe impact someone's life and get them closer to Jesus in a way that they never expected. That's what Life Songs is all about. A community of believers and non-believers too, Jeremiah, of just everyone trying to make sense of this life together and trying to grow more like Jesus. That's what we're trying to do. We've been doing it for 47 years and we want to continue it, but we can't do it without you. A gift of $100, I know I could spend at TJ Maxx. Let me tell you, $100 is nothing at TJ Maxx anymore because I just want everything and anything there.
2: What a shame. TJ Maxx doesn't even have like bargain deals.
1: Oh, no, they do. I'm just saying I always want to spend more. That was my point. It wasn't a dig at TJ. It was a dig at me. My point is $100 with Life Songs can truly make a difference.
2: And if you do it right now, it's triple the impact because of other Life Songs listeners. So when you give $100, they give $200. If you give $1,000, they give $2,000. And it's only for 11 more minutes. This hour has just flown by.
1: It truly has.
2: So we're looking for maybe two people who can do a gift of any amount right now. Looking for that team spirit person.
1: I've been looking
2: for that all hour. Somebody to do $30 a month. It'll be tripled as well. Life Songs is listener funded and we're not funded yet. So these gifts that come in here, Share-a-thon's only rolling for about another hour and 10 minutes. And we've got $34,000 left to raise today.
1: Oh, wow.
2: So you really are needed with your very best gift right now. I mean, like, right now. 855-816-8581. 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If we need to send you a carrier pigeon or the Pony Express,
1: we'll do it.
2: Could drop a UPS truck in your front yard.
1: Yeah.
2: Telegraph. Fiber optics.
1: I know for
2: international
1: a fact,
2: communications, whatever it is.
1: I know for a fact Julie would do that.
2: I think Julie, if somebody right now needed some help making a gift, she would drive to your house and make sure that you could do it.
1: Julie is our general manager. Shout out to her. She does everything she can to make sure Share-a-thon runs smoothly. And she would do anything for you, whether you are giving, however you want to give, she would make sure it would happen. So if you can, call 855-816-8581.
2: And I was goofing around a little bit, but the point I was getting to is if you don't have a credit card, or you don't want to use that credit card for this purpose, you can call and let us know that you want to be a part of what's going on right now, and we can send an envelope to you in the mail.
1: Yeah.
2: You know, it's not like you have to have the money on hand today. You can call and let us know, hey, sometime in the next 6 months, I'm going to send you this amount. And that counts and it activates the triple. So you see how it works.
1: Yeah.
2: It's people giving on their credit card or their debit card. It's people doing checks and dropping it into the mail. And you right now, however it works for you, are in control of that process. We're just asking you to make your gift. And join our friend who just got involved a second ago.
1: Yes, that's right. Scott gave $100. Scott, thank you so much. Not only are you giving $100 to Life Songs, which, by the way, we're so grateful for, it's getting a triple effect, meaning $200 was just added to the Life Songs budget because of Scott. So thank you so
2: much. Well, I'm glad to see the North Shore doing something finally.
1: Yeah. You know, I was talking to you off air, Jeremiah, about maybe, just maybe, there's some areas in Southeast Louisiana that kind of need some push.
2: I do. I think that, we need to hear from our friends in Covington right now. We need to hear from our friends in Lacombe.
1: Come on.
2: Some more of those Metairie people. Where are you at? Where's our Madisonville people?
1: Yeah.
2: This is a moment. If you're cruising the causeway and you're listening to Life Songs right now, look, you can dial safely. You've got a 26-mile drive and you're just going to see the water.
1: Yeah.
2: So jump in right now. If you're on the causeway and Life Songs is a big part of your commute, you just love worshiping God, looking out at the water, maybe enjoying sunrises or sunsets with your station. Causeway people, where you at?
1: Come on.
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1: Come on, 855-816-8581. 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
1: You know, Jeremiah, we're just talking off air about our goal today. 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
1: Mm-hmm.
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1: So maybe you're listening and you're thinking, well, maybe I can't give you that $3,000 to finish off your day, but maybe you can get us to that $10,000 goal.
2: Oh, a $75 gift?
1: Yeah, $75. That's what I'm asking. Abby is asking you.
2: It's an Abby challenge.
1: It is an Abby challenge.
2: It's a challenge within a challenge.
1: I'm going to call it an Abby challenge.
2: All right.
1: So if you can reach us to that $10,000 goal today, that's $75. That's it. One-time gift of $75. Can someone listening right now, $75 to Life Songs, to this ministry, to the ministry that wants to broadcast the good news of Jesus to New Orleans? A lot of people, a lot of people sometimes don't want to come down here for that. But Life Songs is coming down to New Orleans, or has been for the past 47 years, and wants to broadcast the good news of Jesus to your area, to Southeast Louisiana, to Metairie, to Mandeville, to Slidell, to anywhere that you are in Southeast Louisiana. That's where Life Songs is. So maybe you're listening and you can give $75 right now, one-time gift of $75 to get us to that $10,000 goal today.
2: So close, so close. Okay, we're about to play a song. And could somebody rise to Abby's challenge? Because not only would that $75 tick us over a major milestone for the day, but it's also tripled. It goes into the total.
1: Absolutely.
2: But this is the final song for the triple match.
1: Oh my gosh.
2: So I know. I don't want to push too hard on you, but like, this is it. And it's been a little slow this hour, even with a triple match. So your gift right now of $75 mm-hmm. to get us over the top. Maybe if you want to do something a little larger, you could do that too.
1: Come
2: but
1: on.
2: Right now, you are needed.
1: 100%.
2: Triple match for one last song at 855-816-8581. One triple match in effect, but you know what? Libby just pinged me, and I saw you get it up on the screen.
1: Yep.
2: Do you see what just happened?
1: Because yes.
2: We were looking for somebody to do a Team Spirit this hour.
1: Yeah, that's right. We were. Jeremiah has been pushing that we just want one person giving $30 a month, about a dollar a day, and Tabitha decided to help us out.
2: Listen to this. So Tabitha did it. She's in Laplace. Shout out to Tabby for your gift. Well, unless you don't want to be called Tabby. Sorry, Tabitha. But this is really cool because she said, I really want the shout out for my kiddos. So, hey, Grant. Hey, Lainey.
1: Grant and Lainey.
2: We'll do it again a little bit later, too, because I think around 5:30 they're back in the car. So
1: yep.
2: We are super, super thankful. Apparently, they've been listening to Libby for a while.
1: Yeah.
2: And so it's pretty cool. Tabitha, thank you for your $30 a month gift. It was tripled to $90 a month. That is amazing. And as we turn our attention to the final song now of the hour, we really would love for the phones to just go bonkers with people calling in. 855-816-8581.
1: I want to say about Tabitha really quickly. She said on the phone that she usually gives once per share-a-thon, but she was ready to take the next step and becoming a Team Spirit member.
2: How great
1: I love
2: that.
1: I love that so much. And it has a $90 per month impact.
2: She did it at the right time.
1: Amazing. And we have just this last song. Maybe you're coming in, you just finished work at 5 o'clock. It's 5:01 right now. We got to start the next hour, but until this last song ends, we are still tripling anything that comes our way right now. Your best gift, $75, $1,000, $30 a month, $100 a month, whatever you can give right now until the end of this next song will be tripled.
2: Let's
1: this is the
2: go.
1: Last triple of the
2: Let's
1: week,
2: go.
1: So you better make it happen.
2: Let's go.
1: 855-816-8581.

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1: Hi, I'm Debbie Rutherford. I love Life Songs, and I know you love Life Songs, too. 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

0: God is good all the time. Hey, it's Abby here, and you are listening to Uplifting Life Songs. And around this time of day, we do a little thing called the Genius Club. But it's a little different for today. I am here with Jeremiah. Jeremiah, how are we doing?
1: Pretty good so far.
0: I need like that song. Jeremiah, wanna move
1: on. You don't really need that song.
0: I think I do. I know you hear that so much, but I don't really care.
1: I've heard it a few times.
0: And you know, I just don't care because I love it.
1: Well, it's a great song. And technically, that's not the name of the song. The name of the song is Joy to the World. That's the name by Three Dog Night.
0: Well, there
1: 1971. That was a charting hit.
0: Sounds like you really hear the song a lot.
1: Oh, I know all about it. I know all about Jeremiah
0: the
1: Bullfrog.
0: At some point, when your name is Jeremiah, you got to learn that song entirely, the history of it, the name, the artist, everything about it.
1: Years ago, I had a talk show. I did political talk radio for years. And one of my intro segments had that as the song.
0: Of course.
1: So, you know, I mean, at a certain point, you just have to own it.
0: Yeah. So when...
1: Like DC Talk years ago, they did a song called Jesus Freak.
0: Mm-hmm.
1: Like Jesus Freak used to be one of the worst things that you could call a Christian. Like it was so negative, you know, these Jesus freaks, it's just,
0: Yeah.
1: And then they did this song, Jesus Freak, and all of a sudden it turned it from being this negative thing to, like everybody's like, I'm a Jesus freak, actually.
0: Yeah.
1: So, you know, maybe I should just take more pride in my name.
0: Absolutely. You know what? I think all of us here at Life Songs are Jesus freaks in the best possible way. And during the 4 o'clock hour, we had some amazing giving. We had a little challenge going on, didn't we, Jeremiah?
1: Well, we were actually, you had a challenge. I shouldn't say we had a challenge.
0: That's true.
1: You threw down the gauntlet.
0: I had a challenge within a challenge, you
1: and
0: know?
1: And you said that we needed somebody to do a gift of $75.
0: Yes, and the reason why I specifically said $75 was because our goal today, we're trying right now, was to reach $10,000 raised for Life Songs today. And we were like $75 short of that. And so I asked and begged for someone to call right now to give that last $75. Well, you know what, Jeremiah? Someone answered that call.
1: Talk to me.
0: It was Katie.
1: Katie Bar the Doors.
0: Come on.
1: Come on. But I want to tell you, Michelle also got in on that too and did
0: Michelle
1: a gift of $100 in Slidell.
0: Amazing.
1: So now we're going to turn our attention to the overall budgeted goal for today.

0: All right.
1: Okay.
0: Because we got 45 minutes left in Share-a-thon.
1: Oh, really quickly, I also want to say, Katie and Michelle, if you're listening, your gifts, both of your gifts, were
0: included in that
1: tripled.
0: Big triple match. That's right.
1: Yep, they were
0: just
1: tripled.
0: Wrapped up before that last song.
1: I also want to say really quickly, Jeremiah, I know you're about to go, go on with this amazing new challenge we have, but Michelle says, live songs has been so uplifting to our family.
0: Oh.
1: She says, my dad passed 2 years ago. And in the past 2 months, my mom has had some serious medical issues.
0: Mm.
1: She says, life songs helps keep me grounded and know that my God has me through all of the trials and difficult times.
0: See, that's why we're asking her to support life songs. I mean, in the middle of her difficulties, she's also supporting. But when you give, you're giving for those who treat life songs as a lifeline. Some people listen to the radio and it's like, oh man, I love that song. Or, you know, the guy in the morning makes me laugh. And that's really the extent of it. But some people going through trials and difficulties that we'll never know anything about are listening to every single song as their prayer and their cry out to God to help carry them through whatever they're dealing with. So our hope is that you getting a sense of that going on behind the scenes would be motivated to help close the funding gap before the week is done.
1: Mm-hmm.
0: And so, Abby, I was running the numbers here and looking at all the figures. Right now, if we want to hit the funding need for Life Songs today, we are $1,220 short.
1: Okay.
0: $1,220 short from being 100% met of that funding need today. And so maybe, just maybe, we could work together to try and close that $1,220 gap before we walk out the door at 6 o'clock.
1: I think we can do it.
0: You know, it would be so amazing to close out what has already been an incredible day at 100% for that funding need.
1: Come
0: that's
1: on.
0: Our funding need today.
1: That'd be amazing.
0: For your life song. So 1220, that's how far away we are of meeting that need. Now, there's no like matches or challenges or anything like that that we know of.
1: Yeah.
0: I mean, if you want to issue one, 855-816-8581, or you can go to the website lifesongs.com. But this is just simply us asking you to make your best gift before the weekend.
1: Yep.
0: So that we can close the gap as far as we possibly can before
1: Come
0: we
1: on.
0: Shut this thing down tonight at 6 o'clock.
1: 6 o'clock, and there's not much time.
0: 44 minutes
1: yep.
0: to try and do something crazy. Mm-hmm. Raise $1,220.
1: Yeah.
0: And I know that the only way we're going to get there is with someone starting us off.
1: Yeah.
0: So maybe somebody could do a gift of $1,000. Maybe somebody could do 200 and someone else could do 20
1: mm-hmm.
0: and it's done. However we get there, it's going to take everyone doing something.
1: 100%.
0: Whatever your best gift is, can you do it right now? It's 855-816-8581. That's 855-816-8581. Let's work together to hit 100% of today's funding need before we walk out the door for your life songs. It's so close. If you would have asked me like 2 or 3 hours ago if we would have had any chance of hitting the goal today, I'd have been like, nah.
1: Yeah.
0: We're just too far. It just slowed down too much after the morning show. But it's been picking up here over the last little bit.
1: It has
0: and
1: been.
0: It's possible now.
1: 100%. And it's because of people like Katie and Michelle. And again, we just said that Michelle has some prayer requests. You know what, Jeremiah? I think that maybe we should just take a moment to pray for
0: Let's do that.
1: For Michelle. Okay, we're going to pray for Michelle because she was just saying that, you know, her dad has passed 2 years ago. And in her past 2 months, her mom has been dealing with some serious medical issues. So we're just going to pray for Michelle and her family.
0: Okay.
1: Dear Lord, thank you so much for this day that you've given us. Thank you for the fact that I'm able to talk right now through the airwaves to many people listening. And we're all here praying for Michelle. God, I pray for Michelle. I pray for her mom who's been dealing with some serious medical issues these past few months. I pray that you will just give Michelle, her mom, their entire family, peace and comfort that can only come from you, God. I pray that you heal Michelle's mom in Jesus' name. Amen.
0: Amen. Amen. Thank you so much for joining us in that prayer. And if you feel led to make a gift, would you do it during this next song? We're just trying to close the funding gap, and you are needed.
2: Should have been long gone now, yeah. Should damn be living.

0: 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You belong here. 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
1: You are listening to Uplifting Life Songs. Hey, it's Abby here. Hopefully, there's not too much 5 o'clock traffic since I know the weather's not going to be the best, Jeremiah.
2: I think the traffic is a little bit bonkers today. I've been checking out a few things, and I do. I think it's a big weekend regardless. There's a couple of different festivals. I know Fried Chicken Festival got canceled, but they got that Gretna Festin thing, which is kind of a sort of Gretna Festival thing this weekend. And then I think there's the Ragtime Festival that's also going on.
1: There's a lot in this area.
2: A lot going on this weekend. And then it's the big football weekend, obviously Monday night with the Saints. And then we're supposed to get all this flooding from the remnants of the hurricane in the Pacific.
1: Is the Saints the Monday night or Sunday night?
2: No, it's Monday night. It's the anniversary of the Dome coming game against Atlanta. So yeah, it's the big one. Yeah, the big game that we're all waiting for. So I think a lot of people are kind of like hyper-focused on other things, but you're right here. You're not busy doing other stuff. You're locked in. And I appreciate that. And in fact, you know, we were talking about the need for the day, the whole day's need. We are down to just $1,220 to finish out the day exactly where your life songs needed to be at this point in Share-a-thon. So because it's gotten slower and because people are busy, and some people might be spending the money they were going to give to Life Songs on prep for the flooding we're supposed to get this weekend. I mean, who knows? Or maybe you're just tailgating. Come on, it's okay. That's fine. We get it. I'm going to put a special call out to someone who could afford to do the full $1,220 right now.
1: Yeah.
2: And I would love for it to be that specific amount, not like just $1,000 or $1,250, but $1,000. $220, because then we would know that it was you coming in heroically in the last moments of the final hour of the final day this week to meet the final challenge
1: for your
2: Life Songs Share-a-thon. I mean, that's a lot of finals.
1: Yes.
2: And so, you know, I read a lot, and one of the interesting little statistics that I found was the main reason that people do not give to charity. The number one reason they state is no one asked me. That is the number one reason that they say, like, for example, I never thought to give to Life Songs because they never heard anyone ask them for their help and support.
1: Interesting.
2: And so I'm just going to go for it right now. I'm just going to boldly ask. You've heard all the stories. You've seen the difference that Life Songs has made in your life and in your family's life. And maybe if you're a business owner, you play the station and your customers have commented on it and it's been good for your employees.
1: Yeah.
2: I need one person to do one gift of $1,220 right now to stand at the gap for all the others who love and listen to Life Songs every single day, but just cannot be a part of Share-a-thon this year.
1: Yeah.
2: So I'm going to give you the number. It's 855-816-8581. Now, I know that whenever somebody asks on the radio for someone else to make a large gift of support, my mind immediately goes to someone sitting there going, oh, easy for you to just ask for somebody to just give $1,200. I mean, big deal, you know, that's easy for you to say. And that's true. You know, I don't live in that tax bracket. Like, that's not a place that I can consistently, you know, make gifts from. But I will tell you this. There have been times in my life when God has spoken directly to me so clearly that I knew that I needed to make the gift that he was calling me to give.
1: Yeah, come on.
2: And there's times when I've wrestled with it.
1: Yeah.
2: You know, there's times when I've thought, okay, well, I'll still give, but I give less than what God has called me to give. But those moments when God has asked me to be generous in a way that kind of stretches my faith and maybe even stretches my abilities a little bit, those moments when God has called me to do that are some of the most intimate and memorable times with God of my entire life.
1: Absolutely.
2: Because if God is calling you to make the promise to give, then he is going to provide the resources for you to keep your word. It wouldn't be like God to say, give to ministry, and then he'd be like, psych, you're not going to be able to do it. No, if God is leading you to go to a deeper place with a leadership investment into a ministry that has demonstrated over the last 47 years that we're dedicated to sharing the gospel and bringing hope to the hopeless, then from my perspective, would you not be willing to stretch just a little bit and give that gift of $1,220? You don't have to put it on a credit card right now or a debit card. If you don't want to do that, you can call.
1: Yeah.
2: Let us know that you're good for it, and we'll drop an envelope in the mail to you, and you can fulfill that gift when God takes care of his end.
1: Absolutely.
2: All right. So again, I know $1,220 is not a gift that the average person can make, but I will guarantee you this. There's at least one person who's listening right now that can do it.
1: Yeah.
2: And I'm pretty sure that there's at least one person listening right now that can do it, that God has put a calling on their life to invest in ministry in extravagant ways.
1: Come on.
2: So I'm going to get out of the way, and I'm going to believe that if somebody out there could just close out Share-a-thon today and get to 100% of today's funding need with that $1,220, would you blow our minds right now and show how good God is and how generous he is and how we can trust him with our finances, lead by example, and fund the ministry right now? I'm giving you the number nice and slow so that you can do it. It's $1,220. It's 855-816-8581. Hear me when I say this. If you can't give the $1,220, that's okay. Do what you can. Mm-hmm. But if you are that hero, lifesongs.com with your $1,220 gift to get to that 100% funded mark for today.
1: Come
2: you
1: on.
2: Can make that happen.
1: That's right. 855-816-8581. You can also give by heading to our website, which is lifesongs.com. 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
1: 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It's Abby here with Jeremiah. 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
2: 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But you're right, Abby. We have some business that we have to attend to.
1: We really do.
2: This is important business.
1: It is important.
2: Matter of fact, it might be the most important business we attend to all day.
1: Oh, you think so?
2: Tabitha in LaPlace got a hold of us and decided to go ahead and join the monthly giving team as a Team Spirit member doing $30 a month.
1: Which is amazing.
2: She called.
1: Phenomenal.
2: About a half hour ago.
1: Yeah.
2: And made her gift of support. And so we just wanted to throw out a special shout out to some kiddos that might be in the car right now. Do you have those names?
1: So, yes, I do have those names. It's Grant and Lainey. Grant and Lainey, shout out.
2: Are you sure it wasn't Lainey and Grant?
1: I'm looking at what I'm seeing.
2: You see Grant and Lainey.
1: Yeah.
2: But see, I see Lainey and Grant.
1: Oh, so should we switch around?
2: I don't know. Is one older than the other?
1: Lainey and Grant.
2: They're on their way home from Crescent City Christian School.
1: Yep.
2: And so we wanted to give a special shout out. Apparently, this family has been part of the Life Songs family since mom was 7 years old.
1: Amazing.
2: So, shout out, kiddos. Now, you got your shout out on the radio, and I just want to let you know, because you got that shout out on the radio, you need to behave for the rest of the weekend. All right? That's the deal.
1: Yep.
2: That's the deal. If you get a shout out on the radio, you have to obey your parents without
1: Absolutely.
2: Condition all weekend long. So be good.
1: So Grant and Lainey, Lainey and Grant, big shout out to you both. That was some good business we attended to, Jeremiah.
2: And the other thing that we're working on right now is trying to close the funding gap for your Life Songs. And to get to that 100% mark today, $1,220 away, and we're getting there.
1: We are.
2: It's close.
1: Yes, and I can actually officially say that we have an anonymous friend that's increasing their gift from $300 a month to $420 a month. How amazing is that,
2: so
1: Jeremiah?
2: I'm adding this up real quick. So that is $720 over the next 6 months, which means now we are down to $500 even.
1: Really?
2: $500 even right now from one Life Songs listener, and we hit that 100% for the day.
1: Wouldn't that be
2: funding
1: amazing?
2: Mark. And I mean, it's been a little bit of an up and down journey. This morning, it was fire.
1: Yeah.
2: I mean, it was so exciting to listen to as people were calling in to give. And man, I was just so encouraged by people's generosity and selflessness. And as we got into the busy part of a Friday, folks getting distracted and got other things on their mind.
1: Yep.
2: It kind of ground to a halt.
1: A little bit.
2: And so we're trying to push this big boulder up the hill before the end of the day, and we're down to $500 right now, thanks to our anonymous friend who just bumped up their support so generous that they bumped up their giving from $300 a month to $420 a month.
1: How amazing
2: for Life
1: is
2: Songs.
1: That?
2: I don't even know if I can quantify how amazing that is. So now, how much of that $500 that remains can you take?
1: Mm.
2: If you could take the whole amount, 855-816-8581, well, maybe your best gift is $100. Well, that takes a chunk of that as well.
1: It does, absolutely.
2: We're just working together to try to meet the funding need, and we've got 23 minutes left on a Friday afternoon to do it, and you are needed.
1: Come on, you are needed. We're going to let the song play, but if you can.
2: One person, one gift, $500.
1: $500. Maybe you can split that in half with another friend. $250 right now. Get us to the end goal of what we are trying to raise today to make sure Life Songs is fully funded.
2: You are needed during this song with a gift of $500. That's what's short. We've got 23 minutes left to raise that $500. Can you help?

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God is good all the time. Do you love Jesus? 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
3: 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It's Abby here. Almost 5:45 on this Friday afternoon / evening time. 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
4: 15 minutes, Share-a-thon wrapping up, and we had a goal.
3: Yeah.
4: Trying to raise the final $1,220 to hit 100% of the funding need today. And we're now down to just $300 left to be raised.
3: Come on.
4: Thanks to Carol, who just checked in from Metairie and did a gift of $200.
3: How amazing is that?
4: Okay.
3: Thank you so much, Carol. Thank you, thank you, thank you.
4: I don't normally do this, but I'm going to put Abby on Front Street for
3: what?
4: A second.
3: What?
4: I'm going to put some of Abby's business out in the streets.
3: Why me?
4: For a second, because while that song was playing, Abby and I were talking. and I said, well, it looks like, Abby, we're down to now just $300 needed before the end of the hour.
3: Uh-huh.
4: And Abby didn't seem to think that we'd get it.
3: I didn't say that.
4: You were implying that it might not happen.
3: Yeah, I guess so.
4: I'm being kind, but Abby was essentially saying, okay, like, it ain't going to happen. We're running out of time.
3: I wasn't being rude about it. I just said, 15, 14 minutes now. That's not that much time.
4: 14 minutes, $300 away from getting 100% of the day's funding need.
3: Yeah.
4: So
3: 100%.
4: Let's do something together, Life Songs family.
3: Mm-hmm.
4: Let's show Abby just how incredible you are.
3: Oh.
4: All right. Let's show Abby how incredible you are.
3: Okay.
4: Because she little doubt.
3: That I'm going to get fired.
4: You're not going to get fired because the listeners are going to come through and they're going to show you that this is what Life Songs is all about for mm-hmm. 47 years. Now, you haven't been here that long, so nobody's mad at you. You haven't experienced how Life Songs listeners come through in the clutch, but because they're New Orleans people,
3: yeah,
4: they come through in the clutch at the last possible second.
3: It's true. I have noticed that these past few days.
4: There's a reason we call it the Big Easy. It isn't because we're in a hurry to get stuff done.
3: It's very true.
4: All right, so Abby is one of the newer team members here. Mm-hmm. She's slamming a Diet Coke because mm-hmm. she's had a long day here at Life Songs.
3: Can you hear the ASMR?
4: So, listen, we had a friend bump up their giving by $120 a month and got us a big chunk of the way.
3: Yeah, amazing, by the way.
4: Then Carol did her gift of $200.
3: Yep.
4: And so now in the final 13 minutes, we have to raise $300.
3: Yeah.
4: 855-816-8581. I would love it if somebody could just check in right now and say, okay, $50 a month for the next 6 months, done. $50 a month for the next 6 months, that's $300, done.
3: Which is also a giving level, by the way. It's called the Life Songs crew member.
4: If you want to be a crew member, then do the $50 a month.
3: Yeah, and you get a Life Songs blanket if you do that.
4: And I think that you would blow Abby's mind.
3: It's
4: because
3: she
4: was a little doubting Thomas kind of moment happened.
3: Yeah.
4: Not a big one, but just a little like, she was like, oh.
3: Maybe it's because of the end of the week, and I'm just like, well, $300, yeah, it's possible. But again, we're getting close to that 10-minute mark until the end of the week for Share-a-thon.
4: Let's do this in this song together. Just me, you, and Abby. Just me, you, and Abby, the three of us. Could you do $300 right now and blow her mind? I'm telling you, her jaw might literally be on the floor.
3: It's true.
4: I know what literally means. I'm just saying, like, it might, whoop, like, if $300 comes in and we get to 100% after the day that we've had today with ups and downs and roller coasters and all the things and migraine headaches and craziness, right?
3: Yeah. Amen.
4: One gift of $300 away
3: yeah.
4: from still 100%. That's God's goodness. That's him working through his people. 855-816-8581. Or even better than calling.
3: Okay.
4: Text the word give so that Abby has to send you a link.
3: Yeah,
4: text the word give to 855-816-8581. $300 away from meeting the funding need.
3: Jeremiah, I have a question.
4: Talk to me.
3: Anyone online?
4: Not yet.
3: Okay. Okay. This is getting tricky here, Jeremiah. This is getting very, very tricky.
4: Maybe if you give the number. Maybe if you're willing to admit that you were wrong after this next song and that $300 comes in, maybe someone's waiting just for you to give the phone number on the air so that they'll call in and do that $300.
3: Yeah, I'll admit I was wrong if we can get that before 6 o'clock.
4: Okay. For the first time in the history of the world, a woman is about to admit she was wrong.
3: Stop.
4: If $300 comes in, I might give the $300 now. No, I'm kidding. I'm not going to do that. But listen, one person, one give, $300, or somebody doing $50 a month as a team crew member for the next 6 months, you get the blanket as a thank you gift, and we wrap it up.
3: Well.
4: Oh, it's not 300 anymore.
3: It's not 300.
4: Now it's $180.
3: It's getting really, really close.
4: 100? Oh my goodness, it's so close now. One person, one gift of $180. That's crazy. That's a Team Spirit member for the next 6 months. If somebody joins Team Spirit right now, $30 a month.
3: Come on.
4: Okay, we got to play the song.
3: I think it's all possible. Right.
4: I really don't want to be wrong on this. I believe that Life Songs listeners are going to get us there. So I'm going to clear the decks because we just threw a lot of numbers at you. We were trying to raise $1,220 this hour to get to 100% of today's funding need. And we're down to the final $180.
3: So, and if we don't get it, then I'll finally hear a man say.
4: Yeah, yeah, I'll have to admit that I
3: that
4: was wrong.
3: He was wrong.
4: Okay? And I don't want to do that. Trust me, I'm a man. I got a big ego. I don't want to do it either. So could somebody, maybe God's done something in your life and you've done a 180. You've been going this direction, and with God, you started going the other direction, and Life Songs is a part of that journey, and you'd like to give a gift of $180 right now to honor that. Whatever it is.
3: You could do more.
4: During this song, $180 separates your Life Songs from 100% funded today and not. And we got a little Abby versus Jeremiah competition going on right now.
3: Yeah,
4: so can this happen? Counting on you.

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2: You are listening to Uplifting Life Songs. It's Abby here. With Jeremiah. I don't know how this works exactly, Jeremiah. I'm not entirely sure if we've actually reached...
3: This is so good.
2: I don't think we've actually reached...
3: Listen, you're looking for a loophole. You're not going to get out of this. We got to bring everybody into the conversation.
2: I don't think it actually works.
3: No, it is. It counts. Okay. So at the start of the hour, we were trying to reach the day's funding need. $1,220 was needed to be raised. Earlier in the hour, somebody bumped up their support by $120 a month. So over 6 months, that was $720 of that.
2: Yeah.
3: Then we had another person check in with a gift of $200. That was Carol.
2: Mm-hmm.
3: And then Deanne from Kenner did a gift of $120. So we were sitting at, $180 away from the day's funding need.
2: Yeah.
3: And then Stephen. Stephen checked in to let us know that he's going to increase his existing support, similar to what that person did earlier in the hour when they went from $300 a month to $420 a month. Well, Steven bumped up his gift by $50 a month, which over the next 6 months is $300.
2: Mm-hmm.
3: And I ain't much for fancy book learning, but I do know that $300 is more than $180. And so therefore, we're at over 100% for the day. But that is the loophole that Abby needs, because here's why. Abby's got a loophole. She doesn't have to admit she was wrong, because she only had to admit she was wrong if we got to 100%.
2: That's true.
3: And technically, we're now over 100%.
2: That's true.
3: So there you go. If it would have landed exactly at 180,
2: she would have had to say it. But I'll even turn on the music. I was wrong. The amazing listeners of Life Songs, they're keeping us going, and I'm grateful. Whether I'm right or wrong, but this time, I was wrong.
3: This is a good thing to be wrong about.
2: Yeah, it really is.
3: You know, if you err on the side of the listener's generosity in the future, Abby, you'll be much more likely to win these bets.
2: I am happy to be wrong. I am very happy to be wrong, Jeremiah. Like, there are not many times in my life where I'm glad to be wrong, me tell you.
3: I really thought you were going to say there's not many times in my life that I've been wrong.
2: And that too. Well, that too. But I will say, if I had to be wrong at some point in my life, I'm glad it was about this.
3: So I want to let you know, as we get ready to play another song, wrapping up Share-a-thon for the week.
2: Wrapping up right now, yeah.
3: We are still about $30,000 short of the overall need.
2: Mm-hmm.
3: So while today was incredible and we got to that 100% mark for the day, we're about $30,000 away from the full budgeted need for the ministry. So if you want to go to the website tonight, or maybe you and your wife or you and your husband haven't had the chance to talk about the gift you're going to give this year yet, you do that tonight. And over the weekend sometime, you can go to the website, you can give safely and securely, and it'll count toward the Share-a-thon goal if you do it this weekend. But just want to once again say thank you. Thank you so much for all of the gifts that have been given or promised over these last 5 days. It really has been humbling and inspiring.
2: Truly, thank you so much. It's been 5 days of Share-a-thon already, and we are so, so grateful. Because of you, it's looking like we are getting closer and closer to continuing this ministry. And all we're trying to do is broadcast the good news of Jesus Christ, and we are able to do it because of you. I'm glad I was wrong this time around, Jeremiah. Really could not be more grateful for all of you listeners who have already given. If you want to give, continue this ministry, we would love to have you a part of the Life Songs team. 855-816-8581.
3: And just one last additional point. When Abby, in that moment, said that she was wrong, she was right. So that negates the fact that she was wrong earlier, and she's back to even.
2: Yeah, I'll take it. Jeremiah, it's been great. It's been great to have you. Everybody listening, have an amazing weekend. Happy Friday. Be safe out there on those roads. God is good all the time. We all know that here on Life Songs. And truly, have an amazing weekend. And of course, keep listening right here to Uplifting Life Songs.

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And especially thankful, Life Songs, because there's always that song that comes on when I need it. I love Life Songs. I love y'all. And I love testifying for Jesus.

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Fleur de Lis or Magnolias, we're flying a God is good all the time flag. 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